0: Jeremiah chapter 6, verse 16.
1: This is what the Lord says. Stand at the crossroads and look. 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
1: Decisions, decisions, decisions. Amongst the first decisions of the day is what shall we wear? I recall the shout of one child, "Mum, I don't know what to wear." To which came the unhelpful yet true response, "If you only had one thing, you would know what to wear." And for some, we do need to recognise they have limitation of choices, even amidst a world where so many have so much. We choose our clothes for a variety of reasons and may change during the day. Clothes for relaxing in the house, those for housework, for gardening, for manual work, office work, dressing to keep warm or to keep cool, dressing to attract or to impress. Jesus told us that there are more important things. In the Sermon on the Mount, he said, "Why do you worry about clothes? See how the flowers of the field grow. They do not labor or spin. Yet I tell you that not even Solomon, in all his splendor, was dressed like one of these." He went on to say, "But first seek his kingdom." That's the kingdom of God and his righteousness. "And all these things will be given to you as well." Clearly, we need appropriate clothing. But our focus is not about whether our clothes match so much as whether our lifestyle matches. As we seek the kingdom of God, we need to hear the words of Paul to the church at Colossae. "Therefore, as God's chosen people, holy and dearly loved, clothe yourselves with compassion, kindness, humility, gentleness, and patience." So let's choose our clothes well. People will see what we wear. But also, let's choose to clothe ourselves with compassion, kindness, humility, gentleness, and patience. In the end, those things will make a bigger impact and will be more fruitful for God's kingdom. I'm John Clayton. I'm a Baptist minister living in Yorkshire.

0: 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Your voice of hope.
1: Thank you, Jesus, that you love me completely and give me the strength to go on every day, whatever lies ahead. You are the King of my life. Help me to share the joy of your kingdom today. Amen.

0: Jeremiah chapter 17, verses 7 to 10.
1: But blessed is the one who trusts in the Lord, whose confidence is in him. They will be like a tree planted by the water that sends out its roots by the stream. It does not fear when heat comes. Its leaves are always green. It has no worries in a year of drought and never fails to bear fruit. The heart is deceitful above all things and beyond cure. Who can understand it? I, the Lord, search the heart and examine the mind to reward each person according to their conduct, according to what their deeds deserve.
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1: When Peter and John were released from being questioned by Jewish officials, as noted in Acts 4, the believers prayed together a prayer that addressed God as sovereign and the maker of all things. They praised him. Indeed, the believers were people who were schooled in Jewish liturgy and were familiar with Old Testament passages, so they knew their word and quoted Psalm 2, where David spoke then of the future Messiah. As they continued, they appeared to remind God of his might and power, and also they assured themselves by saying to God how much all of what had happened was in his plan, the character of the death of Christ, that is, being foreordained. And then they began their request. By this time in the prayer, they had a proper view to whom they were praying. They didn't just bluster in with their request. There was a process to positioning themselves to allow God to shake the place with his presence. They knew they were asking for an outpouring from the Almighty, not the Almighty. This version of the believer's prayer is from the Message version. Strong God, you made heaven and earth and sea and everything in them. By the Holy Spirit, you spoke through the mouth of your servant and our father David. Why the big noise, nations? Why the mean plots, peoples? Earth's leaders push for position. Potentates meet for summit talks. The God deniers, the Messiah defiers. For in fact they did meet, Herod and Pontius Pilate, with nations and peoples, even Israel itself, met in this very city to plot against your holy son, Jesus, the one you made Messiah, to carry out the plans you long ago set in motion. And now they're at it again. Take care of their threats and give your servants fearless confidence in preaching your message as you stretch out your hand to us in healings and miracles and wonders done in the name of your holy servant, Jesus. That prayer was prayed in harmony, and while they were praying, the place where they were meeting trembled and shook. They were all filled with the Holy Spirit and continued to speak God's word with fearless confidence. Sally Binneman, a retired minister.

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1: Thank you, Jesus, that you became a human being and faced up to the challenges of life here on earth. Thank you for setting us on the sure foundation of your loving kindness. Thank you that you understand me so completely and are able to strengthen me each and every day. Amen.

0: 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Jeremiah chapter 29, verses 11 to 13.
1: For I know the plans I have for you, declares the Lord. Plans to prosper you and not to harm you. Plans to give you hope and a future. Then you will call on me and come and pray to me, and I will listen to you. 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
1: It's so important to have integrity in our day-to-day lifestyle. By that I mean what we say and what we do matches up. If the communities around us are to see authenticity in Christians, then our words and our actions need to be comparable. It's worth considering how we live our lives. What we do in the privacy of our own homes shouldn't be contrary to the lifestyles that we carry when we go out to work or when we meet people whilst out shopping. The Bible here has some helpful thoughts on this matter. In Proverbs chapter 10 and verse 9 it says, "People with integrity walk safely, but those who follow crooked paths will be exposed." And then the psalmist also in Psalm 25 verse 21 it says, "May integrity and honesty protect me, for I put my hope in you." When temptations come and we need to be kept in line, we have help in the person of Jesus. We can call upon him in prayer at any time. This is what it says in Hebrews 4, verse 15. "For we do not have a high priest who is unable to empathize with our weaknesses, but we have one who has been tempted in every way, just as we are, yet he did not sin." Lord, will you help us to live our lives today in a way which brings glory to your name? Help us to live with integrity in our Christian lives, we pray, in Jesus' name. Amen. I'm Roger Grassam. I'm a pastor living in Dunmo in the county of Essex.
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1: A prayer from the Psalms. Listen to our words, Lord. Consider our lament. Hear our cry for help, my King and my God, for to you we pray. In the morning, Lord, you hear our voices. We lay down our requests before you and wait expectantly. Lead us, Lord, in your righteousness. Make your way straight before us. Let all who take refuge in you be glad. Let them ever sing for joy. Spread your protection over us, that those who love your name may rejoice in you. Amen.

for a moment, could you just kind of put your hands out like this in a position of like gratefulness? And for tonight, wherever you just find yourself, if you love it, great. If you don't, okay. And let's just say these words to the Lord tonight. We're just gonna say thank you, just like this.

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1: Recently, I joined a gym. Whilst I'm not intending on running a marathon, I really wanted to have a more disciplined approach to my health and well-being, and also an opportunity to meet new people. Before the pandemic, it was the last time I had a membership like this, and I guess like many, somehow I never quite got back into the habit of restarting. I guess I'm quite healthy, I love walking, but this felt something I should do this year. But I wonder whether you've ever found you've started something important and you lose sight of the final outcome or goal. It might be that ill health has stopped you, you're particularly anxious, or if it's your faith, you just feel low and don't know how to get started again, you've run out of steam. Sometimes when we look at the Bible, there are passages that mean something very special to us at these times. And in Philippians 3, verse 13 to 14, we read Paul encouraging his brothers and sisters to keep going. And he says, "Brothers and sisters, I do not consider myself yet to have taken hold of it. But one thing I do, forgetting what is behind and straining towards what is ahead, I press on to the goal to win the prize for which God has called me heavenward in Jesus Christ." So today, wherever you are, may I invite you to spend time with this passage, to spend time with God, and hear him once again inviting you in his strength to move forward with him. And maybe picture as you do this, he'll take your hand and he'll walk or run with you as together you run towards the goal. Heavenly Father, I just pray that you'll be with each one of us today, and whatever's on our mind, Lord, that we might be assured of your protection and presence with us. Amen.

Premier Praise. Your voice of hope. A prayer from the Psalms. Listen to our words, Lord. Consider our lament. Hear our cry for help, my God and my King. For to you we pray. In the morning, Lord, you hear our voices. In the morning we lay down our requests before you and wait expectantly. Lead us, Lord, in your righteousness. Make your way straight before us. Let all who take refuge in you be glad. Let them ever sing for joy. Spread your protection over us, that those who love your name may rejoice in you. Amen.

0: The Lord is good, a refuge in times of trouble. He cares for those who trust in him.
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1: Today's theme is The Third Attempt. And the reading is 2 Samuel chapter 11, verse 15. Put Uriah out in front where the fighting is fiercest, then withdraw from him so that he will be struck down and die.

0: and God's law. David's last throw of the dice, verses 14 to 17, was to command General Joab to engineer Uriah's death by exposing him to maximum danger on the battlefield. If he's dead, he won't be around to testify in any inquiry and insist that someone else fathered Bathsheba's baby. Three things emerge from this. First, sin isn't a neutral force, but it increasingly entangles us in its chains. Paul writes of the way we become slaves to it, see Romans chapter 6, verses 15 to 23, and need to be released to become slaves of righteousness. Second, sin's consequences always affect others. It's never a purely individual act. It began with David, involved Bathsheba, and now Uriah and Joab are caught in its web. Third, what an example Uriah is, even when drunk. It's no excuse to get drunk, but it points to the need to form characters of deep godliness, not surface religion, so we act instinctively in a godly way. Oh, let us pray. Saving God, help me to follow Uriah's example today, not David's. Amen.
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1: A prayer from the Psalms. Answer us when we call to you, our righteous God. Give us relief from our distress. Have mercy on us and hear our prayers. Let the light of your face shine on us. Fill our hearts with joy. In peace we will lie down and sleep, for you alone, Lord, make us dwell in safety. Amen.

Matthew chapter 6, verses 22 to 34. The eye is the lamp of the body. If your eyes are healthy, your whole body will be full of light. But if your eyes are unhealthy, your whole body will be full of darkness. If then the light within you is darkness, how great is that darkness? No one can serve two masters. Either you will hate the one and love the other, or you will be devoted to the one and despise the other. You cannot serve both God and money. Therefore, I tell you, do not worry about your life, what you will eat or drink, or about your body, what you will wear. Is not life more than food, and the body more than clothes? Look at the birds of the air. They do not sow or reap or store away in barns, and yet your heavenly Father feeds them. Are you not much more valuable than they? Can any one of you, by worrying, add a single hour to your life? And why do you worry about clothes? See how the flowers of the field grow. They do not labor or spin. Yet I tell you that not even Solomon in all his splendor was dressed like one of these. If that is how God clothes the grass of the field, which is here today and tomorrow is thrown into the fire, will he not much more clothe you, you of little faith? So do not worry, saying, what shall we eat, or what shall we drink, or what shall we wear? For the pagans run after all these things, and your heavenly Father knows that you need them. But seek first his kingdom and his righteousness, and all these things will be given to you as well. Therefore do not worry about tomorrow, for tomorrow will worry about itself. Each day has enough trouble of its own.

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1: The psalm set for today is Psalm 143. Hear my prayer, O Lord. Listen to my plea. Answer me, because you are faithful and righteous. Don't put your servant on trial, for no one is innocent before you. My enemy has chased me. He has knocked me to the ground and forces me to live in darkness like those in the grave. I am losing all hope. I am paralyzed with fear. I remember the days of old. I ponder all your great works and think about what you have done. I lift my hands to you in prayer. I thirst for you as a parched land thirsts for rain. Come quickly, Lord, and answer me, for my depression deepens. 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

0: all my foes, for I am your servant. And so a prayer. Heavenly Father, our God of wholeness, we remember those who are aching today, in body, mind, or spirit, knowing that nothing is unredeemable, nothing is impossible for you. And we ask that you will bring good out of barren places, and we pray in Jesus' name. Amen. Our New Testament reading for today comes from the book of Acts, chapter 12, beginning at verse 1. It was about this time that King Herod arrested some who belonged to the church, intending to persecute them. He had James, the brother of John, put to death with the sword. When he saw that this met with approval among the Jews, he proceeded to seize Peter also. This happened during the festival of unleavened bread. After arresting him, he put him in prison, handing him over to be guarded by four squads of four soldiers each. Herod intended to bring him out for public trial after the Passover. So Peter was kept in prison, but the church was earnestly praying to God for him. The night before Herod was to bring him to trial, Peter was sleeping between two soldiers, bound with two chains, and sentries stood guard at the entrance. Suddenly, an angel of the Lord appeared, and a light shone in the cell. He struck Peter on the side and woke him up. "Quick, get up," he said, and the chains fell off Peter's wrists. Then the angel said to him, "Put on your clothes and sandals," and Peter did so. "Wrap your cloak around you and follow me," the angel told him. Peter followed him out of the prison, but he had no idea that what the angel was doing was really happening. He thought he was seeing a vision. They passed the first and second guards and came to the iron gate leading to the city. It opened for them by itself, and they went through it. When they had walked the length of one street, suddenly the angel left him. Then Peter came to himself and said, "Now I know, without a doubt, that the Lord has sent his angel and rescued me from Herod's clutches and from everything the Jewish people were hoping would happen." When this had dawned on him, he went to the house of Mary, the mother of John, also called Mark, where many people had gathered and were praying. Peter knocked at the outer entrance, and a servant named Rhoda came to answer the door. When she recognized Peter's voice, she was so overjoyed she ran back without opening it and exclaimed, "Peter is at the door." "You're out of your mind," they told her. When she kept insisting that it was so, they said, "It must be his angel." But Peter kept on knocking, and when they opened the door and saw him, they were astonished. Peter motioned with his hand for them to be quiet and described how the Lord had brought him out of prison. "Tell James and the other brothers and sisters about this," he said, and then he left for another place. In the morning, there was no small commotion among the soldiers as to what had become of Peter. After Herod had made a thorough search for him and did not find him, he cross-examined the guards and ordered that they be executed. This is the word of the Lord.
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0: Williams on Premier Praise. Hallelujah, what a saviour. Thursday morning is up and running, and my goodness me, stay right there. If you want to start your Thursday with the most encouraging stories which will remind you of the power of God, stay right there. Honestly, I can't wait.
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0: First, though, here's what you need to know.
2: Good morning, I'm James Lewis. The Pope's thanked well-wishers for their prayers as he recovers from a cancer operation. Leo says he's especially grateful to the families who have spoken of their joys, struggles and hopes in response to the surgery where part of his lung has been removed. Elon Musk suggested the US government may be responsible for slowing down Ukrainian drones linked to the Starlink internet system. Officials in Kyiv say some of their missions have been disrupted, while the tech boss says any limits are decided by the American military. Official figures show asylum seekers are not spread evenly across Britain, with poorer areas often taking in far more migrants than wealthy ones. Home Office data shows the poorest tenth of neighbourhoods house eight times as many asylum seekers per person as the richest. And dozens of churches are getting a share of £18 million towards repairs and renovations as part of the Places of Worship Renewal Fund. And that's the latest.
0: James, thank you as always.
1: Premier Praise.
0: How you doing?
1: Your voice of hope.
0: Well done, you've made it to Thursday. Good morning. Some incredible stories to come your way. Just being reminded of the fantastic way in which God is using our charity of the year, Mercy Ships. And can I just take this point to say thank you so much for all of the wonderful gifts that came in over the course of yesterday. But let's pray. Lord God, we thank you for the gift of a new day. We thank you, Lord, for the hope that it brings. We thank you, Father God, for your goodness. Lord, and however we're feeling today, up like a spring chicken, quite tired, Lord, we thank you that you're here with us. We thank you that we don't need to go it alone. In your mighty name, amen.
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0: Final few hours then of this, where your donation is needed to help fund vital surgery for those in sub-Saharan Africa who just will not get it. You know, in that part of the world, 9 out of 10 people do not have access to safe surgery. And around 40% of the world's population live within 60 miles of a coast, making a ship-based healthcare a powerful way to bring life-changing surgery closer to those that need it most. And that is what our charity of the year, Mercy Ships, do. They operate two of the world's largest hospital ships, the Africa Mercy and the purpose-built Global Mercy. And since they were founded in 1978, they have touched nearly 3 million people. And we're going to be hearing from those that make it happen, those that have benefited from it, in the next few moments. Stay right there. You are not going to ever hear a better story whilst you're getting dressed and ready for the day. Starting off with Dr. Leo in the next few moments. Meanwhile, take a look, mercyships.org.uk/premier.

0: What a way to kickstart Thursday, eh? Nothing like a song reminding us of God's grace. Isn't it amazing? Phil Wickham playing for you here on Premier Praise. Morning. This is the final breakfast show where we are focusing on our brilliant charity of the year, Mercy Ships. Since launching, they have carried out nearly 130,000 life-changing surgical procedures. They range from cleft lip repair, cataract removals, orthopedic surgery, burns reconstruction, and more. Their work goes further. Mercy Ships partners closely with countries that they serve, and they train local medical teams in helping to strengthen their healthcare system from the inside out. It really is a floating miracle, and it happens through the wonderful grace of God and the brilliant volunteers that give their time, whether that be captaining the ship, whether that be looking after it in terms of an engineering point of view, and whether that be going in with all the scrubs on and doing the life-changing surgery to people, communities that just would not have any hope in terms of getting their eyesight fixed, getting growths on their faces fixed, getting life-changing surgery that they need. Not only sometimes life-changing, sometimes life-saving. And our charity of the year for 2026, Mercy Ships, is that organisation that sends hospital ships to some of the poorest communities in the world, delivering that vital free healthcare to people in desperate need. You know, we are blessed, aren't we, in this country. We have got doctors, we have got surgeries, we've got hospitals. Yeah, okay, it can be difficult to get an appointment. Yeah, we are facing long waiting times, aren't we? But still, it's there. Still, we know that there is help on the internet. We can call up and get an appointment eventually. But it's so different for those living in sub-Saharan Africa, where 9 out of 10 people do not have access to safe surgery. And Dr. Leo Cheng is a maxillofacial surgeon who has volunteered with Mercy Ships for more than 20 years. He recently completed his 26th trip with the charity. In this little clip here, he explains what makes the atmosphere on board so special and why the work really matters.
1: Everybody on the ships were volunteers, and they all have one purpose, and it's bring hope and healing for the patients. It reignites my passion, why I initially studied dentistry, medicine, to help more people. And, you know, on the ship, there is no ego. Basically, everybody is in one heart doing God's work with God's gift. And my wife is a Methodist minister, and she is now come to the ship with me all the time now. And she said, Mercy Ship is a very thin place. You can reach out to heaven and you can feel it. And I just feel on the Mercy Ship, all those, you know, things not nice on earth, I don't need to worry about that. I just need to concentrate giving my best to the patient. And don't forget, the cases on the ship are not the case I see in London, in high-income country. We got amazing healthcare education, and we have everything under the sun to help patients. But out there, they have virtually nothing. And it hurts me so much to see patients who die with conditions. We are in the middle of global surgical crisis. That means 2/3 of the world population do not have safe, affordable, and timely surgery. Let me explain it a little bit more. That means 17 million, just 17 million people die of preventable surgical conditions.
0: It's really quite stark, isn't it, when it's put like that. 17 million people die from preventable surgical conditions. Thank goodness for people just like Dr. Leo Cheng. He is one of our Premier Praise heroes, describing how volunteers from around the world come together on Mercy Ships with that one purpose: to bring hope and healing to patients. And it's almost like reaching out to heaven, he says. Isn't that incredible? I think that deserves one of these. Absolutely. We love our heroes like Dr. Leo Cheng. So Merseyship helps address this global crisis by bringing volunteers, medical teams, hospital ships and the essential surgical care to communities where access is limited. You can be part of this life-changing work by supporting Merseyships. 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You're investing into lives this morning and indeed throughout the rest of the year. 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

0: Josiah Queen, Dusty Bibles. I believe it got Song of the Year at the Dove Awards just a couple of nights ago. Dove Awards, like the big American sort of Christian Grammy equivalents. And that song, very, very popular indeed. And I know plenty Premier Praise listeners, maybe yourself, really, really enjoying it. 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Will you be the first person to give this morning to our charity of the year at Mercyships, doing just the most wonderful job, and they have been doing for nearly 50 years now, operating the world's largest hospital ships, the Africa Mercy and the purpose-built Global Mercy. Nearly 3 million people have been impacted by their wonderful work since at that time, 1978. And in sub-Saharan Africa, where they're working, 9 out of 10 people do not have access to safe surgery. So thank goodness for all of the volunteers that make this happen. You know, it's an organization that sends out these hospital ships, and they are on the coasts of the poorest countries, deliver that vital free healthcare to people in desperate need. When Dr. Leo Chang, a volunteer maxillofacial surgeon, first saw Mima Natu, she was just 10 months old. A tumor on her jaw had been growing for months. It made it difficult for her to eat, and it put her life at risk. Can you imagine a mother or father's pain and worry at that? You know, here in this country, of course it would be a worry, but we would know what to do, and we would have the place to go very quickly. And here, a child with such a condition would be put on a priority list, and the chances are it would be dealt with fairly quickly. But in some of the world's poorest countries, you can imagine the worry of a parent, can't you? Well, in this clip, Dr. Cheng explains how he recognised the urgency of this condition.
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0: And here he is.
2: She was 10 months old when I saw her. She had degrown for 5 months. Her mother had taken her to all sorts of doctors, and they couldn't help her. She was even once told by someone, oh, your daughter has got a cold. Don't worry about it. And of course, it keep on growing. And Menaju could not eat properly. So she's losing weight. Her mother nearly lost all her hope. And she brought Menaju to the children's hospital in Tamate. And a volunteer of ours just have an eye contact with Menaju. And she said, this is spiritual intervention. I need to tell the ship. I need to tell Menaju and the mother that we got Mercy Ship here. We can help. Immediately got the patient to the ship, do all the investigation. When I came on the ship, I already got Menaju, her mum, and the CT scan. And I got everything in front of me. And she melon-sized tumor, pushing her lower jaw down, dislocating her jaw joint. So now she's only 10 months. Her jaw is growing. So her jaw now is going to grow lopsided. Not just the outward swelling that is concerning. That is the inside, because the lump also put the floor of the mouth towards the mouth itself. So when you see her, when she's smiling or open the mouth a little bit, you can see that two lumps. One lump is her own tongue. The other lump is a tumor pushing the tongue to one side. When I look at her, I look at the CT scan. I said, this is a benign tumor called lipoblastoma, very rare, but growing fast. She is going to suffer from malnutrition, which she already has because she couldn't eat properly. And at some point, her facial deformity, she probably will be suffocated and die. And I know I need to get this lump out soon.
0: Incredible, isn't it? That was Dr. Leo Cheng there describing how Mima Natu's tumor was threatening her health. Her mother had struggled to get the help elsewhere, just brushed off as a cold. It'll get better, don't worry. Thank goodness that Dr. Leo Cheng knew differently. You know, got the help, and Mercy Ships volunteer referred her to the Global Mercy for that urgent care that she needed. Dr. Cheng led that complex 3 to 4 hour operation to remove that tumor, and this changed the course of Meminator's life. You can be part of this life-changing work by supporting Mercy Ships. A gift of just £19.78 per month can provide such surgery. And you do that now, you set up at Direct Debit, you can be guaranteed that it will be doubled for the next year. And also a one-off gift that you give will also be doubled as well. Medical supplies, recovery care for patients like Miminatu right there. mercyships.org.uk/premier to give that gift. mercyships.org.uk/premier to give that gift. Or 0800 995 611. And we'll be hearing from Miminatu's mother in just a few moments. We've heard it from the medical side. What about from the parents' side? We'll be bringing it to you. Aminata is Miminatu's mother. I just can't wait to hear her story.

Southeast Worship, how great. So thank you very much to Mark, to Hillary. Thank you very much to Nancy, to Sue, to Christopher, to Sean, all giving during this Mercy Ships Charity of the Year appeal, who are doing a wonderful work in providing the healthcare that is needed to so many people, sub-Saharan Africa, a part of the world where 9 out of 10 people of the population do not have access to safe and affordable surgery. And Mercy Ships fills that gap by providing it free of charge. And that is down to you and your generous gifts. Do not forget your monthly gift of £19.78 to mark the year 1978 when it was founded will be doubled. Every single direct debit that comes out for the next year will be doubled. And all one-off gifts will be doubled as well. How do you get in touch? 0800 995 6111, mercyships.org.uk/premier. We heard the story just a few moments ago of a little child called Miminatu. Had a growth on the side of her face. It was dislocating her jaw. It was getting bigger and bigger and bigger. Eventually, it would have stopped her from breathing. It already stopped her from eating, so she was malnourished, and it would have got so much worse because it would have pushed on her throat. We heard how her lump was removed due to a 3 to 4 hour surgery on Mercy Ships. And we're going to be hearing from her mother in the next few minutes and how much it's changed her life. So 0800 995 6111. Remember, your direct debits, your monthly gift of £19.78 a month will be doubled for the next year, and one-off gifts doubled as well. mercyships.org.uk/premier. An opportunity this morning to leave a legacy, to change a life, to show so much love and kindness.

0: 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The Mercy Ships 1978 Appeal on Premier Praise.
1: Yeah, good morning. It is a bit of an unusual day here on Premier Praise. We would normally be doing the penultimate double shuffle of the week, would we not? But we're spending some time talking about our brilliant charity of the year. And thank you so much for all of your kindness and your love that you are showing to many people who are going to be heading on board to Mercy Ships, hospital ships, to receive the life-changing medical care that they need, from removing tumours on side of faces, to bow legs, to cataract surgery, and whatever the team come across. We've heard from Dr. Leo, who is a volunteer at Mercy Ships. He was talking about the case of Miminatu, who had a growth on her face. It was at first stopping her from eating, so she was malnourished. And then with the CT scans and with the rate of which this growth was growing, just on the bottom side of one of the sides of the jaw, it would have stopped her from breathing eventually. And if this tumour, which was originally dubbed by one doctor as just a cold and it would go away, this would have been life-threatening. Dr. Leo and his team were able to perform the surgery because of your gifts, because of your kindness. And we'll be hearing from Miminatu's mother in the next few minutes. Have you ever had a child that has not been very well? Perhaps an accident or something just not quite right. It leaves you worried. It leves you scared, doesn't it, about what might happen? Well, imagine that in a country where 9 out of 10 people just have no hope of getting access to the healthcare that they need. So we'll be hearing that in the next few minutes. In the meantime, could you add your gift to that of Mark's, Hillary's, Nancy, Sue's, Sean's, Jasmine's, John, Jennifer, and others, by giving a gift of £19.78 a month, which will provide surgery. And that monthly gift will be doubled. And a one-off gift will also be doubled. Whatever you can do, 0800 995 6111. Your money will be put to good work, to good use. mercyships.org.uk/premier. And we'll be hearing what difference it makes in the next few moments. Thank you for the gifts coming in already. We really do appreciate them. We have got a lovely gift from Dunfermline coming up. Lovely Caroline, thank you for your one-off gift. Absolutely vital. It's also doubled. Will you follow Caroline's? mercyships.org.uk/premier.

0: We love the classics here on Premier Praise. Leland's Lion and the Lamb. Good morning. Thank you for stopping by and being with us here on Premier Praise. 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Mercy Ships, an organisation that sends hospital ships to some of the poorest countries around the world to deliver that vital free healthcare to people in desperate need. One of their patients was Miminatu, a baby whose life was threatened by a large tumour on her neck that started as a cold, grew relentlessly. Doctors in Sierra Leone said she was too young for surgery, leaving her mother, Aminata, frightened and hopeless. Here is Aminata, Miminatu's mother, in her own words now, sharing her experience with Mercy Ships. We have translated it for you.
1: Can you go up and down?
2: I was very worried for my child because the way she was struggling, she was not able to eat. Some people, as soon as they see her, they start laughing. When it started, I took her to the hospital. They said, it's a cold, but the lump was just growing bigger. After the operation that Mercy Ships has done for my child, she can now play, interact with people, and eat. I would have lost my child's life because of the condition that she was in. But I thank God for what Mercy Ships did for me. I say thank you plenty to them. I appreciate what they've done for me.
0: Just incredible. Just incredible. Aminata there talking about the fear that she felt for her baby, Miminatu. Well, you would, wouldn't you? As a parent, and that happening, you would be frightened. She had a large tumour threatening her life. Thanks to Mercy Ships, volunteers spotted Miminatu at a hospital in Freetown and fought to get her referred to the Global Mercy Ship. Miminatu received that complex life-saving operation to remove the tumour. Aminata says, if not for this surgery on that Mercy Ships did for my child, she would have lost her life.

you can be part of this life-changing, life-saving, life-giving work by supporting Mercy Ships right now. Your gift of £19.78 per month over the year, which will be matched and doubled for the first 12 months, could provide that facial tumour removal surgery for the next patient, essential care during recovery for another patient just like Mimanatu. It's ever so easy to get in touch. 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

0: Loving that from Crowder. Good God Almighty. Premier Praise Breakfast on what is a very, very special Thursday morning.
1: 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The Mercy Ships 1978 appeal on Premier Praise.
0: And thank you so much for the gifts coming in this morning. The lovely Rachel getting in touch. The lovely Teresa as well, also getting in touch with giving gifts to what is the final few hours of this appeal. mercyships.org.uk/premier 0800 995 6111. We have been hearing the story of Miminatu this morning, just 10 months old, a large lump on her neck that started off as a little cold. She was 5 months old, but it kept growing until it threatened her life, dislocating her jaw. Eventually, it would have stopped her from breathing. Thank goodness for the work of Mercy Ships coming to our home country onto the coast of Sierra Leone, where right now 9 out of 10 people in that part of the world, sub-Saharan Africa, do not have access to safe surgery, and you are making a massive difference right now. You can get in touch on 0800 995 6111. This will be finishing at the end of the day. So an opportunity right now during this breakfast show for you to say, yes, I'm going to start today, Craig, and I'm going to make sure that the next Miminatu gets the surgery, the life-changing surgery that they need. Let me just give you a little bit of an idea of what your gifts mean, because it'd be good, I think, to translate how your kindness makes a massive, massive difference. It really is quite special. For example, £19.78 a month, which will be doubled thanks to a generous donor, will restore two more patients' eyesight with the vital surgery there. One-off gifts coming in different shapes and sizes. A £250 one-off gift pays for the tumour removal surgery, cataract surgery, cleft lip surgery, burn surgery for one patient. £500 operating theatre for one day. £1,000 could fund the renovation of a local clinic in one of the sub-Saharan African countries that Mercy Ships are working. Get in touch now. Make a massive difference, would you? Leave a legacy. 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

Lou Fellingham, Our God Is For Us, just as we round up to 8 o'clock. Let me tell you that so far, your kind donations have helped to pay for over 1,600 eye examinations. That's incredible. 136 eye surgery, cataracts for one patient. So 136 different people getting cataract surgery. 81 maxillofacial surgeries funded. Thank you so much for your wonderful, wonderful help. Remember, your gifts, like the one that Teresa's given, like the one that William, Rachel, Caroline has given, all being doubled right now, whether they come in as one-off gifts or indeed monthly direct debits. And a good round point of, is £19.78 per month. That is to mark the year 1978 that Mercy Ships was founded. What can you give? 0800 995 6111, mercyships.org.uk/premier. We heard from a surgeon just during this hour. We're going to be hearing from a man called Ronan, who boarded Mercy Ships Global Mercy in Sierra Leone at just 19, to work in the dining room, helping to serve the hundreds of crew. So that is to come your way. We'll be hearing about what it was like for him, why he gave up his time at 19 when he could have been doing so many different things. So that is to come. Make sure you stay with us. Don't forget 0800 995 6111. We're doing this for the final day today. Christ is my firm foundation. And just quickly, mercyships.org.uk/premier.

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10: Good morning, I'm James Lewis. Vatican officials say Pope Leo is recovering well after his cancer operation. He's been walking around his hospital room and undergone physiotherapy after having part of his lung removed. In his first post-operation comments, the Pope thanked well-wishers for their prayers. Britain's economy grew by 0.1% in August, according to official data from the Office for National Statistics. It's better than what was expected by economists. Elon Musk's responded after troops in Ukraine reported limited access to the Starlink satellite system, which hurts their defense against attacks by Russia. He's claimed any of the issues with his technology were to do with the US government and Donald Trump. And an ecumenical service to bless the work of the Welsh Senate ahead of its new term has taken place at Llandaff Cathedral. It's been led by Church in Wales Archbishop Cherry Van. She shared her prayers for the parliamentarians to be guided by wisdom, integrity and compassion in their work. And that's the latest from the Premier News team.
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11: How is Thursday going so far? Rushed off your feet? Or maybe nice and relaxed? Let's pray, shall we? Lord God, we come to you this morning. We thank you for all that you do for us. Lord, for the things that we're struggling with at the moment, whether they be health concerns, whether they be insecurities, financial, relationship, whatever. You know what's on our heart. You know what we need, Lord, and thank you that you do give us what we need. We pray, Father God, we'll feel your presence today in all that we go through and the situations that we're facing. In Jesus' mighty, mighty name, the name above all names. Amen. It is 8:02.
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11: How about coming with us on a boat? A couple of boats, actually. No need to get your life jackets on. Don't worry if you suffer from a bit of seasickness. Stay where you are. But we are telling you about the brilliant work of our charity of the year, Mercy Ships. I mean, quite frankly, an hour is not enough time to tell you about the brilliant work that they do. Today, they operate two of the world's largest hospital ships, the Africa Mercy and the purpose-built Global Mercy. And since they were founded back in 1978, just close to 3 million people have been impacted, had surgeries, life-changing procedures, which they wouldn't necessarily have had without the brilliant work of Mercy Ships and the fantastic volunteers that operate on it. You see, and they do it in sub-Saharan Africa, where 9 out of 10 people do not have access to safe surgery. You know, I've met many people in my life who have gone to get cataract surgery. You know, if you don't get it done, you know, eventually you will lose your sight. In this country and in Western countries, cataract surgery is really quite simple. You can be in and out in a day, pretty much. But in places like sub-Saharan Africa, where that medical care is not so readily available, it can lead to blindness, it can lead to lack of job, lead to needing to be depended on, and things like that. So they're doing a wonderful work, and a gift of £19.78 a month will restore the sight to two patients with that vital eye surgery needed. And your gift of £19.78 per month will be doubled thanks to a generous donor. We'll be hearing about one of the amazing people in the next few minutes who will all help make Mercy Ships happen. And not all of the people that work on Mercy Ships are volunteers. They give up their time. Quite often, we have doctors on Mercy Ships using their holiday time as doctors and nurses to go and be a doctor and nurse on Mercy Ships. It's quite incredible, isn't it? We heard from Dr. Leo in the last hour, and it said being on Mercy Ships is almost like touching heaven. Isn't that incredible? So we'll be hearing more about how the work is done and what impact you can make in the next few moments. Check out, though, our website in the meantime, mercyships.org.uk/premier, mercyships.org.uk/premier, or 0800 995 611. 0800 995 611. 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

0: We love that. Forrest Frank is taking those violins, taking those strings. Beautiful, beautiful. Just coming up to 10 past 8, mercyships.org.uk/premiere or 0800 995 6111. Mercy Ships are our charity of the year. And since they've been going since 1978, they have impacted nearly 3 million people. Isn't that incredible? Thank you so much for the lovely latest gifts that are coming in over the course of the last few moments. We really do appreciate it. And your gift, whatever monthly gift you give right now, or whatever one-off gift you give to the vital work of Mercy Ships, will be doubled. So whether that's a monthly direct debit, excuse me, whether it is a one-off gift, will be doubled. And we've been hearing from doctors, we've been hearing from nurses. We even yesterday heard from the captain of one of the ships, of Mercy Ships. Everybody is vital, all volunteers. And, you know, we've been hearing from ordinary people just like you who have been a part of the incredible mission based on a massive hospital ship. Ronan McGeoch was just 19 when he boarded the Global Mercy in Sierra Leone to work in the dining room, helping to serve hundreds of crew. A short time after that, he was given the opportunity to lead in the Hope Center, which Mercy Ships create to help patients pre- and post-surgery. Just incredible. It was a big job for a young man. Here he is sharing more about the experience.
1: I could say I saw Jesus working every day in the hearts of just amazing patients. I think a big thing that stood out for me was, at the Hope Center, we have this unique opportunity that not everyone on the ship has, and that's to see the patients through their entire healing journey. So the patients, they come and they spend some time with us pre-op, while they're being screened, while they're waiting for their surgical block. And then they go, once they've had their surgery, they go onto the wards, they recover, and then they come back to us for further healing, further recovery. And, you know, a lot of the patients, they're dealing, like you said, dealing with a lot of guilt. They've been ostracized from their communities. And I would say I really saw Jesus working in their hearts, in bringing around restoration and bringing around what it means to have identity again. And, you know, it was the small things, just like looking people in the eye. And before their surgery, they wouldn't be able to look you in the eye because they were so filled with shame. And over the course of a couple of months, you begin to see them open up. And really tangibly, I saw Jesus just healing their hearts again. And it was really beautiful. Yeah. I think, prayerfully say, if it's on your heart, say yes and allow God to work through that yes. The Hope Center is where the children get to play the most. And it's actually the donated toys that they get to play with. And that is just so, it's so amazing. Seeing that and kind of understanding that these toys have been donated, and kind of the fruit that comes from that, and the joy that comes to the children, I saw firsthand. That's how I can kind of relate to, well, I've seen what donations can do all across the ship, but personally, being able to play with those toys with the kids that were at the Hope Center was just so amazing. So yeah, pray about it. And if you feel like that's on your heart, then allow God to work through that yes.
0: I love that. Ronan McGeer. I love what he said there. I don't know how closely you were paying attention there, but we're talking about going on board a ship to help people get physically healed. But there was just one line that stuck in me there. Ronan was talking about how God is also healing hearts. Isn't that beautiful? Isn't that lovely? Just let that soak in a little bit. On this ship, not only God is healing physical issues, but he's also healing hearts. We'll be hearing more from heroes just like Ronan in the next few moments. He's worked with Mercy Ships in their Hope Centre, been inspired actually to go on to do a degree in nursing. You can be part of his life-changing work by supporting Mercy Ships. So a gift right now of just £19.78 per month provides that surgery, the medical supplies, the recovery care for patients and in need right now. And your monthly gift will be matched by a generous supporter for the next 12 months. 0800 995 6111, 0800 995 6111, and let more healing of hearts being done this morning. 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
0: Thank you so much to Julia from Fareham. 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This is our final day. Talking to you about the brilliant work of our Charity of the Year, Mercy Ships. They're impacting nearly 3 million people since launching in 1978. They operate two of the world's largest hospital ships, the Africa Mercy and the purpose-built Global Mercy. They provide the free healthcare and surgery that's needed to people in sub-Saharan Africa, where 9 out of 10 people do not have safe access to safe surgery. 2025, Mercy Ships trained over 1,000 local healthcare professionals across sub-Saharan Africa, helping them develop the skills and care in their own communities. It's quite incredible. The operation is amazing, and it relies on your donations, and it relies on the brilliant work of volunteers like Ronan McGeer, who's just 19 when he boarded the Global Mercy in Sierra Leone. And it was to work in the dining room, helping to serve hundreds of crew to help make it all happen. And after he was offered the opportunity to lead the Hope Center with Mercy Ships, creating to help patients pre and post surgery. And here he is. Wow. Are you ready for this? Are you ready for this? Here he is describing miracles he saw daily and how they impacted him profoundly.
2: Well, even before I got to the ship, I was really asking God to bring some clarity on what kind of direction to go. And I had taken some time out from university and was trying to find my way. And I got to the ship and really felt a peace that I hadn't felt ever before, really. And that kind of confirmed for me that I was to stay. And 6 months in the dining room, and then I spent another 2 years in. So actually, you said 23 months. It was just over that. So then, yeah, I got to the Hope Center and was just amazed by how impactful Mercy Ships was being in people's lives. And this question continued, like, God, where are you leading me with this? And one thing that really stood out was the nurses on board and how compassionate they were and how much love they had to pour just into one person at a time. And here I am kind of seeing them go through the ship's clinical system and be discharged. And it was like night and day, the transformations. It was so beautiful. So I began praying about it and I decided I would become a nurse. So I applied and I got in, and 3 months ago I left the ship and enrolled in university here in Glasgow, and I'm continuing my studies to hopefully to come back to the ship and further help the mission. People come and they sacrifice everything. They sell their homes and they uproot their whole lives to come and help for this mission, and then they find themselves being worked in by God in just beautiful ways. And I've really found that, you know, I went to the ship looking to help and to serve food in the dining room, and here I am in a completely new trajectory with my heart completely transformed in ways I could never have imagined. And it's all for His glory, and it's just His beauty in that that's so amazing.
0: Don't we love heroes like that? Absolutely incredible. Ronan McGeer there, just describing his relationship with Mercy Ships, how it inspired him to do a nursing degree, and some of the stories about volunteers literally selling everything, giving up pretty much their own lives, their own careers, to work on Mercy Ships. And you can help fund that. What an opportunity this is today. £19.78 per month provides surgery, medical supplies, recovery care for patients in need right now. And because of kind, generous donations, your gift will be doubled for the next year. That includes one-off gifts as well. So if you feel perhaps it's more appropriate for you to give a one-off gift, fantastic. Thank you so much. That will also be doubled. How do you give? This Thursday morning, this final day of this appeal on air, it's really easy. A couple of ways. You can call up the team, ready and waiting to take your call now. 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

Taya's gonna be good. Thank you so much for the lovely gifts coming in, whether they are one-off or monthly gifts. Every single one of them will be doubled. We had Julia get in touch most recently. Caroline, thank you very much. You, Rachel, you, William, Teresa, if you could be next, that would be amazing. We'll catch up with Ronan again in the next few moments. Ronan, 19 years old when he first went on board Mercy Ships, and that encouraged him. He saw the miracles that were going on. He wanted to be more a part of it. He started off serving lunches and meals to the crew, and that encouraged him to do a whole nursing degree. We'll catch up with him again in just a moment. But 0800 995 6111, mercyships.org.uk/premier to get in touch this Thursday morning, this final day where we're telling you about the brilliant work that Mercy Ships are doing, where more than 3,000 volunteers are giving their time, skills, and their heart to serve on board. Why do they do it? They're inspired by Jesus's example, committed to bringing hope and healing to those without access to safe surgery. And there are a lot of people in sub-Saharan Africa, 9 out of 10 do not have access to safe surgery. The impact of Mercy Ships is already far-reaching. Nearly 3 million people since 1978. But the need is great, is it not? Thank you very much for the continued one-off gifts, including yours. Jennifer, you're an absolute legend. Would you be next? 0800 995 6111. 0800 995 6111. mercyships.org.uk/premier. Something a bit special for you now, actually. Here is a song, a record written by one of our favourite singer-songwriters here at Premier Praise, Jake Isaacs, who is also an ambassador for our charity of the year, Mercy Ships. What do you think to this? It's called Mercy Please.

0: What do you think to that then? It's a song called Mercy Please. 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
0: Will you be the next person to get in touch? More than 3,000 volunteers give their time and skills and heart to serve on board. We'll be hearing it once again from Ronan McGeoch there. And I love how he talked about in the last few moments how not only is he seeing people physically healed, but he's also seeing hearts being healed again and again. And you can be a part of that. So just to give you a little bit of an idea of what your gifts mean practically, £19.78 a month, brand new direct debit, which, by the way, will be doubled every month for the next year, helps restore sight for two more patients. So because it's doubled, it's four patients. One-off gifts of £250. That pays for tumour removal, eye surgery, cataract surgery, cleft lip surgery, or burn surgery for one patient, £500. An operating theatre for one day is funded. And a gift of £1,000, which, of course, if you were to give that, will be doubled. So altogether, that would fund the renovation of two local clinics in one of the sub-Saharan African countries working in. 0800 995 6111, 0800 995 6111, mercyships.org.uk/premier.

Terry Ann, Big God. Loving that one. And we're hearing about just how big God is, working through the brilliant charity of the year that we have, Mercy Ships. And you can find out more and donate mercyships.org.uk/premier. Or you can get on board, so to speak, in another way, 0800 995 6111. And they work entirely on a volunteer basis. This week we've been hearing how ordinary people just like you have decided to up sticks and be part of the incredible mission, all based on a massive hospital ship, some for a few weeks, a few months, some literally dedicating their lives. Ronan McGeoch was just 19 when he boarded the Global Mercy in Sierra Leone, working with the dining room team, helping to serve the hundreds of crew. But it wasn't too long until he was offered an opportunity to lead the Hope Center, which Mercy Ships create to help patients pre and post surgery. And he's

0: not everyone on the ship has, and that's to see the patients through their entire healing journey. So the patients, they come and they spend some time with us pre-op, while they're being screened, while they're waiting for their surgical block. And then they go, once they've had their surgery, they go onto the wards, they recover, and then they come back to us for further healing, further recovery, sorry. And you know, a lot of the patients, they're dealing, like you said, dealing with a lot of guilt. They've been ostracized from their communities, and I would say I really saw Jesus working in their hearts, bringing around restoration and bringing around what it means to have identity again. And you know, it was the small things, just like looking people in the eye. And before their surgery, they wouldn't be able to look you in the eye because they were so filled with shame. And over the course of a couple of months, you would begin to see them open up. And really tangibly, I saw Jesus just healing their hearts again. And yeah, it was really beautiful. Yeah. I think prayerfully say, if it's on your heart, say yes and allow God to work through that yes. The Hope Center is where the children get to play the most. And it's actually the donations, the donated toys that they get to play with. And that is just so, it's so amazing seeing that and kind of understanding that these toys have been donated, and kind of the fruit that comes from that and the joy that comes to the children. I saw firsthand. That's how I can kind of relate to, well, I've seen what donations can do all across the ship, but personally, being able to play with those toys with the kids that were at the Hope Center was just so amazing. So yeah, pray about it. And if you feel like that's on your heart, then allow God to work through that yes.
1: Let me ask you this. Let me ask you this. Okay, that was the brilliant Roman McGeoch. They're working with Mercy Ships, and their Hope Center has been inspired to go on to do his degree in nursing. You can be part of this life-changing work supporting Mercy Ships. Let me ask you this. Let me ask you this. What can you think of? What can you think of that is better than seeing a child recover from surgery, seeing the smile on their face, and oh gosh, witnessing the joy in their heart? Feel free to get in touch with what's better than that. That is what you're a part of. Maybe you can't go to Sierra Leone. God's not called you to Sierra Leone, perhaps to go and work on a ship. Okay? But just for a moment, would you really consider partnering so that people who God has called to be able to do that vital, vital work, just because you can't physically go, perhaps God is still calling to donate? Who knows? I'm going to leave it with you. Pray about it, test it. But we're asking you to be like the lovely Hazel in Nottingham. We've got an anonymous gift from London just come in, and a gift of £19.78 per month will be doubled, by the way, thanks to a generous donor. Provides surgery, medical supplies, recovery care for patients in need right now. Patients like the ones Ronan's just talked about. Your monthly gift will be matched by a generous supporter for 12 months. One-off gifts also. Thank you so much to you, Lisa, as well. 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

0: Absolutely Lovely from Forrest Frank teaming up with Chandler Moore. Craig here with you, a Premier Praise Breakfast. We're spending some time this morning talking about the brilliant work of our charity of the year, Mercy Ships. And after 9 o'clock, do stay with us. We'll be hearing from Ruth Cooper. Now, on Mercy Ships, a whole host of people are needed. We need a captain to steer the boat. We need the engineers to look after the boat. We obviously, because it's a hospital ship, we need our doctors and nurses, our surgical teams are brilliant, people like that. We need people to serve the food. And we also need, how about this, Ruth Cooper, who is the principal of the academy, who looks after the children of the staff. There is a whole school on board Mercy Ships. So we'll be hearing from Ruth, who looks after that. I can't wait to play you my conversation with her that I had earlier on this year. So that is to come your way. Loving the latest gifts. Thank you. Mercyships.org.uk/premier. 0800 995 6111. 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So please make sure you get in touch. 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So your impacts will go even further. It's ever so easy to get in touch.
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Gastric Music on Premier Praise. My final hour with you coming up in the next few moments. Thank you so much to the lovely gifts coming in over the course of the last few moments as well. I just wonder if we can find two more gifts, whether it be one-off gift or monthly gifts. 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
8: Matthew chapter 6, verses 25 to 27 and verse 34. Therefore I tell you, do not worry about your life, what you will eat or drink, or about your body, what you will wear. Is not life more than food, and the body more than clothes? 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They do not sow or reap or store away in barns, and yet your heavenly Father feeds them. Are you not much more valuable than they? Can any one of you, by worrying, add a single hour to your life? Therefore, do not worry about tomorrow, for tomorrow will worry about itself. Each day has enough trouble of its own.
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10: Good morning, I'm James Lewis. The Pope's thanked well-wishers for their prayers as he recovers from a cancer operation. Leo says he's especially grateful to the families who have spoken of their joys, struggles and hopes in response to the surgery. The UK's economy's grown, going against predictions that it would shrink. GDP rose 0.1% in August, according to the Office for National Statistics. Elon Musk has called for Volodymyr Zelensky to go. Just hours ago, he suggested Donald Trump is ultimately to blame for limited Starlink services in Ukraine, which affects the country's drone strike capabilities. An ecumenical service to bless the work of the Welsh Senedd ahead of its new term has taken place at Llandaff Cathedral, and Birmingham Cathedral's tower and dome is one of the sites getting a share of £18 million for repairs and renovations. It's part of the Places of Worship Renewal Fund, which ministers say will help restore historic buildings at the heart of their communities. And that's the latest from the Premier News team.
0: James, thank you.
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0: Thank you for your continued gifts. We really do appreciate every single one of them coming into our Charity of the Year Mercy Ships Appeal. More about that to come. We pray, though, at the start of every single hour. Lord, we continue in light of what we heard about Pope Leo recovering from cancer surgery. Father, we pray for those who are going on that journey, who have got serious illnesses, Lord, which are affecting their lives. Lord, we lift them up to you right now. Father God, maybe for themselves, maybe for loved ones who are thinking of right now. Lord, I pray you will be a rock, a strength as they continue to go through this journey. In your mighty, mighty name, amen.
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0: Yes, so many lovely gifts coming in. We really do appreciate them, ranging from £10 a month, a gift of £2,000 coming in as well over the course of the last 20 minutes or so. The work of Mercy Ships, absolutely vital, and your gifts are so, so needed. So our Charity of the Year, we'll be finding out a little bit more about what life is like on board the ships that offer free surgery in sub-Saharan Africa, where 9 out of 10 people, that part of the population, do not have access to safe surgery. And Mercy Ships operates two of the largest hospital ships, the Africa Mercy and the purpose-built Global Mercy. So that is to come your way, and you can give right now and make your donation on 0800 995 6111. 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And here's City of Light, God is for us.

0: The sound of City of Light, God is for us. I love the line in that song that says he won't forget us, he won't forsake us, he won't abandon us, won't forsake us. Oh, amen. If you're feeling going through life at the moment and you're wondering if God's forsaken you, he is not. He is there. Be encouraged. Craig here with you. Thank you for tuning in on what is, you may well have gathered, a really special time, actually. It's the final day where we're telling you about our brilliant charity of the year, Mercy Ships. And quite frankly, today is not long enough because they do such a great job. Mercyships.org.uk/premier. Head on there. You will be able to watch some incredible testimonies about lives changed through Mercy Ships, who operate two of the largest hospital ships, the Africa Mercy, the purpose-built Global Mercy. They are doing what is an incredible job, and they've touched the lives of nearly 3 million people since launching in 1978. Thank you so much for the gifts coming in. Upcar, your monthly gift is doubled. Thank you very much to you, Jessica. Your one-off gift is doubled. And our Charity of the Year, Mercy Ships, it's the organization that sends those ships to some of the poorest countries around the world to deliver the vital free healthcare to people in desperate need. The ships are made up of teams of volunteers, many of whom are medics, but you know that some of them are teachers. They provide education for the children, staff and volunteers who are on board. Ruth Cooper is the principal of the academy on the Africa Mercy, which a few months ago was preparing to sail back to Madagascar. And I had the privilege of chatting with her.
1: We have a preschool for 3 and 4 year olds. And then we have a full-time school for 5 to 18 year olds. So we have, it works very similarly to the UK. The reception class will be with one teacher, and we have some other teachers to do specials. When you get into the secondary area, you have a French teacher, a science teacher, a math teacher, an English teacher, and a PE and tech teacher. And we do rely on a couple of online things just to let kids do specific things that they'd like to do before going back to their home country. So we run the full academy. We run the full spectrum of all the subjects.
0: Running a school and a hospital separately, I can imagine, you're quite stressful. Running both at the same time. Goodness gracious me. What a great job. The children you teach get a chance to engage with the work of the ship? And how do they do that?
1: They do. So on the Africa Mercy, the hospital is on deck 3, and that doesn't have windows. So every afternoon, the patients can come up to deck 7, which has an outside area, and they spend an hour and a half out there just to get fresh air and see the outside. And we take our children there some afternoons, and they interact with the patients there, take games, do dance parties. They can also go down to the wards of an evening and interact with the patients down there. And we see kind of the different patient stories that are introduced every day. So we feel it's really important that their parents have chosen to come here to be part of the mission, but we want to remind them that they are also part of this mission. They didn't come because the parents are here. They came to be part of the mission, and we want them to see what it is that we do and the amazing miracles that happen on the ship.
0: Isn't that great? Ruth Cooper there. I remember my times chatting with a principal of Mercy Ships on board school called the Academy, talking to me. Remember, through Mercy Ships, your gift of £19.78 a month will give someone life-changing surgery. 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

Final 30 seconds all together now. It is good to lift the name of the Lord our God. It is right to... You're sounding absolutely lovely.

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0: And every single gift that comes in, whether that be a monthly direct debit, that will be doubled for a year, or a one-off donation will be doubled. Mercy Ships, our charity of the year, is the organisation that sends hospital ships to some of the poorest countries in the world, and it delivers the vital free healthcare to people in desperate need. These are people in sub-Saharan Africa who cannot call for a doctor's appointment, who cannot be referred to the local hospital urgently. You know, the ship is like a little village, providing not only medical care to locals, but also education to the children of the key staff and volunteers so they can do the mission together. Ruth Cooper is the principal of the academy, and she talked to us about how your donations this morning that come through today a part of the Mercy Ships work.
2: Specifically, they come through the academy. We are a well-resourced school, so obviously we still need glue sticks and textbooks and things like that. So all those sorts of resources, the donations help. Because we have a school, like you said, we are able to have hospital directors, operation director, managing director run the ship and run the hospital, knowing that their children are fully educated. So obviously the majority of funding goes to the hospital, and rightly so, that is our mission. But some of it does come to us, so we can run a fully accredited school and send people off, having graduated with us, to university.
0: How do you teach the children then to engage in the work of Mercy Ships at all? And how do you do it? Because it's quite a unique teacher, aren't you?
2: And the staff come from all around the world. So we've got Dutch teachers, we've got Australian teachers, New Zealand teachers. So the kids come from all around the world, the students come from all around the world. So it's everyone brings their own special something to the school, which makes it so unique. But what we do is we share the same vision statement as the whole ship. We have our own one as a school, but we very much align with that. So whilst we are providing education, we are also loving God, serving people, serving others, and being people of integrity within our role here on the ship.
0: Thank you so much, Ruth Cooper there, Principal of Mercy Ships Academy, on board the school called The Academy, talking to me. And through Mercy Ships, your gift of £19.78 a month will give that life-changing surgery. 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

Oh, isn't it lovely? Thank you very much to Alison, your latest gift. Alison, your gift is doubled every single month. Thank you for it. So that means we're now looking for another seven brand new gifts to our charity of the year, Mercy Ships, who are doing a wonderful job impacting already nearly 3 million people since launching in 1978, operating at the world's largest hospital ships, the Africa Mercy and the Global Mercy, providing healthcare to those that need it in sub-Saharan Africa, where 9 out of 10 people living there do not have access to safe surgery. You can change that today. Will you be that next person to give? 0800 995 6111. We're continuing my conversation with Ruth Cooper, who's the principal of one of the schools there. 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

0: Mitch Wong teaming up with Lindy Kofar. I love that song. The theme and the idea of it is being commissioned to go out and tell the whole world of the good news of Jesus Christ. Absolutely wonderful.
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0: Thank you so much for the latest gift coming in of £20, one off. Really do appreciate it. It is doubled as well, thanks to a generous donor to what is the final day of our mentioning of the charity of the year at Mercy Ships, mercyships.org.uk/premier, 0800 995 6111. Sub-Saharan Africa, 9 out of 10 people not having access to safe surgery. 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And that's why the brilliant Mercy Ships operates the largest hospital ships, the Africa Mercy and the purpose-built Global Mercy, impacting so many lives, nearly 3 million over the course of the last 48 years. Mercy Ship steps into that gap with compassion, expertise, offering the free life-changing operations and long-term medical training. 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I'll give you a shout out in the next few moments. 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

0: Brenton Brown, Hosanna Praises Rising. At just gone 9:30, Hannah Woolley is with you from 10. 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Marlise as well. Both gifts doubled. Just wonderful. I'm just wondering if we can find, we've got 1, 2, 3, 4, 5, 6, another four gifts coming into our charity of the year, Mercy Ships, who do a wonderful job. An organization sends out hospital ships to some of the poorest countries in the world to deliver vital free healthcare to people in desperate need. 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The ship is like a little village, if you like, floating around, providing not only medical care to locals, but education to the children of the key staff and volunteers, so they can all do mission together. Ruth Cooper is the principal of the academy and talked to me about how your donations can support this part of the Mercy Ships work.
1: Dr. Gary Parker is a very well-known surgeon that's been on board. His family grew up here. Caris, his daughter, came back, was on board for 18 months as a chaplain. We had last semester, we had someone come back who went through the school and came back as a nurse. And I graduated someone last year. She has gone to the America to train to be a nurse because she wants to come back on board and serve as a nurse on the wards here. So children's lives are changed when they come on board, as well as the patients. So yes, I'm sure there are more stories than that. They're the ones that I know.
0: You're raising up more than just doctors and nurses, aren't you? You know, you don't have to come back to the ship as a doctor or nurse, right? You need a jack of all.
1: I go to a church that's a very mission-based church. It's like, oh, I don't feel that I'm very good at preaching, or so I didn't know where my place was, but then heard of Mercy Ships, like, oh, I can use what the gifts God has given me as a teacher to go and serve in a mission field and support that work. So we have people that need in the dining room, the galley, hospitality, cleaning. So there are so many different roles on board that you hear Mercy Ship, surgical ship, you think doctor or nurse. There are so many more roles that you can come and still serve those people, even if you're not in direct contact with the patients every day. And it's just an amazing experience.
0: Yeah, sounds like it as well. Ruth Cooper, principal of Mercy Ships, on board the school called the Academy, talking to me. Remember, Mercy Ships, with your gift of £19.78 a month, will give someone life-changing surgery. It will be doubled as well. mercyships.org.uk/premier. mercyships.org.uk/premier to give online, or call up the team on 0800 995 6111. And we'll be hearing before the hour's out just how vital the work is. We'll be hearing from the mother of a baby that needed life-saving surgery.

0: I love this. Grace on top of grace. I'll have a bit more grace, please. Thank you. I need it. Let me be perfectly blunt. My wife is full of grace. She has to be living with me, let me assure you. 20 minutes to 10. Lovely to hear from you, Linda. Thank you very much for your one-off gift. It is doubled. Thank you so much. We really do appreciate all of the gifts coming in. Listen, I was hoping we would find 10 brand new donors in this hour. We're down to the next last few. Would you get in touch? 0800 995 6111. 0800 995 6111. I'm sure there's a song of that number somewhere. mercyships.org.uk/premier. We will be hearing in the next few minutes. I wonder if you've ever had a situation where your child has been really quite ill and needed medical care quite quickly. A few years ago, my wife and I heard a scream, and it was my daughter, our youngest, and she'd spilt hot water all over herself. It not too long come out of the kettle, and there were burns, and within an hour she was seen. The pain was subsiding thanks to the brilliant emergency team at the local hospital. And in sub-Saharan Africa, where Mercy Ships are, you know, 9 out of 10 people do not have access to safe surgery. They just don't. So that's why Mercy Ships are here and doing a wonderful job. And you can give right now. Your gift will be doubled. 0800 995 6111. But we'll be hearing from a mother in the next few minutes whose daughter benefited from the vital work, the life-saving work in her circumstance, of Mercy Ships.
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0: saw the big Graham Kendrick there, Shine Jesus Shine. He's not particularly big. Average. In terms of his height. But totally not average as far as his singing and songwriting is concerned. There he is with the classic Shine Jesus Shine. A 9:45. I've got some thank yous to say as soon as the details are put in. I'd love to give you a mention of your wonderful gifts, the latest ones coming in. This is a wonderful time here on Premier Praise Breakfast, a final day where we're highlighting the brilliant work of our charity of the year, Mercy Ships, an organisation that sends hospital ships to some of the poorest countries around the world to deliver vital free healthcare to people in desperate need. One of their patients was Meminatu, a baby whose life was threatened by a large tumour on her neck and started as a cold but grew relentlessly. Doctors in Sierra Leone said she was too young for surgery, leaving her mother, Aminata, frightened and hopeless. Well, you would be, wouldn't you, if it was your own? Told there was nothing you could do? Your precious little bundle of joy there? Just incredible. But here is Aminata. She is Meminatu's mum, and in her own words, sharing her experience with Mercy Ships, we've translated it for you.
1: Can you go up and down for me?
2: I was very worried for my child because the way she was struggling, she was not able to eat. Some people, as soon as they see her, they start laughing. When it started, I took her to the hospital. They said, it's a cold, but the lump was just growing bigger. After the operation that Mercy Ships has done for my child, she can now play, interact with people, and eat. I would have lost my child's life because of the condition that she was in. But I thank God for what Mercy Ships did for me. I say thank you plenty to them. I appreciate what they've done for me.
0: Just incredible, is it not? Aminata there talking about the fear she felt for her baby, Meminatu, who had a large tumour threatening her life. Thanks to Mercy Ships volunteers who spotted Meminatu at a hospital in Freetown and fought to get her referred to the Global Mercy Ship. Meminatu received a complex life-saving operation to remove the tumour. Aminata says if it was not for that surgery on Mercy Ships and what they did for their child, she would have lost her life. It's quite sobering, isn't it? That is what you are a part of. You might not be able to go to Sierra Leone and jump on board the ship yourself. You might not be able to perform that surgery yourself, but you can impact. Your gift of £19.78 per month over the year will be matched for the first 12 months. One-off gifts as well matched. It could provide that maxillofacial tumour removal surgery we were talking about there to the next patient, just like Meminatu. Thank you very much to you, Patricia, giving your one-off gift doubled. 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

From Shane and Shane, you've already won. Claim that victory this morning, amen. 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She's going to be hearing actually from Ella Hawthorne. She's the ophthalmic program manager for Mercy Ships, which means she leads the clinical eye care team, providing life-changing eye care aboard Mercy Ships on the Global Mercy and the Africa Mercy. 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Thank you. Latest news coming up next. Hannah Woolley's with you. First, so Jonathan Ogden, This Love.

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1: Good morning, I'm James Lewis. Elon Musk claims the US government was responsible for Ukraine's drones slowing down. Yesterday, officials in Kyiv reported disruption to missions as a result of interference to the tech boss's Starlink internet system. Vatican officials say the Pope's visit to Latin America next month is still going ahead. They're confident Leo's recovery from a cancer operation on Tuesday is on track. Here, firms including McDonald's, Nando's and Wagamama have pledged to provide jobs for 100,000 young people. They're working with the government to help 16 to 24-year-olds who aren't in education, employment or training. An ecumenical service to bless the work of the Welsh Senedd ahead of its new term has taken place at Llandaff Cathedral. Church in Wales Archbishop Cherry Van's been praying that parliamentarians will be guided by wisdom, integrity and compassion in their work. And Birmingham Cathedral's Tower and Dome is one of the projects getting a share of £18 million from the Places of Worship Renewal Fund. And that's the latest.
0: Premier Praise. Your voice of hope.
2: Good morning. Good morning. Good morning. It's Hannah Woolley here. It is 10 o'clock. Well, happy Thursday. Yesterday on Premier Praise, it was an incredibly happy Wednesday. And it's going to be the same today because Jesus loves you. And because we are celebrating our Charity of the Year, Mercy Ships. And I'm going to be sharing with you just some wonderful, really joyful stories of hope. And if you've never heard of Mercy Ships before and you're thinking, oh, sounds a bit different today, well, stay with me because you are in for such a treat. And we've got some great worship and we've got an invitation for you to join this amazing mission as well. But let's pray, shall we? Lord, thank you for the gift of a new day. Thank you that it's Thursday. Thank you for the breath in our lungs, for bringing peace and for bringing strength and bringing hope. And Lord, as we go about our mornings, would you help us to love like Jesus loves? Teach us to be kind, even when that's difficult. Teach us to be patient, even when we're being tested. Teach us to forgive when we've been hurt. And help us to see others through your eyes. Help us to reach out to those who feel forgotten and to comfort those who are hurting, Lord, and to be a listening ear as well for somebody who needs another to care for them. Amen.
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2: That's right. Get ready to hear some stories of hope, stories of transformation and the love of Jesus in action. Because Mercy Ships, they are a Christian charity and they deploy these huge hospital ships and they deliver free, life-changing surgery to women, men and children who need it the most in sub-Saharan Africa. You may have heard Craig talking about this, but maybe you missed some of the details. And they're just incredible. It was founded back in 1978. So Don and Dion Stevens, they had this dream, this unbelievable dream of turning a ship into a floating hospital that could bring free, safe surgery for people who had nowhere else to turn. And it became a reality. So Mercy Ships operates two of the world's largest civilian hospital ships. One is called the Africa Mercy and one is called the Global Mercy. And that was purpose built. And it's all volunteers on board. There are more than 3,000 people who give their time for free. They give their skills and they give their heart to serve on board. And it's all inspired by Jesus's example. And they're really committed to bringing hope and to bringing healing to those who don't have access to surgery, to safe surgery. And, you know, their impact has already touched more than 2.8 million people since 1978. Isn't that amazing? And it's all because in sub-Saharan Africa, 9 out of 10 people don't have access to safe surgery. 9 out of 10. So in this country, we have around 300 doctors to every 100,000 people. And that still feels like a small amount, doesn't it? But there, it's one. One doctor to every 100,000 people. So many people cannot get the help and the treatment they need for these life-changing and life-threatening conditions. So Mercy Ships, they take their ships to these countries, they dock there for really long periods of time, and they give free surgery, free operations. They operate on things like cleft palate, severe burns, cataracts, limb deformities. And I'm going to share with you very soon the story of Marie Jean and her daughter Jermaine. And their eyes were operated on Mercy ships at the same time. It is so, so wonderful. But, you know, all these things cost money and it's all volunteers on board. So we want to champion them. We love them. We want to make sure that they can change and save as many lives as possible. So we're inviting you to join us and join them to help reach as many people as possible. And we're honouring the year that Mercy ships were founded. So they were founded in 1978. So we are asking for £19.78, and monthly giving is so brilliant because for charities like Mercy Ships, there's so much planning and it means that they can plan. But you know, it's a really exciting time to give because thanks to a really generous donor of Mercy Ships, they have said they want to match every gift that you give. So every single gift will be doubled. A monthly gift of £19.78 will be doubled to almost £40 every single year. Sorry, every single month for a year. Isn't that incredible? So your money is going to go so much further. Your gift is going to double the amount of surgeries, the before and after care. It's just amazing. It's such an exciting time. So there are two ways that you can give. Either you can give us a call on the phone, 0800 995 6111, or you can head to the website, which is mercyships.org.uk/premier. So the number again is 0800 995 6111 or mercyships.org.uk/premier. Can't wait to tell you the story of Marie Jean and her daughter Jermaine. Stay tuned. Here's Martin Smith.

so joyful. Thank you, Mr. Martin Smith. God's great dance floor playing on Premier Praise. It is Hannah Woolley here. 10 past 10, Thursday morning. And I'm here for a really exciting reason, because I'm celebrating our charity of the year, Mercy Ships. And if you've not heard of them before, or if you just need a smile put on your face today, stay with me. I'm going to start with a story actually now about the most amazing women. A lady called Marie Jean and her daughter Jermaine. So by the time that Marie Jean had turned 80, she'd known a lot more loss than a lot of people. 7 of her 8 children had passed away. But do you know, her spirit remained really strong. She found comfort in weaving these raffia mats and hats with her daughter, Jermaine, and her granddaughter and her great-granddaughter. But then 3 years ago, cataracts completely stole her vision, and it meant she was confined to her home. And then soon after that, her daughter Jermaine's eyesight failed as well, and it made farming and their independence just impossible. But it's amazing. Jermaine said, "If I had a weak faith, I might have given up." And then hope came from a family member called Florence. She'd heard about Mercy Ships on the radio, and Marie Jean and Jermaine travelled to the Africa Mercy for free cataract surgery. And you know, their cataracts were so advanced that their pupils were completely white. You know, sometimes we have them here, don't we? And it's quite a routine procedure here. It's just when you grow old, that happens. But there, they can become so severe. They were completely white. And the next day, the medical team removed their eye patches after the operation, and apparently light and colour just flooded back. And they were so overjoyed that they danced together. I've watched a video. I highly encourage you to watch it. It's on the Mercy Ships UK website, and it's about Marie Jean and Jermaine. It's their story. And I cried watching it. It is so joyful, the hope that Mercy Ships brought them. And now Marie Jean weaves again, and Jermaine returned to the fields and to their church. And they said, "We no longer live in darkness." And Marie Jean said, "God be with you. Our hearts are full of happiness. Thanks to Mercy Ships, this family has stepped into a future filled with hope and new possibilities." Isn't that just so great? Isn't God just amazing? And Mercy Ships stepped into the gap where there was no safe surgery. So just incredible. And we are championing them today, and we're asking and inviting you to be part of it as well. There's plenty of people who go on board and volunteer. And there's plenty of people who want to support from home and give from home. And that is so important. And Mercy Ships were founded in 1978. So we're honouring that date and asking for a gift of £19.78. You're thinking, oh, it's a funny number, but £19.78 to honour the year they were founded. And you know, monthly giving is so vital because it enables them to plan, and there's so much planning that goes on at Mercy Ships. So if you would love to join us, hop on board, I would love you to give us a call. The number is 0800 995 6111, or you can go on the website. 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
1: That's right. If you've just tuned in, it's Hannah here. You're listening to Premier Praise and you've joined at the perfect time. Get ready for stories of hope. Get ready for stories of transformation because I'm celebrating our amazing charity of the year, Christian charity, Mercy Ships. And I was telling you before about Marie Jean and her daughter Jermaine, whose lives were completely changed when Mercy Ships gave them free eye surgery. And Ella Hawthorne is the ophthalmic program manager for Mercy Ships UK. So that means she leads the clinical eye care team. And she has worked with the crew for 4 years. And I'm going to play you here how she shares about her regular eye conditions here. There, they get left to get worse and worse and worse.
2: The conditions that we see, often they're conditions that we see at home as well. When we're in a high income country, those problems can be dealt with much, much earlier in the process of the disease or the condition. And so specifically within optometry, we are looking at cataracts mostly and pterygium. So cataracts is something that everyone will eventually get. It's a normal part of, unfortunately, getting older. But in most high-income countries, you're able to deal with it when it's starting to cause early-stage problems with your vision, mostly starting to affect things so that you can't see to pass the driving standard anymore. In most high-income countries, that's kind of the criteria. And then, you know, for some people, especially if they are able to pay privately, they can actually have cataract surgery before the cataract's even starting to cause problems for them. So we're able to intervene at a much, much earlier stage in that disease process. For a lot of the patients that we see, we're really dealing with cataracts at the much further extreme. So it's not that things are just have started to get a little bit blurry and affect the contrast and the difficulty seeing. These patients cannot see basically at all because the cataract, the lens in their eye has become so dense and cloudy and oftentimes fully white and opaque that they can hardly see anything in front of them. And so it's the same as what's at home. It's just a more extreme version because these patients haven't been able to access timely, affordable care. And so that's really what we're there to do, is to fill that gap between this what is available in the country and what we know the needs are of those patients.
1: It's just unbelievable, isn't it? You know, the things that we might take for granted, things that are routine, that yes, we might have to wait weeks, months for, but actually people in sub-Saharan Africa will wait years, even decades. I've heard stories about how things are left for decades until they become life-threatening. Just amazing. Thank you, Ella. That's just incredible to hear those stories. And if you were touched by that and you heard Marie Jean's story and Jermaine's story about how they were operated on and their lives were changed, and you'd love to join us, give us a call. The number is 0800 995 6111. That's 0800 995 6111, or you can go onto the website mercyships.org.uk/premiere. And your gifts are just so needed right now. And we were talking about the year that they were founded, 1978. We're asking for the number 1978, £19.78. And monthly giving is just so brilliant because it means that Mercy Ships can plan. And there's so much planning that goes on. And what is incredible, right now, any gift that you give will be doubled. So a generous donor, a friend of Mercy Ships, said they want to match any gift that comes in. Isn't that just amazing? God is incredible. And so if you give a monthly gift, that gets doubled for a whole year. So £19.78 becomes £39.56. Did you like my maths there? Very quick. I like to say almost £40, almost £40 a month. That's going to go doubly as far. So 0800 995 6111 or mercyships.org.uk/premiere.

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What you meant for the enemy, what the enemy meant to destroy me, you turned it for glory. He turns bad things into good things. Be encouraged today. He loves you so much. Seth Schluter playing on Premier Praise. 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
1: It's Hannah here. Good morning, 10:30. That is right. I'm celebrating the amazing Mercy Ships. They are the most incredible charity, where over 3,000 volunteers give their time, their skills, their heart to change the lives of people in sub-Saharan Africa who just don't have access to safe surgery. So their conditions just get worse and worse and worse. Years, decades, it can go on for them. And Mercy Ships brings them hope, and they change their lives. Mia, can you imagine finding that your eyesight suddenly got worse and it's caused blindness? Well, that is what's happening right now in parts of the world. But there is one particular condition that can be reversed, and that is giving the individual back their dignity and their ability to function just like you and me. And Ella Hawthorne, she leads the clinical eye care team, otherwise known as ophthalmics. Got it wrong, didn't I? Ophthalmics. That's a hard word to say, isn't it? And she explains here the medical condition and the hope that can be real.
2: Cataract is one of the only eye conditions that's basically entirely reversible. And so we remove the cataract, we replace it with an artificial lens inside the eye, the same as what we would do in any high-income country. Mm-hmm. And suddenly that patient can see again. And so we're restoring independence and dignity. We're releasing them from that burden, and also releasing the family members as well, who have cared for this patient really beautifully, but it's also put their life on hold a little bit while they're waiting to care for them. So even being able to see people go back to jobs that they used to have, be able to not only the patient but also the caregiver be released back into the community to be able to earn money for the family and support themselves again is just phenomenal, let alone things like one story I have is of, there's a few, there's so many to choose from. They're little moments that really stick out in your brain. One man basically said, I haven't been able to read my Bible for 10 years. And suddenly after the surgery, he was able to read his Bible again, which was just such a blessing to him in so many different ways. Another one was a woman who said, I've been living, I live with my family. I live with my sister and other family members. And I've been banned from cooking because I mixed up the salt and the sugar and the ingredients too many times. And so I haven't been able to show my love for my family through cooking and taking care of them. And now after the surgery, I can care for them again and I can cook for them. And then another one just recently, there was a man on the Global Mercy in Ghana. We were really fortunate enough that he was the first patient that had surgery. So we had our communications team come and follow him. And just seeing this beaming smile of him seeing his partner in the room with him was just so beautiful and stunning. So even just that little moment of, oh, I can see you again, and that human connection with the people that they love, there are certain moments and times that just stick with you forever. And I feel very privileged to have been able to just be a small part of that journey.
1: That kind of stuff gives me goosebumps. That being able to witness somebody seeing their loved one for the first time in possibly years. Just amazing. I was talking to Dr. Leo Cheng yesterday. He's a surgeon, and actually I'm going to introduce you to him again in case you didn't hear me chatting to him yesterday. He was talking about those moments where it feels like heaven is just touching earth. He said the kind of the ceiling between Mercy Ships and heaven is really thin. And he said, you just don't know until you go. He was so passionate about it. And that's what I got from Ella as well. Just that the hope, just unbelievable. I can't imagine not seeing my children or my husband and then not being able to afford the surgery, that not even being possible, and suddenly being given hope in Mercy Ships and seeing them again. Just incredible. So if you would love to help more people like that get that surgery to see their loved ones, do give us a call. I'd love to hear from you. 0800 995 6111 is the number to call. 0800 995 611. Or you can go onto the website, which is mercyships.org.uk/premiere.

0: here and you're not here by accident. God is doing some incredible things this morning, and I'm celebrating our charity of the year, Mercy Ships. And if you've just tuned in and you're thinking, oh, who are Mercy Ships? They are an organization that send hospital ships to some of the poorest countries in the world, and they give vital free healthcare to people in desperate need. So I was talking about Marie Jean earlier. She was a lady who, by the age of 80, she had lost 7 of her 8 children. They had all passed away. But she remained strong, and she found comfort in weaving these raffia mats and hats with her daughter, Jermaine. And then cataracts really sadly stole both of their sight, both Marie Jean and her daughter, Jermaine. And so Jermaine was unable to work in the fields or to care for her family, and Marie Jean was confined to her home. But they found hope in Mercy Ships. Somebody heard about Mercy Ships on the radio, and they travelled. They travelled there, and they were given free cataract surgery, and they got their sight back. It's just the most heartwarming story. And here is Jermaine in her own words, and she's sharing what life was like before and then after Mercy Ships gave them back their sight. And we've translated this for you.
1: Everywhere you go, you need your eyes. I was so sad. People let me as if I was a very old person, so it's difficult. I should know how to work in the field to make money, but I can't. And I am sad about it. I want to be happy, happy like before, because now it is similar to being in jail and something like that. After returning, I am so happy. I am relieved. My eyes are clear. I can see all things. My heart is truly happy because everything I do, I can accomplish it now. So I appreciate Mercy Ships and those from abroad that now we are out of misery. Thank you so much. May God bless you and be with you.
0: So glad that we were able to hear from Jermaine. That was Marie Jean's daughter, Jermaine, describing the darkness that cataracts brought to her and her mother's lives. And then the hope that Mercy Ships restored with life-changing surgery on board the Africa Mercy. And their sight was so bad that their pupils were completely white. But the skilled surgeons gave them back the gift of vision. And listen, your gift of £19.78 matched, doubled, for a whole 12 months could provide so many more surgeries so that people can see their family again. They can work again. They can cook for their family again. And we're talking about the amount, £19.78, because Mercy Ships were founded in 1978. So we thought we'd honour that with the amount, £19.78. A monthly giving is so brilliant for Mercy Ships because charities need to plan. And there is so much planning that goes on at Mercy Ships. You can imagine all the things they need to plan to make sure they've got the right people there to help the patients that will come in. And a generous donor, so somebody, a friend of Mercy Ships, has said they want to match any gift that comes in. So whatever gift you give will be doubled because of this incredibly generous person. And if you give a monthly gift of £19.78 or more, that'll be doubled for a whole year. Isn't that incredible? That's almost £40 a month for a year going to Mercy Ships to change the lives and the lives of families in sub-Saharan Africa. So we would love for you to give us a call. The number is 0800 995 6111, or the website is mercyships.org.uk/premier. I'll give you that again in case you wanted to write it down. 0800 995 6111, or you can go onto the website, which is mercyships.org.uk/premier.

0: gorgeous vocals there, aren't they? Mark Barlow, face to face. And I quite often think about that, how amazing it's going to be when we see Jesus face to face. There's quite a lot of songs as well that give me that feeling of singing with the angels. Oh, what a day that is going to be. It's going to be so good, isn't it? And the charity that I'm talking about, Mercy Ships. So many of the volunteers who go and serve on board their ships talk about the ceiling between Mercy Ships and heaven feeling really thin because of the amazing things they see, the transformation and the hope. Oh, I wish I could see it with my own eyes. The stories are just amazing. I highly recommend you go onto their website, Mercy Ships UK's website, and have a look at some of the videos of the stories I've been telling you about. They make me cry every time. They're just amazing. And thank you so much to so many of you who've given this morning. Thank you to Teresa, to Helen, to Jennifer, Julia, Hazel. Who else have we got? Patricia, Darren, Anna, Jessica, Alison. Lots of anonymous givers as well. Thank you so much. Your gifts are going to go so far. And don't forget, they are doubled at the moment because of a generous giver. They were said they will double all of your gifts and your monthly gifts, which are just so vital for Mercy Ships. They'll be doubled for a whole year. 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And we were talking about that amount, £19.78, to honour the year that Mercy Ships were founded. 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

0: remain.
1: Jervis Campbell, you remain. Hey, I've got some more thank yous to say. Thank you so much to Priscilla in Aberdeen, £25. 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But before we do that, I want to play a song from a man, a singer-songwriter and worship leader, Jake Isaac. He went on board Mercy Ships last year and he felt so moved by what he saw that he felt led to write a song for them. And he is a huge champion of Mercy Ships. You probably heard us play lots of Jake's songs, Jake Isaac, Jake and Mates. And so I'm going to play you his song in a minute that he wrote especially for Mercy Ships. It's just absolutely beautiful. But the number to call if you want to get in touch, if you want to join in this mission and you want to change lives, I'd love you to give us a call, give your gift. 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And we were talking about £19.78 to honour the year that Mercy Ships performed. And any gift is doubled because of a generous, generous donor. 0800 995 6111 or mercyships.org.uk/premiere. 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
12: Hello, I'm Rachel Huston. Elon Musk has suggested the US government was behind a sudden squeeze on Ukraine's access to a key defensive technology. Military commanders say the Starlink satellite system, which helps guide drones and interceptor missiles, crashed and then restricted missile speeds without warning. The Pope's thanked well-wishers for their prayers as he recovers from a cancer operation. Leo says he's especially grateful to the families who have spoken of their joys, struggles and hopes in response to the surgery. The Chancellor's welcomed news that the UK's economy grew unexpectedly in August. Figures from the Office for National Statistics show it expanded by 0.1%, beating predictions it would shrink. Russell Brands arrived at court for the second day of his rape and sexual offences trial. He denies 7 charges against 6 women from 1999 to 2009. And the government's going to look at the cost of airport drop-offs. Analysis suggests prices have risen on average by a third since the summer of 2025.
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14: Welcome on back. It's 11 o'clock. It's Hannah here. Thank you for sticking around on this Thursday morning. Is it coffee time in your house? I love a coffee around 11. I like a tea first thing in the morning and then a coffee a bit later. You know, my day just revolves around hot drinks, hot caffeinated drinks, must say, until 2 p.m. What about you? And how is your day going? I hope it's going well. And listen, if you just tuned in and you need to have a smile put on your face, well, you are in the right place because I have so many stories to share with you. So much hope from the Christian charity Mercy Ships. They're our charity of the year. And you may have heard us talk about them before on Premier Praise. And that is because they are awesome. They have changed thousands and thousands of lives in sub-Saharan Africa. People who don't have access to safe surgery, and they give it for free. They dock their big hospital ships. Can't wait to tell you more about what they do. They're just amazing. And of course, we've got some great worship for you. Wouldn't be Premier Praise, would it, without worship. And we're going to pray as well. Let's do that now. Let's start as we mean to go on. Lord, I just pray that today would be a new opportunity to walk closely, more closely with you, Lord, to love you more deeply, and that we would carry your light wherever we go. And as Jesus said in the book of John, love one another as I have loved you, so you must love one another. So I pray that we do that today. Thank you for new beginnings. Thank you for your grace. Lord, we just place today in your hands. We know that you guide our steps. We know you go before us, and you are the God who provides. You are the God who heals. You are the God who wants to bless us abundantly. In Jesus' mighty name, amen.
0: The Mercy Ships 1978 Appeal on Premier Praise.
14: Yeah, so we're talking about the amazing Christian charity Mercy Ships. They are amazing. If you've never heard of them before, they deploy hospital ships to sub-Saharan Africa. They go and dock in these towns, in these countries where the people don't have access to safe surgery, and they give free life-changing operations to men, women, children across sub-Saharan Africa who need it the most. So back in 1978, the founders, Don and Dion Stevens, they dared to dream this unbelievable dream of turning a ship into a floating hospital, because 40% of the population live fairly near the ocean. So it's a really great way of being able to get to those people and give them operations. And now more than 3,000 volunteers give their time and their skills and their heart to serve on board two of the world's largest hospital ships. One is called the Africa Mercy and one is called the Global Mercy. And that was purpose built. And it's all based on Jesus's example. They have Jesus at the heart of everything they do. And they've already touched the lives of 2.8 million people. Isn't that amazing? But the need is so great, because 9 out of 10 people don't have access to safe surgery in sub-Saharan Africa. Isn't that just crazy? You know, here we find it difficult if we can't see a doctor on the same day or that week. But they could wait months. They could wait years. And then when they do see a doctor, they're told, I'm so sorry, we don't have access to that. We cannot give you surgery. It wouldn't be safe. And people live with tumours, growths, deformed limbs, burns, cataracts for decades until they become life-threatening. But Mercy Ships stepped into the gap and they offer this free life-changing surgery. They also offer long-term medical training. So they go into those places, they partner with the countries that they serve, and they train up and mentor local medical teams. And their mission is to do themselves out of a job. Their prayer is that one day they won't be needed anymore. So that is why we love talking about them. And we want to invite you to join the mission and to change lives, help them to change lives. So we're talking about the number 1978, and that is the year they were founded. So we're asking for £19.78. We thought that would be a really nice way to honour them and honour how long they've been going. But an amazing, generous donor of Mercy Ships has said any gift you give will be doubled. And monthly gifts, which are just so vital, they're so brilliant for charities because it means they can plan, they will be doubled for a whole year. So £19.78 becomes almost £40 every single month for a year. And we would love so much for you to help in that way. So give us a call if that is something that God has maybe laid on your heart, or you feel like, yeah, do you know what? I could do that. Give us a call, 0800 995 6111. That's 0800 995 6111. 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And I know sometimes you're driving, you think, oh, I'll do it when I pull over. So remember this number, 0800 995 6111.

Anne Wilson playing on Premier Praise. I love that line. We're only one prayer away from a testimony. So good. Gotta remember that, haven't we? It's Hannah here. I'm talking about the amazing, wonderful Christian charity, Mercy Ships. And I was telling you before about a family, a woman and her daughter who lost their sight through cataracts, and they were confined to their home. They couldn't work. They couldn't care or support their family. And I'd love to introduce you to another man. He had his life transformed by Mercy Ships. So his name's Farah, and he lived with this really painful facial condition for over 15 years. It started as a decaying tooth, okay, which, you know, we all get, don't we? We all have a bit of toothache and we think, oh, it's fine. The dentist will sort that out. It's not ideal, but it isn't a big deal. But it turned into, for Farah, a persistent sore. And after years and years of failed treatments, he even traveled really far for help. The infection grew into a really large mass on his jaw and on his neck. And the pain was so constant, he had to stop work. He couldn't work his farm, and his family really struggled. But he was referred to Mercy Ships, and he arrived at the Global Mercy. And apparently he just said he felt like he had nothing to lose. And the medical team knew that his case was really urgent. So with great care, volunteer surgeons removed his tumour. And they said that when Farah saw his reflection after surgery, he couldn't even believe it. He smiled so much and his confidence was back. And when he returned home, apparently he was welcomed as a hero. His whole family and the whole village celebrated this transformation. I imagine there was shouting. I imagine there was running. I imagine there was dancing for him. And he must have felt incredible. His confidence returned. He could look people in the eye again and he could hold his head high. He could work again and support his family. And his story is such a testament to the power of hope and the skilled hands and the generosity as well of people like you who choose to give to Mercy Ships so that volunteers can go and give their time and serve doctors, nurses, surgeons, cooks, cleaners. The ship takes so many people, 3,000 volunteers to run it. So it's down to people like you, generous donors. It's just amazing. So we are honouring the year that Mercy Ships were formed, 1978. So we're asking for an amount of £19.78. But get this, there is a generous donor who wants to match your gifts. So they said they will match your monthly gifts for a whole year. So £19.78 becomes almost £40 a year. But for all of us, life is different and we can afford what we can afford. So whatever you feel like you wanted to give, that donor is going to match your gift as well. Isn't that just amazing? So give us a call. Give what you can. The number is 0800 995 6111. I'll give you that again. 0800 995 6111. 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Right, while you do that, here is Phil Wickham and Crowder singing about how it really is amazing grace.

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1: That's right. Such a special day. My heart feels so full. Thank you so much. Sorry, to Veronica in Kidlington. Monthly gift, £19.78. Thank you so much. Your gift is going to be doubled, almost £40 a month for a whole year. Thank you. That's amazing. Got another one. Haven't got the name just yet, so I'll give you a shout out if the name comes in. But £20 a month. Thank you so much. Your gift is going to be doubled, £40 a month. Just incredible. Thank you, thank you, thank you. Your gifts are going to go so far. Now, I was talking about Farah, the patient that Mercy Ships treated and changed his life forever. But what about the volunteers? What about the people who go and serve on board? I had the privilege of speaking to a man called Cameron Arbuckle. He is a young Scot and he's a carpenter by trade. And he was fitting out shops. I think he said he was fitting out Starbucks before he started work, serving for Mercy Ships. And he talked to me about how volunteering as part of the Mercy Ships crew brings real fulfillment. So here is Cameron.
2: I felt led to start a Bible study. And so me and some of my friends in the ship, we started a group called Brothers of Iron. And we're studying the book of Proverbs together. And our kind of motto is, as iron sharpens iron, so too one brother sharpens another. And it's been some really good growing in faith with these brothers on the ship.
1: Aside from Bible study groups, what does your day-to-day life look like with Mercy Ships?
2: There's so much variety. And I'm doing so many random things. Like, just thinking, this week I was making a raised shoe for a patient. So with a lot of the surgeries, we have ortho kids. And they'll have done surgery done on their legs. But sadly, even after some of the surgeries, they'll still have a leg length discrepancy where one leg will be shorter or longer than the other. And so after that, what we carpenters do, we'll make them custom-made shoes. So we'll get a shoe and we'll add like some wooden blocks on it to give them a, to basically act as a stilt for their legs so they can stand up straight. And I find that's one of my most fulfilling jobs. I absolutely love doing that. And it's kind of one of the things that emphasize what it's like to be a carpenter on the ship. You're literally helping kids walk.
1: Yeah.
2: I would say other things I do, I'm part of one of the fire teams on the ship. As we're a ship, we need to do weekly fire drills. And every week I get to work with my team and I lead my fire team. We practice fighting fires all across the ship. And yeah, and other things apart from carpentry, I also take part in our scuba diving team. We have a team of scuba divers on the ship, and what we'll do, sadly, the water in Sierra Leone is very polluted with rubbish, and that rubbish tends to get in the water intakes on our ship and clogs them up. So our dive team's job, we'll go down under the ship, we'll attach nets to keep out the rubbish, and we'll clear and replace the nets as they get dirty and damaged. And I love my work on the ship. There's so much variety. It's really enjoyable.
1: Who knew that a carpenter would go on board and do scuba diving around the ship to remove the rubbish? Just amazing. Isn't he a lovely man? And I hadn't thought about the fact that they would need carpenters to make raised shoes. But of course they do. Of course they do. So if you heard Cameron's story and you heard Farah, the man whose life was changed forever when they operated on the large mass on his neck and his face, give us a call. We would love for you to come on board. We'd love you to join those people I was mentioning before, Diane and Veronica, Priscilla, Darren. We'd love for you to help them keep changing lives. So if you missed the number before and you thought, I would really love to give, but I don't know how to get involved, the number is 0800 995 6111. That's 0800 995 6111. 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

0: 25 past 11. Thursday morning, 15th of October. Do you know, it was quite sunny this morning. It was quite a nice sunny autumn morning when I came into the studio. And I tell you what, it is so sunny in here this morning because I'm celebrating our charity of the year, Mercy Ships. And they are just incredible. I really hope that you've heard some of the stories of hope that we've been sharing because they are amazing. And if not, you're in for a treat because I've got loads more to share. And I was talking about some of the volunteers, and I spoke to a volunteer carpenter called Cameron, and he was telling me about all the things he does on the ship. He has given up so many years of his life to serve, and it's not giving them up because the blessings that you receive volunteering and serving for Mercy Ships are just amazing. And Mercy Ships always talk about, we would love you to volunteer, or we would love you to help us financially, or we would love you to pray. So if you want to do any of those three things today, I would just love it. And what we're looking for today is we're looking for a gift of £19.78 a month. And that is to honour Mercy Ships year that they were founded. So they were founded in 1978. So we thought £19.78. But get this, it is doubled because of a really generous donor, a friend of Mercy Ships, who said they want to match any gift that comes in. So that gift would be doubled to £40, almost £40, £39.56. But that'll be doubled every single month for a year. Isn't that just amazing? So it's such a good time to give. I'm going to give you the number, and then we're going to hear a little bit more from Cameron because he is just so brilliant. He gives such a good insight to what goes on in ship life and how they're sowing seeds. Jesus is at the centre. But here's the number, 0800 995 6111. That's 0800 995 6111. 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But you know, if you call us, you get to speak to somebody lovely who is just as passionate about Mercy Ships, if not more than me. So give us a call, 0800 995 6111. But I'm gonna leave you with Cameron right now. He is talking about how Mercy Ships sow seeds.
1: I'd say it actually is helping share the gospel. So a lot of time when I'm on the ship, sometimes we don't always see the gospel being shared. And that was something I thought about at times. But it was one Sunday, it was great. We had a local pastor come to the ship and he gave a sermon to us all. And it was great. And what he was telling us, which really encouraged me, is he said that where Mercy Ships has worked, there are seeds being sown. A lot of the villages that he has gone to spread the gospel to, where Mercy Ships has already been there, where Mercy Ships already, you know, helped the patients, they have, like, it is easier for them to share the gospel because they've heard about the good deeds of Mercy Ships. And that for me is a huge encouragement. And yeah, there's been lots of, you know, I've heard a lot of stories from my friends who work in the wars of people giving their lives to Christ and all that. But I also believe it's still really good, the work we do. As Jesus came to heal, the ship's also bringing healing and changing lives. And I think that for me is incredible. And not just the lives of patients, even crew. I had one friend who came to the ship, and throughout our time on the ship, I eventually heard that he gave his life to the Lord while volunteering. So that as well is like a really uplifting story for me.
0: Isn't that so cool? One of the volunteers gave his life to the Lord while volunteering on board. Ugh. Just so good. I mean, I was saying before that there was a surgeon I was talking to yesterday who, I'm going to play you some of our chat because he's just amazing and what he talks about is just incredible. And he was saying how the ceiling between Mercy Ships and heaven is so thin, like it is tangible when you get onto the ship. So I'm not surprised that that man gave his life to the Lord while he was serving on board. Just amazing. Hey, thank you so much. I've got more gifts coming in. Oh, just so grateful. Shirley in Nottingham, a one-off gift of £52 and then a monthly gift of £10 every single month. That's going to be doubled, Shirley. Thank you so much. You guys are amazing. I'm so grateful that you're here with me today. Thank you, thank you, thank you. That is going to be doubled, £20 a month, and your monthly gift will be doubled to over £100. Thank you. Listen, if you want to join Shirley and all the other people that I was mentioning, I've got another one, actually. I'm going to Talk about them in a minute. They're anonymous at the moment. But if you want to join them, give us a call. We're so friendly and we're so passionate about Mercy Ships. 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Right. It's a glorious day.

demigod god who reigns in the heavens, who speaks to nothing and even nothing has to obey. What is this word impossible to Yahweh? Who is the one that brought us

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1: I am so full of love. Thank you so much to, it's an anonymous donor, I think. A one-off gift of £100 came through the website. Thank you, thank you, thank you. That is going to be double. £200. That is going to go so far. And I've been looking at the numbers of how many surgeries you are providing with your gifts, how many eye operations, how many eye examinations you are providing. It's just amazing. And I'm so grateful because that need is so desperate. I was saying before, 9 out of 10 people don't have access to safe surgery in sub-Saharan Africa. 9 out of 10. That's crazy. And I don't know if you heard me talking about the fact that here we have 300 doctors for every 100,000 people. And even that feels small, doesn't it? But it's there. One doctor for every 100,000 people. I mean, not only is the help there, but the hope isn't there. You can't, you know, I'll sometimes ring the doctor and think, oh, you know, I really hope I might get an appointment for my child today. Or if it's for me, I think, well, you know, I'll probably have to wait a week. But I still have hope that something is going to happen, that we would be able to go to urgent care, that I'd be able to be seen today if I needed to. But the hope just isn't there. And I was talking about Farah, that man who had this painful facial condition, not for a day, not for a week, not for a year, for 15 years. And it started out as a decaying tooth. You know, I've got a tooth that's a bit sore, but right now I think, oh, every time I brush, I think, oh, what's going on there? But I'm not worried about it. I know I can go to the dentist and it will be sorted out. But it turned into, for Farah, this persistent sore, and he had years and years of failed treatments, and it grew into this large mass on his neck, and he couldn't work. His whole family struggled. They couldn't afford anything. But because of Mercy Ships, he went back after his operation. I love this. There was a real celebration. His whole village came out to celebrate his return. Oh, I wish I could have been there. Honestly, just incredible. The work that they're doing and what you're doing by your giving is changing countless lives like Farah. So if you heard that and you want to join the mission, if you want to join in and partner with Mercy Ships, give us a ring. We'd love to hear from you. 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That's 0800 995 6111. 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That is mercyships.org.uk/premiere. 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And I'm so glad I saw the logs and I thought, I get to play one of my favourite songs for you today. And if you haven't heard this song, it's a great song for the morning. We don't know what lies ahead, but we know who God is. Such a good song. Jamie McDonald, enjoy.

0: Joyous. That is one of those songs. If I'm feeling anxious about anything, I will put that song on because God's got you. He knows you. He loves you. He wants to bless you abundantly. And he is it's just incredible. And what you guys have been doing this morning, blessing so many people in sub-Saharan Africa, you know, right now who don't have safe access to surgery. So if you've just joined in and you're thinking, what is she talking about? I am talking about the Christian charity Mercy Ships, where Jesus is at the center of everything they do. They are inspired by the example of Christ, the hope that he brings. And I've been sharing with you stories of the lives that they've transformed. You know, even one example, it blows me away every time, but they have changed the lives of thousands of people. But we need to help them. We need to keep them there. We need to keep them changing lives, providing safe surgery, giving people their sight back, straightening people's arms. They need our help. And I'm going to play you in a minute a bit of a chat that I had with the carpenter. I was talking about him earlier. He serves on board. He's been volunteering as a carpenter on board Mercy Ships for a while now. And he's got some great stories to tell. But I'm going to leave you with the number just in case you heard me talking before and you thought, I want to give, but I don't have the number. It is 0800 995 6111, or you can go onto the website, which is mercyships.org.uk/premier. Right, here is Cameron talking about the impact of Mercy Ships.
1: For me, I do see the impact on the work we're doing, and it's, I think, having a really positive impact in the countries we go to, not just, you know, for the patients, but also the day crew. And the finances really do help. Like, running a hospital ship, sadly, isn't the cheapest thing, like with the oil prices going up, trying to fuel this thing. And it's really good, the work they're doing. And the one thing I'm also encouraged by is with Mercy Ships, not only do they bring the medical care, but our end goal is to eventually work ourselves out of a job. We also have a team of people who are constantly training the local people. We have, and they're called Education, Training and Advocacy Team. And their job is to go in country, teach the nurses, teach surgery, teach all this stuff. And for me, it would be fun to see the end goal where we don't need Mercy Ships, when Africa's healthcare is at a stage where they don't need our help anymore. But until that day comes, I'm hoping that you can keep supporting us and keep us changing lives for the better.
0: I love that. What a lovely man. And come on, let's do it. Let's put Mercy Ships out of a job. Let's give them so much support that they can rehabilitate those countries. They can, because I was saying they train up the local medical teams so that they aren't needed anymore, so that those countries can provide that safe surgery. Come on, let's put them out of a job. We were talking about the amount, £19.78, and that is to honour the year that Mercy Ships were founded, which is 1978. And what is incredible is there's a generous donor, a friend of Mercy Ships, who have said, they're so blown away by what Mercy Ships do, they want to match any gift that you give. So if you give £19.78 a month, they will double that for a whole year. So that's almost £40 a month. That's double the amount of surgeries. That's double the amount of assessments of, you know, sometimes the patients are so malnourished and in such bad health, they are not ready for surgery. It wouldn't be safe to operate on them. So they build these people up. They give them the strength and the nutrition that they need to be able to have surgery. So you're providing double the amount of that. So it's an amazing time to give. The number is 0800 995 6000.

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Bailey Hager playing on Premier Praise. It is coming up to 12 o'clock. We are almost at midday and things are looking a bit different here on Premier Praise. We are celebrating our charity of the year, Mercy Ships. So usually we'd be coming up to the Praises playlist, but today I'm sharing just amazing stories of hope to hopefully put a smile on your face so you can hear what the amazing charity Mercy Ships do. And we can celebrate them. Hey, thank you so much to, I haven't got your name, but I know you're from Sutton Coalfield and you've given £20 every single month. 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And your monthly gift will be doubled. So that is £40 a month for a whole year. 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I can't tell you, that is going to go so far to providing that safe surgery to people like Farah, the man with the big mass on his neck. That is going to change so many more lives. Thank you, thank you, thank you. 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Remember, every single gift is going to be doubled and monthly gifts are doubled for a whole year. Just amazing. Right. Tim Godfrey, Glory.

Oh, what a tune. I was bobbing around in my chair like nobody's business. You should have seen me. I felt a lot cooler than I actually am while I was listening to that song. Do you have songs like that where you kind of dance like nobody's watching? You'll think, I am cool, when, you know, you're really not. Oh, that's just me. Anyway, you're cool. You're cool. I'm not. It's Hannah here. It is coming up to midday. And I am so happy because I'm celebrating our charity of the year, Mercy Ships. They are amazing. They deploy these hospital ships, big, massive cruise ship size ships, and they deliver free, safe surgery to people who otherwise do not have access, who wait decades to see a doctor to get help. And they do it all for free. 3,000 volunteers on board. And I was hearing from Cameron Arbuckle, who is a volunteer carpenter. And it's just so inspiring hearing what they do. So if you've been inspired and you think, I would love to help support this mission, please do give us a ring. We're looking for the amount, £19.78, because of the year the Mercy Ships were founded. We thought that would be a really great amount to give to them. But any amount you give will be doubled, my friend, because of a generous donor of Mercy Ships who felt so blown away by the work they do that they want to match your gifts. So give us a call, 0800 995 6111, or go onto the website, which is mercyships.org.uk/premiere. Right, we've got some headlines on the way while you do that.

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1: At 10 months old, a tumour was making it hard for Memu Natu to breathe. 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
1: Hello, I'm Rachel Huston. Ukraine's claiming it's destroyed six Russian bombers in a strike alongside more attacks on Moscow's energy. Earlier, Elon Musk called for President Zelensky to go, reposting a claim on social media that the leader had no intention of ending the war with Russia. Jeffrey Donaldson, former leader of the DUP, has been sentenced to a total of 15 years in prison for historical sexual offences against two women when they were children. More Americans believe in the resurrection of Jesus than the virgin birth. New figures from the American Bible Society show 53% accept the resurrection, while belief in the virgin birth has dipped below half to 49%, with people saying they think it's probably true. And the Duke and Duchess of Sussex are in Nottingham for their first joint engagement since returning to Britain. Crowds have gathered outside a community recording studio, one of the organisations they'll be visiting.
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2: It is midday, it's Hannah here, and usually at this time on Premier Praise, you'd be hearing the Praises playlist. So it'd be a whole hour of your requests, which you're going to hear tomorrow. But today is a very special day because I'm celebrating our charity of the year, Mercy Ships. And let me tell you, if you've never heard of them before, if you're just tuning in and you're thinking, who are they? They are incredible. They deploy hospital ships to sub-Saharan Africa and they give free, safe surgery to people who don't have access. It's just amazing. Can't wait to tell you more about it. But of course, we've got some incredible worship on the way as well. And let's pray, shall we? Good to start the hour, every single hour, praying together. Lord, thank you for this time together. And thank you for everybody in the Premier Praise family. Thank you for how much you love us and how we are fearfully and wonderfully made. Thank you for all the blessings that you've poured out on us. I just pray as we go about our days, as we go about the afternoon, Lord, would you speak to us? Would we have open ears to hear what you are saying to us? You're always talking, but would we be receptive to hear what you want to say? Lord, thank you that you go before us. Thank you that you're beside us. You promised never to leave us. And I pray that we would really live in that truth today. Amen.
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2: I really love that tune. So yes, I was saying that in 1978, a couple called Don and Dion Stevens, they dared to dream this extraordinary dream to turn a ship into a floating hospital. And you know, I'd heard of Mercy Ships for years before I knew what they did. And when I found out, I was like, oh my goodness. And of course, that's why they're called Mercy Ships. They're a floating hospital. Now, they operate two of the world's largest civilian hospital ships. One is called the Africa Mercy, and one is called the Purpose-Built Global Mercy. Sorry, it's called Global Mercy, but it was purpose-built. Isn't that amazing? And it's all volunteers on board. 3,000, more than 3,000, give their time and their skills and their heart. And it's all inspired by the example of Jesus. They are all so committed to bring hope and to bring healing to those who don't have access. There's so much in this country that we take for granted, don't we? We take it for granted that we can be seen by a doctor and that if something is urgent, we will get seen quickly and we will get operated on if we need an operation. But in sub-Saharan Africa, 9 out of 10 people don't have access to safe surgery. 9 out of 10. I was saying before, 300 doctors, sorry, we have for every 100,000 people here. But there, it's one doctor. One doctor for every 100,000 people. My brain doesn't feel big enough to comprehend that. That's just insane, isn't it? But around 40% of the world's population lives within 100 kilometres of a coast. So it actually makes ship-based healthcare a really powerful way to do this surgery, bring it closer to those who need it the most. So Mercy Ships have stepped into this gap. And they also offer long-term training for those countries. They work with those communities so that eventually they will do themselves out of a job, that mercy ships won't be needed anymore. That is their prayer. Isn't that so cool? And they have already carried out 128,800 life-changing surgical procedures. And that ranges from cleft lip repair, cataracts removals, orthopedic surgery, burn reconstruction, and so, so much more. But of course, because they're a charity, because it is volunteers who do all of this work, they need us, they need our help and their support. And that is why I'm so passionate about talking about them and sharing the stories with you, because they need your support. And we thought it'd be a really nice way to honour the year that they were founded by asking for the amount of £19.78, because they were founded in 1978. And monthly giving is so vital to them because it helps them to plan. And you know what it's like, charities really need to plan so that they can know how many people they will be able to treat, what they can do with those funds. But what is amazing is right now, a generous donor of Mercy Ships was so blown away by the work that they do that they want to match your gift. So say you gave a gift of £19.78, they'll match that to almost £40 a month, and they will match that for a year. So your gift is going to go so much further, double the surgeries, double the care, double the rehabilitation, double the training. It's so awesome. And I'm going to tell you about some of the patients that they have transformed the lives of. And honestly, they're really heartwarming stories. Definitely stick around for those. But if you felt led to give right now, these are the numbers and these are the details that you need. 0800 995 6111. That's 0800 995 6111. Or you can give on the website, which is mercyships.org.uk/premiere. And remember, any gift will be doubled.

0: Another song that I can't help but move my body to. Such a good song. It's Hannah here. It is 10 past 12. You're listening to Premier Praise. Usually it would be the Praises playlist right now, but I'm here for such a special reason. I am celebrating our charity of the year, Mercy Ships. And I've got some thank yous to say. Thank you so much. An anonymous giver here, one-off gift, £42 through our website, and they heard about Mercy Ships on the radio. Yes, hallelujah. Thank you so much. Your gift is going to be doubled, £84. That took me a second. That's terrible maths, isn't it? £84, that is incredible. And thank you so much to Hillary, one-off gift, £418. Oh, Hillary, thank you. Your gift is going to be doubled to over £800. See, I was quicker with my math there, wasn't I? That is awesome. Your gifts are going to go so much further now to provide that safe surgery. Oh, just awesome. Thank you. If you heard about those people and you thought, oh, I want to join them, give us a call. The number is 0800 995 6111, or you can go onto the website, which is mercyships.org.uk/premiere. And there's loads, countless of stories of hope that I should share with you. But one of them, it really touched my heart. It was about a mother and daughter called Marie Jean and her daughter Jermaine. So Marie Jean, by the time she was 80, she'd known a lot more loss than so many people. 7 out of 8 of her children had passed away. I can't even fathom that. But somehow her spirit remained strong. She found comfort by weaving these raffia mats and these hats, surrounded by her 52-year-old daughter, Jermaine, and her granddaughter and her great-granddaughter. But then, 3 years ago, her world just crumbled. She lost her eyesight to cataracts, and it meant that she was confined to her home. But then, soon after that, her daughter, Jermaine, her eyesight failed as well, which meant that independence was impossible because Jermaine couldn't work anymore. She was farming. She could not do that anymore. But amazingly, Jermaine said, if I had a weak faith, I might have given up. And then Florence, a family member of theirs, heard about Mercy Ships on the radio. And so Marie Jean and Jermaine travelled to the Africa Mercy for free cataract surgery. And do you know they had surgery at the same time? There is a video of their story on the Mercy Ships UK YouTube channel. I highly encourage you to watch it. I cried so much watching it. The hope that they bring to those women, to that whole family, is incredible. Have a look, Mercy Ships UK, their YouTube channel, and it's the story of Marie Jean and Jermaine. And, you know, their cataracts were so advanced that their pupils were completely white. And then the next day, when they'd had the surgery and the medical team removed their eye patches, apparently light and colour flooded back into their eyes, and they were so overjoyed that they danced together. I can really imagine that. And I watched this video and I just saw the joy and the hope that Mercy Ships had restored in that mother and daughter. And I think about if that was me, and if I couldn't work or I couldn't provide for my family, or we were hearing earlier that somebody said their family couldn't, they said, you can't cook for us anymore because they mixed up the salt and the sugar, and not be able to cook for my family would be so, so hard. And I know that I could just ring up the doctors and I could get a referral for a cataract operation, but it is not the case in some parts of sub-Saharan Africa. It's just not the case. So Mercy Ships have stepped into that gap. Now, thanks to them, this family has a future filled with hope and new possibilities as well. And that is thanks to generous people like you who choose to give, who choose to say, yes, do you know what? I am going to step up and I'm going to help them. And I was looking at all the different areas that have been giving. We've had somebody from London. We had somebody from Winchester, Cardiff, Aberdeen, Nottingham. We've had all over. Do you know, we haven't had that many from London, actually. And I'm in London right now. So if you're in London, you're thinking, oh, do you know what? I was thinking of giving. Come on, do it for the Londoners. Do it for us in London. Let's see which area. Who wants to give next? And I'm going to shout out your area. We'll give you a shout out. Come on. So the number to give us a call is 0800 995 6111. That's 0800 995 6111. And we were talking about how monthly giving is so brilliant because it means that Mercy Ships can plan They can plan who's going to be coming on board. They can plan who they can help. And we were talking about the amount, £19.78, to honour the year that Mercy Ships were formed. But remember, any gift that you give will be doubled because a generous donor, a friend of Mercy Ships, said they want to help, said they're so blown away that they'll match any gift that you give. And monthly gifts will be doubled for an entire year. So your gift is going to go doubly as far. So if you're sitting on the fence and you're thinking, shall I, shan't I, do it. Let's see which area of the country gives next. I'd be so interested to see. Come on, do it for the Londoners. I grew up in London as well, so I'm a born and bred Londoner. Maybe you are too. So give us a call, 0800 995 6111 or mercyships.org.uk/premiere.
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1: That's right. It's Hannah here. It's 20 past 12. You're listening to Premier Praise and things sound a bit different today because I'm giving such a massive shout out to the Christian charity Mercy Ships. They show love in action. They have Jesus at the heart of everything they do. And I've been sharing stories of the transformation of some of the patients that have come on board their hospital ships, the lives that they have given so much hope to. But I had the real pleasure of meeting some of the volunteers last year. And do you know, they are so full of passion and it's really infectious. So I love to share their stories with you as well. And Ronan McGeoch, he was just 19 when he boarded the Global Mercy in Sierra Leone. And that was to work in the dining room and it was to serve hundreds of the crew. But then after a really short time, he was offered the opportunity to lead in the Hope Centre. And that is a centre that Mercy Ships create to help patients pre and post surgery. And that was a really big job for such a young man. But here he is sharing more about his experience.
2: I could say I saw Jesus working every day in the hearts of just amazing patients. I think a big thing that stood out for me was at the Hope Centre, we have this unique opportunity that not everyone on the ship has, and that's to see the patients through their entire healing journey. So the patients, they come and they spend some time with us pre-op while they're being screened, while they're waiting for their surgical block. And then they go, once they've had their surgery, they go onto the wards, they recover, and then they come back to us for further healing, recovery. And, you know, a lot of the patients, they're dealing, like you said, dealing with a lot of guilt. They've been ostracized from their communities. And I would say I really saw Jesus working in their hearts, in bringing around restoration and bringing around what it means to have identity again. And you know, it was the small things, just like looking people in the eye. And before their surgery, they wouldn't be able to look you in the eye because they were so filled with shame. And over the course of a couple of months, you would begin to see them open up. And really tangibly, I saw Jesus just healing their hearts again. And it was really beautiful. Yeah. I think prayerfully say, if it's on your heart, say yes and allow God to work through that yes. The Hope Centre is where the children get to play the most. And it's actually the donated toys that they get to play with. And that is just so, it's so amazing. Seeing that and kind of understanding that these toys have been donated, and kind of the fruit that comes from that and the joy that comes to the children, I saw firsthand. That's how I can kind of relate to, well, I've seen what donations can do all across the ship, but personally being able to play with those toys with the kids that were at the Hope Centre was just so amazing. So yeah, pray about it, and if you feel like that's on your heart, then allow God to work through that yes.
1: Oh, I love that. Allow God to work through that yes. And I love the thought of the children playing with all those donated toys. I think about how many excess toys we have at home that don't get touched, don't get played with. Oh, it's amazing. Wish I could ship them all right now to Mercy Ships. Do you know, we're going to hear more a little bit from Ronan later on, but you know, Ronan was inspired after working in the Hope Centre. He was inspired to go back and do a degree in nursing so that he can go back on board as a nurse. Isn't that incredible? That's what Mercy Ships does for you. If you go and see it for yourself, that's what it does. It makes you want to do more and more things for Mercy Ships. And you know, somebody else who went on board Mercy Ships is Jake Isaac. You may have heard us play loads of his songs on the radio. He has Jake and Mates songs and songs just by him. And he is awesome. We played his listening party as well here on Premier Praise. And he went on board and he felt so moved by what he saw that he wrote a song, which I'm going to play you in just a sec. It's called Mercy Please. And he wrote it especially for Mercy Ships. Just amazing. So if you've also been moved and you think, you know, one day I might go and volunteer as well, Mercy Ships would love that. If you want to pray, Mercy Ships would love that. And if you want to give financially, they would just love it. A gift of just £19.78 a month. And we were saying that number, £19.78, because of the year that Mercy Ships were founded, 1978. That amount could provide the surgery, the medical supplies, the recovery care for patients in need right now. And because of a generous donor, your amount will be doubled. Whatever you choose to give, whatever's on your heart, will be doubled. And it'll be doubled for a whole year. Monthly gifts get doubled for a whole year. So give today. 0800 995 611 is the number. 0800 995 611. 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Right, here is Jake Isaac with his song, especially for them.

0: Buddy.
1: Love that. Mercy please, Jake, Isaac. After he went on board Mercy Ship's floating hospital and felt so called to write a song after the hope and the incredible inspiration of Jesus that he saw there on board. And you know, Jake came in. So the last time that we were talking about Mercy Ships and championing them, he came in and he sat in with Josh Carr to talk about Mercy Ships. And they had quite a lot of fun. And they made up a song to the number. And so I thought I'd play it for you. And after they'd done it, Charmaine and I decided to have a go at singing it together last time. Thank goodness I do not have a recording of us singing it. I wouldn't want to burn your ears with that. But here is Josh and Jake reminding you of the number you need to call to give to Mercy Ships.
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1: Love that. 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It helps them to plan for the amount of surgeries that they can offer, the amount of volunteers they can bring on board and feed, and the amount of fuel that they can buy for the ship. The list goes on and on and on. 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Not going to sing it. So tempted to. I won't do it.

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1: Love that line, Kissed by Mercy. And we're celebrating our charity of the year. If you've just tuned in and you're thinking, oh, this doesn't sound like the Praises playlist on Premier Praise, that is because we are championing, we are lifting up our charity of the year, Mercy Ships. They are amazing. If you're thinking, oh, who are they? They deliver free life-changing surgery to men and women and children across sub-Saharan Africa who need it most. And they do that by sending these huge, and I mean huge, you might have seen them, hospital ships across to sub-Saharan Africa. And they've been going since 1978 when the founders, Don and Dion Stephen, they dared to imagine something absolutely extraordinary to turn ships into floating hospitals. And they've done it. They have two ships that are out right now. They have the Africa Mercy and the purpose-built Global Mercy. And in that time, they've already touched more than 2.8 million people since 1978. Isn't that incredible? And it's all run by 3,000 volunteers on board. They give their time, they give their skills, they give their heart. Just awesome. Maybe you've been listening and you think, I'd love to go and serve. Mercy Ships would love for you to go and serve. But also, we're not all in that stage of life where we might be able to go and serve. There might be other things that we have to be here for. But you can give. You can give in other ways. You can pray for Mercy Ships. And you can also give a gift to Mercy Ships. It is all run by donations of generous givers like you. And the need is so great. Because did you know, in sub-Saharan Africa, 9 out of 10 people don't have access to safe surgery. Can you believe that? 9 out of 10. But around 40% of the world's population lives within 100 kilometres of a coast. So it actually makes ship-based healthcare a really powerful way to bring that surgery closer to people who need it. But Mercy Ships want to do themselves out of a job. They are currently training local healthcare professionals. They've already trained over 1,000 just in 2025. They did that so that they could develop the skills to care for their own communities. So come on, let's help them to do themselves out of a job. Let's help them to perform more surgeries and to develop skills in those communities in sub-Saharan Africa. And I've been sharing stories of some of the patients that they have touched the lives of. They've absolutely transformed them. And I've also been introducing you to some of the volunteers that give their time and how they get blessed as well. And just give you an insight of what life is like on Mercy Ships. And if you've heard some of those, or even if you just heard me talking about Mercy Ships and you looked them up and you thought, oh my goodness, I must support this incredible charity. I must give to them. You can do that right now through us. You can give us a call on 0800 995 6111. 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We're going to hear again from a guy called Ronan, who has an incredible testimony, and he volunteers on board the ships. Can't wait to play you a little bit more of him. But here is Matt Redman.

0: praise is yours. Indeed it is, isn't it? He is so worthy. He's so worthy forever. Matt Redman playing on Premier Praise. It's Hannah here. Thank you for your company this afternoon. I hope you're having a good day, whatever you're up to. Maybe you're having lunch right now. Maybe you've been hearing me talking about mercy ships and you've been touched by what they do, what they give, what they provide people. And you're thinking, yeah, I'd love to support them. I'd love to come on board. Give us a call. I would absolutely love that. The number is 0800 995 6111. 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Remember, your gifts are doubled. Monthly gifts doubled for a whole year. That money goes so much further right now. And we're going to hear more from Ronan McGeoch. Now, he is a volunteer. He went on board Mercy Ships to volunteer in the dining room to serve the crew. And the impact that Mercy Ships has had on him, well, it changed his life. Listen to this.
1: Well, even before I got to the ship, I was really asking God to bring some clarity on what kind of direction to go. And I had taken some time up from university and was trying to find my way. And I got to the ship and really felt a peace that I hadn't felt ever before, really. And that kind of confirmed for me that I was to stay. And 6 months in the dining room, and then I spent another 2 years in, so actually you said 23 months, it was just over that. So then, yeah, I got to the Hope Center and was just amazed by how impactful Mercy Ships was being in people's lives. And this question continued, like, God, where are you leading me with this? And one thing that really stood out was the nurses on board and how compassionate they were and how much love they had to pour just into one person at a time. And here I am kind of seeing them go through the ship's clinical system and be discharged. And it was like night and day, the transformations. It was so beautiful. So I began praying about it and I decided I would become a nurse. So I applied and I got in, and 3 months ago I left the ship and enrolled in university here in Glasgow.

0: and I'm continuing my studies to hopefully to come back to the ship and further help the mission. People come and they sacrifice everything. They sell their homes and they uproot their whole lives to come and help for this mission. And then they find themselves being worked in by God in just beautiful ways. And I've really found that. You know, I went to the ship looking to help and to serve food in the dining room. And here I am in a completely new trajectory with my heart completely transformed in ways I could never have imagined. And it's all for His glory. And it's just His beauty in that. That's so amazing.
1: Isn't that just so wonderful? What a testimony. Thank you, Ronan, for sharing that with us. I can't believe it. And what he was saying about how people sell their homes, they will give up everything to go and serve on board, but they get blessed abundantly. That is the power of Mercy Ships. And I can't wait, because very soon I'm going to be introducing you to another man. He is a maxillofacial surgeon, and he has worked on Mercy Ships for years and years and years. And the stories he has about Mercy Ships and how kind of close the feeling is to being in heaven is just incredible. So definitely stick around for him. But yeah, just incredible power. And if you would love to say yes to that, if you would love to come on board, and Dr. Leo, who I'm going to introduce you to, he was saying yesterday that it's about showing love in action. So if you want to join it and you want to show love in action, please do give us a call. We'd love it so much. The number is 0800 995 6111. 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

0: Oh, what a joyous, joyous song, Nashville Life Music. I've got a reason. Hey, I've got some more thank yous to say. Thank you so much to Sandy, a gift of £20. Sandy, your gift is going to be doubled to £40. I can't thank you enough. And Elizabeth, she says she heard about Mercy Ships on the radio and has given a gift of £120. Wow. Thank you so much. That's also doubled. Don't test me on my maths. Not going to double it. Almost more than £250. There we go. There we go. I'm no mathematician. Do you know, it is such a special day. I haven't stopped smiling all day because I get to share these stories of hope with you and the testimonies that are coming out of Mercy Ships, both the patients that they have helped, they've treated, they've changed the lives of, but also the volunteers whose lives have been changed. And every time I hear stories, my life has changed. I just think, wow, what can be done? We've got to keep helping them. We've got to make sure Mercy Ships are out of a job. We've got to keep them going and keep them spreading the joy, but also helping to rehabilitate those countries, helping to train up those people so that they don't need Mercy Ships anymore. And if you've heard some of these stories and you thought, gosh, I didn't realize what they do, or I've been reminded of the incredible work that they do, what they give, and how God is moving so powerfully within Mercy Ships, we'd love you to come on board and join us. 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
3: If you love me, keep my commands. And I will ask the Father, and he will give you another advocate to help you and be with you forever, the Spirit of Truth. The world cannot accept him because it neither sees him nor knows him. But you know him, for he lives with you and will be in you. I will not leave you as orphans. I will come to you. Before long, the world will not see me anymore, but you will see me. Because I live, you also will live. On that day, you will realize that I am in my Father, and you are in me, and I am in you. Whoever has my commands and keeps them is the one who loves me. The one who loves me will be loved by my Father, and I too will love them and show myself to them. Then Judas, not Judas Iscariot, said, "But Lord, why do you intend to show yourself to us and not to the world?" Jesus replied, "Anyone who loves me will obey my teaching. My Father will love them, and we will come to them and make our home with them. Anyone who does not love me will not obey my teaching. These words you hear are not my own. They belong to the Father who sent me. All this I have spoken while still with you. But the Advocate, the Holy Spirit, whom the Father will send in my name, will teach you all things and will remind you of everything I have said to you. Peace I leave with you. My peace I give to you. I do not give to you as the world gives. Do not let your hearts be troubled, and do not be afraid."
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5: Hello, I'm Rachel Huston. Former DUP leader Geoffrey Donaldson has been sentenced to 15 years in prison after being found guilty of 18 child sex offences. The 63-year-old was found to have committed the crimes between 1985 and 2008 when the two victims were children. Donaldson was a professing Christian and a member of the Presbyterian Church. A man who died after entering the tiger enclosure at Yorkshire Wildlife Park had previously been diagnosed with schizophrenia. An initial inquests found 24-year-old William Chapman died from multiple traumatic injuries near Doncaster on Saturday. The Kremlin's accused Ukraine of violating US peace efforts after strikes on Russian power plants. Earlier, Vladimir Zelensky said Donald Trump's self-styled energy ceasefire was over. A woman who claimed she was raped by Russell Brand says she felt frightened when they were alone together in a hotel room in 1999. The comedian denies seven charges against six women over a decade.
4: Premier Praise. Your voice of hope.
6: Aw, thank you so much for sticking around. I'm so glad you're here. It's Hannah. It is 1 o'clock, Thursday afternoon, the 15th of October. How are we in the middle of October? I just do not know, but I'm so happy you're here. And I've got such a smile on my face today because everything looks a bit different at Premier Praise. We are celebrating our charity of the year, Mercy Ships, and they are just awesome. I can't stop talking about them. I can't love them enough. I've just got story after story to share with you, and I've got some really good ones, so you're definitely going to want to stick around. Dr. Leo Cheng is on the way. He is a surgeon who has done 26 trips with Mercy Ships, so definitely hang on to hear him. But let's pray, shall we? Oh, Lord, we are so grateful for your love. And I was reflecting on the song that I played just before about how your mercies are new every single morning. And I just pray for anybody this morning who's forgotten that, this afternoon, sorry. Would you remind them how loved they are? Would you remind them that there is nothing they can do to separate themselves from your love? Your love is overflowing like a waterfall for them. I just pray they would jump in to that waterfall today. They would be reminded how much you want to bless them and how they can be a blessing to others. Amen.
0: The Mercy Ships 1978 appeal on Premier Praise.
6: That's right. I love that song, Kissed by Mercy. And that is what they do. They bring so much love and hope and a future to so many people, thousands of people in sub-Saharan Africa that don't have access to safe surgery. So they bring it in on a big ship. They dock in these towns and they give their time, their skills. It's 3,000 volunteers on board giving their time. Just amazing. And one of the patients that they recently changed the lives of is a little baby called Meminatu. Now, her mum is called Aminata, and they were spotted at a hospital in Freetown because at 10 months old, Meminatu had this large lump on her neck. It started out as a cold. I mean, would you believe it? We get colds all the time. I had a cold just the other week and I thought absolutely nothing of it. They thought it was a cold. But at 5 months old, it just kept growing and growing and growing until it threatened her life. But doctors in Sierra Leone said she was too young for surgery. And her poor mum, she was left frightened and really hopeless. And it got to the point where the lump was not just on the outside, it was on the inside of her throat. So she couldn't breathe properly. She couldn't eat properly. And I just can't imagine being told no. I can't imagine going to see some surgeons and them saying, I'm really sorry. We can't operate on this lump because we just don't have the resources. But for Aminata, her mum, the care and the prayers from the Mercy Ships team, it just meant everything. She watched her daughter go from being able to barely smile to being a little girl full of light and full of joy. And she said, if it wasn't for this surgery, I would have lost my child. And now that she's home, Aminata says, my little girl is home, she's healed, and my family is filled with gratitude. And there are so many stories like this, like Meminatu, this young baby who had absolutely no hope, but Mercy Ships stepped into that gap. And they do that for thousands of families. And I just keep thinking, gosh, if that was me, the gratitude I would have for Mercy Ships would just be off the scale. Just, oh, unbelievable. So we are asking for you to come on board and to help us, to help them to change more lives and to save more lives, because what they do is inspired by Jesus. Jesus is at the center of everything. And the man that I'm going to introduce you to very shortly, he talks about how Mercy Ships is about showing love in action. So let's join them. Let's show love in action. You can be part of this by giving your gift. Now, we were talking about the amount, £19.78, to honour the year that Mercy Ships was founded, 1978. So we thought, wouldn't that be really special? But that is going to be doubled because of a generous donor, a generous friend of Mercy Ships who's been so blown away by what they do that they want to match any gift that you give. So £19.78 a month becomes almost £40 a month for a whole year. Isn't that just incredible? And if you're listening now and you think, I would really love to give, whatever gift you give will be doubled. 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Right, Jonathan Taylor, freedom in this

0: Jonathan Taylor playing on Premier Praise. It's Hannah here, 10 past one Thursday afternoon. Thank you so much to Devon in London for your gift of £50. Thank you. You gave us a call on that number, 0800 995 611. I'm so grateful for your gift. That is going to be doubled. £100 is going to Mercy Ships, to the work they do. Thank you so, so much. If you want to join Devon, I was also saying, I wonder which town is going to give next. And I'm a Londoner. So love that you've given, Devon. Thank you. Thank you so much. When I saw your name, I thought, oh, somebody in Devon. But what an amazing name. I love that. Thank you. If you would love to join Devon in London, give us a ring and give your gift to Mercy Ships, 0800 995 611. Or you can go onto the website, which is mercyships.org.uk/premier. And they are our charity of the year. They are an organisation that sends hospital ships to some of the poorest countries in the world. And they give vital free healthcare, surgery, to people that need it so, so badly. And Dr. Leo Cheng, he's a maxillofacial surgeon. He's volunteered with Mercy Ships for more than 20 years. And he recently completed his 26th trip with the charity. And I got to speak to him live yesterday. He was at work and he took time out to talk to me. And he's going on board again very, very soon with his wife. So I thought I must share with you our conversation. This is Dr. Leo Cheng.
1: Everybody on the ships were volunteers and they all have one purpose, and it's bring hope and healing for the patients. It reignites my passion why I initially studied dentistry, medicine, to help more people. And, you know, on the ship, there is no ego. Basically, everybody is in one heart doing God's work with God's gift. And my wife is a Methodist minister, and she is now come to the ship with me all the time now. And she said, Mercy Ship is a very thin place. You can reach out to heaven and you can feel it. And I just feel on the Mercy Ship, all those, you know, things not nice on earth, I don't need to worry about that. I just need to concentrate giving my best to the patient. And don't forget, the cases on the ship are not the case that I see in London, in high-income country. We've got amazing healthcare, education, and we have everything under the sun to help patients. But out there, they have virtually nothing. And it hurts me so much to see patients who die with conditions. We are in the middle of global surgical crisis. That means two-thirds of the world population do not have safe, affordable, and timely surgery. Let me explain it a little bit more. That means 17 million, just 17 million people die of preventable surgical conditions.
0: Isn't that a really scary statistic? And being in the middle of a global surgical crisis, things that we take for granted here, you know, my mum was waiting for a hip operation and we couldn't believe how long it was taking because it had been, months since she had started her process and she was in a lot of pain. But then she got her surgery and it was safe surgery, and she had the pre-care and she had the post-care and she's now recovered. And I can't imagine what life would be like if we just got told, no, there is no hope. You will live in this pain forever and your life will decline and decline. And that is what happens at Mercy in sub-Saharan Africa. But Mercy Ships, they come in, they step into that gap. And as he was saying, Dr. Leo Cheng, just the most amazing surgeon, he was saying that kind of the veil between Mercy Ships and heaven feels so thin when you're on board that ship because of what they are doing in people's lives. And we're going to hear more from him because he is the surgeon who operated on that little baby I was telling you about, Meminatu, you know, the one she had a large growth on her neck, a large tumour. It was getting bigger and bigger. He was the one who operated on her. So I can't wait to hear more from him and let you share in that as well. But if you've heard some of these stories and you thought, my goodness, I didn't realise those statistics, or I've had surgery and I'm so grateful that it was easy for me. It was accessible and it was safe. I didn't fear for my life. And I knew that at some point in the next few years, I would be treated. If you've thought that and you would love to give, I'd love that so much. I'd love you to come on board and change lives. The number to call is 0800 995 6111. That's 0800 995 6111. 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And we were talking about giving the amount of £19.78 to honour the year that Mercy Ships were formed, 1978. But right now, your gift will be doubled because of a generous donor of Mercy Ships who wants to match any gift that comes in. So a monthly gift, that will be doubled every month for a year. So £19.78 becomes almost £40. That's double the surgery. That is double the care for those babies, those women, those men, the children, for everybody. So it's so important. It's so important. And you're so needed right now. And Dr. Leo Cheng was talking about being love in action, showing that love in action. Maybe that's something you want to do today. And if you do, give us a call. Speak to somebody so friendly on 0800 995 6111, or you can go onto the website, which is mercyships.org.uk/premiere. Right, beautiful song for you now, Sarah Kroger, and it's called

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1: Do you know, I was really touched by Sarah Kroger's line in that song, Galaxies. We are images of glory echoing your mercy. Just incredible. Love that song. We are images of glory. You right now are an image of glory. I hope you feel encouraged today. And I hope you have a smile on your face from all the stories that I've been sharing with you this morning, this afternoon, of Mercy Ships. Just incredible. And I've been talking about different patients that the charity has been helping. You know, they come on board these hospital ships and they transform their life. They perform free surgery where there was no hope for these patients. But I've also been talking about some of the volunteers, and I've had the pleasure, the privilege of meeting some of them as well. So Dr. Leo Cheng, I spoke with him yesterday. He's a maxillofacial surgeon, and he operated on a little baby. He's operated on thousands of people. He's done 26 trips. He's about to take his 27th with Mercy Ships, and he's been volunteering for over 20 years. But he operated on Memenatu. She's a baby that I was talking about earlier. She was 10 months old, and she had this large lump on her neck that started out as a cold when she was 5 months, and it just kept growing and growing and growing until it threatened her life. And Dr. Leo Cheng operated on her. And the hope that he brought to that family, he gave her a future. He brought hope to her mother. He healed her. It was absolutely incredible. So here is Dr. Leo talking a little bit more about that experience.
2: She was 10 months old when I saw her. She had degrowth for 5 months. Her mother had taken her to all sorts of doctors, and they couldn't help her. She was even once told by someone, oh, your daughter has got a cold. Don't worry about it. And of course, it keep on growing. And Memenatu could not eat properly. So she's losing weight. Her mother nearly lost all her hope. And she brought Memenatu to the children's hospital in Tamate. And a volunteer of ours just have an eye contact with Memenatu. And she said, this is spiritual intervention. I need to tell the ship, I need to tell Memenatu and the mother that we got Mercy Ship here. We can help. Immediately got the patient to the ship, do all the investigation. When I came on the ship, I already got Memenatu, her mum, and the CT scan. And I got everything in front of me. And she melon-sized tumor pushing her lower jaw down, dislocating her jaw joint. So now she's only 10 months. Her jaw is growing. So her jaw now is going to grow lopsided, not just the outward swelling that is concerning, that is the inside, because the lump also put the floor of the mouth towards the mouth itself. So when you see her, when she's smiling or open the mouth a little bit, you can see that two lumps. One lump is her own tongue. The other lump is a tumor pushing the tongue to one side. When I look at her, I look at the CT scan. I said, this is a benign tumor called liposarcoma, very rare, but growing fast. She is going to suffer from malnutrition, which she already has because she couldn't eat properly. And at some point, her facial deformity, she probably will be suffocated and die. And I know I need to get this lump out soon.
1: Wow, the expertise of Dr. Leo is amazing. Just hearing him talk, he really knows what he's talking about, doesn't he? And how incredible that he gave his time and still continues to give his time and his skills to serve others and to serve Jesus. He is a remarkable man. And I love that story. I love how he brought hope to that baby, Memenatu, and her mum. And I can't imagine if I was Emanata, Memenatu's mum, I don't think I'd ever stop hugging him ever and saying thank you to Mercy Ships. Just incredible. So if you would love to help Mercy Ships to keep bringing this safe surgery to little babies like Memenatu and other children and women and men all across sub-Saharan Africa, please do get in touch. Give us a call. The number is 0800-995-6111. 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And a monthly gift of £19.78. We were talking about £19.78 to honour the year that Mercy Ships were formed. 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For a whole year, £19.78 would become £40 a month for almost for a year. Isn't that amazing? £39.56. Just incredible. And any gift you give right now, whatever you feel led to give, will be doubled. Isn't that just incredible? 0800 995 6111.

Love that. Called Out Music's version of Shine, Jesus, Shine. Very funky. That should be a You Choose Tuesday, shouldn't it? Hey, if you come back on Tuesday, you will get to play some very good games on my show. But today, it is such a brilliant and joy-filled day, just filled with stories of hope, because we're celebrating our charity of the year, Mercy Ships. And if you've never heard of Mercy Ships and you don't know what they do, well, stick around, my friend, because they are incredible. They deploy hospital ships to sub-Saharan Africa and they give free vital surgery to thousands of people who need it. And it's all because of generous givers like you, because it's all volunteers on board. Over 3,000 people give their time, their skills and their heart to serve. And Jesus is at the center of everything they do. It's just amazing. And thank you so much. Got some gifts coming in. Thank you so much. To Aidan, £100. Wow, thank you. Your gift is going to be doubled. All gifts, remember, are doubled. So that becomes £200. And we got an anonymous giver in Bristol, £300. Oh my goodness. Thank you. Thank you for your generosity. £600 is going to be going straight into what Mercy Ships is doing. That's going to be so many more surgeries. That's going to be so much more rehabilitation and assessments for so many people who need it so much. And Aidan was saying he heard about this via Premier Radio. 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

0: 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The Mercy Ships 1978 appeal on Premier Praise.
1: That's right. It's Hannah here. It's Premier Praise. It is 1:30 on your Thursday afternoon, 15th of October. And things are sounding a bit different. If you've just tuned in and you think, oh, this isn't low, I'd be guessing the song right now. I mean, I can still, you know, I can still get you to guess the song that is coming up. But I'm here for a really special reason, because our charity of the year, Mercy Ships UK, they need your help. They really need your help. So we want to champion them. We want to shout them from the rooftops and tell you all about the incredible things that they do, the hope that they bring to thousands of people across sub-Saharan Africa. And if you've never heard them before and you're thinking, oh, who are Mercy Ships? They were founded in 1978 by a couple called Don and Dion Stevens. And they had this dream of making a ship, like a cruise ship, size ship, into a hospital, a floating hospital. Because 9 out of 10 people in sub-Saharan Africa don't have access to safe surgery. And they knew this. And they also knew that around 40% of the world's population lives within 100 kilometres of a coast. So that makes ship-based healthcare a really powerful way of bringing this life-changing surgery closer to those who need it. And their dream became a reality. And now they have two of the world's largest civilian hospital ships. One is called the Africa Mercy, and one is called the Global Built Mercy. And the purpose-built Global Mercy. Just incredible. And since 1978, they have touched thousands of lives. And I mean thousands of lives. But they can't do that without your support, because they're run by volunteers. So on board the ship, there are 3,000 volunteers. They give their time, they give their skills, they give their heart. And it's inspired by Jesus's example. And you know, their impact has already touched more than 2.8 million people. Isn't that amazing? They provide life-changing surgical procedures like cleft lip repair, cataracts removal, burns reconstruction, orthopedic surgery, and things that we take for granted here, things that might be routine, become life-threatening when you don't have access to a doctor. Do you know, we here have 300 doctors to every 100,000 people. And that still feels like a lot, doesn't it? It feels like a lot of people for 300 doctors. But there, it's one doctor every 100,000 people. So even if you might have access, there's not much hope you're going to get down that list quick enough before things become life-threatening. And that is where Mercy Ships have stepped into the gap. They are so full of love. They're so full of hope. And the transformations that have happened over there are just incredible. And we want to keep helping them. They were saying they want to put themselves out of a job because they also train up medical professionals. And they want to get to the point where Mercy Ships aren't needed anymore, that everybody there has access to safe surgery like we do here in the UK. So many things I take for granted. My mum just recently had a hip operation. And I think, gosh, I really took that for granted that that was available to her. And we waited for a while. And I thought, gosh, we're still waiting. But we didn't wait 15 years like some of the patients that we've been hearing about. So if you heard this and you thought, gosh, I'd really love to give, I'd love to say yes. And I'd love to come on board this mission. I'd love to help change lives. Then do give us a ring. We would love to hear from you. Any gift you give will be doubled because of a generous donor of Mercy Ships who said that they would love to match any gift that comes in. And monthly gifts are so important because they help the charity to plan who can come in for surgery, to plan which volunteers they can feed as well on board and put up on board, how much fuel they can buy for the ships. So do give us a ring. We would love to hear from you. We would love to receive your gifts. If you've been thinking about it, now's the time. 1:30, just gone 1:30. Maybe you've had your lunch and you think, yeah, come on, I'm going to do it now. So give us a call. 0800 995 6111 is the number. 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And we were talking about £19.78 a month to honour Mercyship's founding year, 1978. So if that's something you think you can do, give us a call. But any amount will be doubled. It is a brilliant time to give. mercyships.org.uk/premiere or 0800 995 6111. I've got so many more stories of hope to share with you after this.

0: sovereign, Grace Music, playing on Premier Praise. Love that. He is ever changing. He will be faithful through the ages. He has been faithful and he won't stop being faithful. It's Hannah here. Good afternoon. It is 20 to 2. So the lovely Josh Carr is going to be here very soon to take over the reins. But I wanted to share with you the story of Memenatu. She was the baby I was telling you about. So we're celebrating our charity of the year, Mercy Ships. If you've just tuned in, you think, what's she talking about? And they operated on a baby called Memenatu among thousands and thousands of people that they have operated on and saved the lives of. But her life was threatened because she had this large tumour on her neck that started out as a cold, but it just grew relentlessly. And doctors in Sierra Leone said that she was far too young for surgery and they left her hopeless. Her mother was so frightened. And then Mercy Ships stepped in and they operated on her. So much skill, just amazing. And now her life is transformed. So here is Emanata. This is Memenatu's mum. And this is her, in her own words, sharing her experience with Mercy Ships. And we've translated this for you.
1: You go up and down from
2: me. I was very worried for my child because the way she was struggling, she was not able to eat. Some people, as soon as they see her, they start laughing. When it started, I took her to the hospital. They said, it's a cold, but the lump was just growing bigger. After the operation that Mercy Ships has done for my child, she can now play, interact with people, and eat. I would have lost my child's life because of the condition that she was in. But I thank God for what Mercy Ships did for me. I say thank you plenty to them. I appreciate what they've done for me.
0: Wow. When Emanata was talking about how people were laughing at her child, I got reminded of, you know, every time my children might come home from school, I've got two children and they might come home from school or nursery. And my daughter will often say, oh, so-and-so laughed at me for X, Y, and Z. I got laughed at for my bike or I got laughed at because of my name. And my heart just like drops. I feel everything for my children. I'm like, what can I do? How can I change this? And I'll try to encourage them. So I can just imagine this must be 1,000 times worse for people to laugh at your baby, to laugh at your child. And when the doctor said to this mother, oh, you've got no hope, there is nothing we can do, she thought, well, that's it. She's either not going to survive or she's going to grow older with this stigma on her life. And so many of the volunteers say that the adult patients come in and they can't look you in the eye because they've been ostracized, because people have laughed at them. They look at your chest, not your face. And the hope that Mercy Ships gives them, they walk out looking at you. They walk out looking you in the eye and smiling at you. I've heard that time and time again. I just think, oh my gosh, isn't that just incredible what they do for people? So if you would like to help them continue this mission, if you want to join them, partner with Mercy Ships and keep this going, keep lives being transformed, do give us a call. 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

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Here's Martin Smith.

Hallelujah. What a song. We have the joy of Jesus. Whatever comes tomorrow, you've got joy because Jesus loves you. He loves you so much. Isn't that such a good song? I do love that song. Right. I want to say thank you so much to so many people who have given. I'm so grateful. And your gifts are going to be doubled. They are going so far to help Mercy Ships. Thank you, Anna. Thank you, Linda, Sarah, Patricia, Beverly, Helen, Darren, so many anonymous givers. Thank you to Devon, Sandy, Elizabeth, double gift from Shirley, Hillary, Veronica. Unbelievable. You guys are amazing. Thank you so much. Thank you for stepping up. So grateful. If you want to join them, it's definitely not too late. Josh is going to be here as well in a few minutes, and he's going to be keeping on sharing these stories of hope. There's some really good ones to come. So definitely, definitely stay tuned. But if you want to give right now, the number is 0800 995 611. That's 0800 995 611. 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Karen in Blackpool, thank you so much for your donation. Came through the website. So grateful. Your gift is going to be doubled. That £15 becomes £30. That is going to go so much further to help Mercy Ships. Thank you. Really appreciate it. Right, coming up, Josh Carr is going to be sharing more stories. He's going to be speaking to the captain of the ship. He's going to be introducing you to him. You're going to hear a little bit from the captain of the ship. That's so exciting, isn't it? And thank you so much for joining me. Don't forget, there is still time, so much time for you to give. And Mercy Ships, they're just incredible, aren't they? 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

0: Hello, I'm Rachel Huston. Former DUP leader Geoffrey Donaldson's been jailed for 15 years for a series of sex offences against two women when they were children. A judge told him he'd shown no regret, apology or shame after being convicted earlier this year. Russia and Ukraine have exchanged strikes on oil and gas sites as Donald Trump's energy ceasefire ends. Andy Burnham's insisted the UK will continue to build bridges between the US president and Kiev. A woman's told Russell Brand's rape trial she felt dirty and afraid she might be pregnant after an attack in 1999. She says she thought the comedian was gay when she agreed to go to his hotel room in Bournemouth. He denies the charges. And the King's opened the new session of the Welsh Parliament, hailing his special connection with Wales. He's taken part in the ceremony in Cardiff for the first time since he became monarch.
1: 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Your voice of hope.
2: Good afternoon, my gorgeous friend. Welcome on into Premier Praise. I'm Josh Carr. Thank you, Hannah, for a wonderful last few hours. It's been amazing. It's been stunning. And my goodness, some generous giving for Mercy Ships. I've just been having a look. My goodness, what a bunch of generous people we have here on Premier Praise. Well, we're going to do some more talking about Mercy Ships. We're going to explore more of the incredible work they do. But first, we're going to pray. Would you bow your head, close your eyes, and let's pray together. All right? Lord Jesus, we just give you this next few hours. Lord, we commit our time together into your hands. Lord God, I pray that you would inspire us through the words of these songs by your Holy Spirit. Lord, I pray that we would deepen our knowledge, our understanding of you. Lord, we love you so much. We thank you for all of the good things that we have in our lives that are blessings from our Father, the Father of lights. Lord, we thank you that even if you don't do another thing for us, you would still be worthy of all of our worship and all of our praise. So we give you the glory today. We ask that you would take your rightful place in our lives, front and center, as we fix our eyes on your Son, Jesus Christ. Amen.
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2: Well, it's so good to be back for another day of the Mercy Ships 1978 appeal. In fact, it's the very last day and we're coming into the final few hours, the home stretch of this Mercy Ships partner appeal. My goodness, there has been some generous giving. I need to shout out Anna in Cleethorpes, who has given a gift of £50. Karen in Blackpool as well, giving £15. My goodness, so many generous people are getting behind the wonderful cause that is Mercy Ships. They are our charity of the year here at Premier Praise. Why? Well, they do some incredible work, Josh. That's why. They are a Christian charity that deploy hospital ships, delivering free life-changing surgery to men, women, and children across sub-Saharan Africa, where many need it most. In fact, more than 3,000 volunteers give their time to this very special cause. And since they started, over 128,000 people have received life-changing surgical procedures. We want to continue our giving in this next few hours and make sure that more and more surgeries can be funded in Jesus' name. Would you join me, friend, in your giving this afternoon? If you've been prompted, if you've been thinking about it over the last few hours, well, don't waste time, because somebody is going to double your gift if you give today, thanks to a very generous friend of Mercy Ships. So if you would like to have your gift doubled and make your gift count, then you can do that by calling 0800 995 6111. 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

0: What a beautiful song that is to start our hour off from Commons Worship. That's Who You Say I Am. And I'll tell you who they call me, Josh Carr. And it's wonderful to be here with you this afternoon. I've had a wonderful morning. I hope you have too. I've been doing some other bits and pieces. I've been out of London, back into London, and I'm here now to lead you through the next few hours. We've got plenty more music, as we always do here on Premier Praise, for you to worship along to. And we have a very special thing happening over the rest of the day until Luke takes over at 6. We have the final few hours of the Mercy Ships 1978 appeal. They are our charity of the year. And they are an absolutely wonderful charity, deserving of our support, I believe. You're going to hear a little bit more about what they do through some great stories, some great testimony over the next few hours. But I really encourage you to pray and consider how you might give to support Mercy Ships today. Maybe you could do that with your prayer. Maybe you could commit to praying for them on a regular basis, and the work that they do, helping people with life-changing surgery completely free of charge in sub-Saharan Africa. Or maybe you could actually give a monthly gift, something that costs you. And you can do that by calling 0800 995 6111, or you can go to mercyships.org.uk/premier. Now, last April, we had our first appeal for Mercy Ships, and we were delighted to meet and introduce you to the captain of Mercy Global when it was docked in Sierra Leone. He was Captain Richard O'Shea, and he shared some brilliant, encouraging stories of the life-changing work his crew are involved in. And we'll also be on board with him and his wife, Bernadette, who retired and a former nurse who picked up her skills to work on the Mercy Global too. We caught up with them recently on board the port in Timu in Ghana, and Bernadette began by sharing her experience. Let's have a little listen.
1: Being on board and being able to use my skills at this stage in my life, and for us to be able for, and Richard, you've always enjoyed your role as well, mm-hmm. and his job. We were fortunate with that, but I suppose in the past we had a lot of separation because he was on board ships and away, and even as a pilot as well. But now we were looking forward to retirement where there'd be no more separation and we would be able to be at home together. But we continue into our retirement now using the skills and the jobs that we love, and being able to serve together. And that's one part that we really enjoy about being on board. I love being down in the hospital. I love to see patients who have had no hope and their lives transformed. And even, I mean, I was praying with somebody yesterday who I was discharging, and it was at the end of our just prayer together of thanksgiving to God for the blessing of healing that he had received here. He just said to me, he said, "I have goosebumps all over. The hair is standing on the back of my neck because I never thought that this could have been possible." So being part of being used by God to make what he perceived as impossible come to pass is a real blessing.
2: What was the surgery that this patient had?
1: It was a hernia repair that he had been waiting for 10 years, a farmer, you know, and for us at home, it's a very normal, you know, achievable operation. But for him, it wasn't possible due to financial restrictions. And he just felt that it was beyond his reach. He just thought that this was going to be his life going forward. But I mean, his excitement, it was just amazing. I that's what you experience here all the time, is that people who felt that it would have been a miracle, the miracle has happened for them and the transformation has happened, and they go away just thoroughly blessed, and God gets the glory, which is important.
0: Absolutely. 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
1: Hey, welcome on in. I'm Josh. Thank you for tuning in to Premier Praise this afternoon. You're joining me here on DAB online, on your smart speaker, and on the Premier Plus app. We're going all the way through till 6 o'clock on the Drive Time show today. So do lock in. We've got some more tunes on the way where that one came from. Got one from Ellie Linebear and Limo Blaze, which I'm a big fan of. It's going to give you plenty of joy. And then we've got my friend Philippa Hanna coming up as well in about 15 minutes. But first, a moment ago, we had the pleasure of hearing from Bernadette, who, with Captain Richard, her husband, are sharing some amazing time on the Global Mercy, one of the ships run by Mercy Ships. I know, very, very cool. You heard an amazing testimony from Bernadette, of someone who really had felt like they never would see the end of the condition that they had, that there was no hope for them. But thanks to Mercy Ships, they received life-changing surgery. It was a hernia surgery, in fact. And here's Captain Richard explaining a little bit more about how a hernia can have devastating effects on the lives of the patients that they deal with at Mercy Ships. Let's have a listen.
2: A hernia has huge implications. While it doesn't, it's impactful at home, because if you're sick, you will get some sort of sickness benefit. The social welfare state will support you to an extent. These people who come with hernias, it takes away their whole livelihood. They can't work because they're farmers. They need to be able to do it. And there is no social welfare system. Mm-hmm. So to be granted the opportunity to get back and support his family again, mm-hmm. has a huge impact, not just on the person that receives the surgery, but their whole wider family. And to see, you come out here with the idea, I'm going to bring my skills and we're going to serve these deserving folk who are coming from very limited economic circumstances and who just can't afford relatively simple surgeries. Some of them are a lot more complex, mm-hmm. that we do on board, but some of them are quite simple and they're transformational. But in doing that, we had a little community gathering here last night that we have regularly on a Thursday night. And the guy that was chairing the meeting, he had us all playing a game, and he made us all stand up in the middle of the room. There was about 50 or 60 people there. Mm. And he said on one side of the room was yes and the other side was no. And the question he asked was, how many of you have had experienced an unexpected blessing in your service here on board? And the whole room, to a man, all marched over to the yes side, mm. right? Mm. Everybody. And people come with this expectation that we're here to serve, that you're giving of your skills. But in the process, you get totally blessed out of your socks, mm. yourself. And you don't even have to be a believer. This affects everybody on board, mm-hmm. It's as transformational for us, mm-hmm. as it is for the people who are receiving the surgery.
3: In some ways, it's very hard to describe the experience, and in some ways, I wish we could bring it across very clearly to you, but it's just been part of that whole mission of seeing lives transformed is deeply impactful.
2: We're physically kind of shaken here, and I'm all pumped up. You could probably get it in my voice. Even just describing the feeling to you guys, mm-hmm. it just so envelops you that you just can't help yourself but want to share it with folk.
1: My goodness, you can hear the emotion in their voice there, can't you? 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Thank you so much, friend. And then Pamela in Chichester giving £20. She says she already supports Mercy Ships already, but medical help is a miracle for so many. 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Remember, you can go to mercyships.org.uk/premier to give now and have your gift doubled.

playground. Love that from Limo Blaze and Ellie Limebear. The track is called Joy. I tell you what, Ellie Limebear, she's got a real anointing for joy songs, because I don't know if you've heard that other one, Give Me Joy in My Heart, Keep Me Praising. That one, like, and just, she's just so joyful. She really, really is. Great tune. You doing all right? I've had a good morning. I hope you have too. It's 25 minutes past two. In about half an hour, we'll have another news update for you from the lovely Premier News team. But do stick around. We've got some more tunes on the way for you. One in just a little while from City of Light. And I've also got a very special tune that my friend Jake Isaac made for Mercy Ships. It's a brilliant, beautiful, beautiful song. And I thought I'd play it today because we're actually celebrating our charity of the year, Mercy Ships UK. They are a stunning charity set up, would you believe it, in 1978 by Don and Dion Stevens. They had this goal to turn a massive ship into a floating hospital that could bring free, safe surgery to people that had nowhere else to go. You see, in sub-Saharan Africa, 9 out of 10 people do not have access to safe surgery, which is crazy to me, because, you know, if you break your leg round here or you fall over, which I am accustomed to doing from time to time, you go to the hospital, they do a scan. If you've got something wrong, they put it in a cast, or, you know, if you've got a hernia, or you've got a cataract, you go to the hospital, they sort you out, they put you on a list, you get your treatment, and it's free, right? It's not the case for many, especially in sub-Saharan Africa, and that's where Mercy Ships have stepped in over these many years, decades. They've performed over 128,000 life-changing surgical procedures, and more are going on even today on their two ships. But you know what? Like every ministry, every charity, they're feeling the pinch at the moment. It's expensive running these ships, keeping them in the water. It costs a lot of money. And I wonder, as a community here on Premier Praise, could we just show our love to Mercy Ships, like many already have today? I'm looking at Darren in Slough, Priscilla in Aberdeen, we've got Pamela in Chichester. So many incredible people have already joined hearts and hands with Mercy Ships and made their gift. But I wonder if you've been thinking about it. 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
1: Come on! Hey, that was Till the Whole World Knows, Philippa Hanna, Israel Houghton. You know what? That is our mission, isn't it? Till the whole world knows about Jesus. And we make people know about Jesus, right? Through telling them, right? You know, literally just telling them about Jesus, spreading the gospel. But also through the way that we live our lives. Am I right? Like, you know, the way you live your life is an example to many about the love that Jesus has for you and the way he's transformed your life. That is you're a living, breathing testimony. And one of the other ways is through, you know, the action, our faith in action. So the global work we do, you know, many of us have been on missions trips, or we've given to various initiatives, or we've sent people from our church across the world to spread the news. Well, there's a ministry called Mercy Ships, right? And they are a Christian charity that are spreading the love of Jesus literally in action by delivering free life-changing surgery to women, men, and children across sub-Saharan Africa who really have nowhere else to turn. They are an incredible ministry. They're our charity partner of the year, Mercy Ships UK. I'm so proud to be able to talk about them today. They are such a blessing. More than 3,000 volunteers give their time. Many are Christians, not all of them, but they give their skills, they give their heart, and they serve on board. And their impact has already touched more than 2.8 million people since launching in 1978. One person who managed to go on board in the last year is a friend of ours, a friend of Premier's, Jake Isaac. And he wrote a track based on his experience on board the Global Mercy last year, and he is an ambassador for this charity, our charity of the year, Mercy Ships. Let's have a listen to Jake's track. It's called Mercy Please.
2: The

0: Mr. Jake Isaac with Mercy Please. That is his very special Mercy Ships song written as the Mercy Ships ambassador. I mean, what a cool opportunity that is. I'd love to pray for some people in this hour. If you've got a prayer request, we're going to take a few moments to pray. So do drop me a message, 0303 040 4000. That is 0303 040 4000 on WhatsApp. Do drop me a line and I'd love to pray for you. Now, earlier we were catching up with the captain of the Mercy Global, Richard, and his wife Bernadette on board the ship as it's docked right now just off the coast of Ghana. And Richard talked to us a little bit more about the plans they have to support children in need of eye surgery. Let's take a little listen together, shall we? Yeah.
1: One of the blocks we're doing at the moment is children who have either been blind or very limited sight from birth. And there, basically, there's an
2: ophthalmologist.
1: Yeah, that's it. I always struggle with that word. To coming out, and these kids are going to see, basically, for the first time in their lives. Mm. So their whole lives are totally transformed. We've done 200 surgeries since the ship has arrived here. We've 1,800 to go in the length of time that we're going to be here. So roughly speaking, 2,000 people will be totally changed from their experience of walking on board. Some of these people have never even seen a ship before. Mm. They're coming from way up country in Ghana, nowhere near the sea. We're bringing them down. We're bringing them onto this strange, big, white, huge vessel full of strangers. Mm. And I mean, there you can see the kind of apprehension in their eyes to begin with. But once they settle in and see the other patients and stuff like that and realize, and some of them get so excited, don't they? When they get their yes, that their surgery is going to go ahead, then it's a joy to behold. And when they take those patches off those kids' eyes and they see them, they see for the first time, it's going to melt the hardest of hearts. Mm. You can't but see the transformation in that child's eyes. And that's why we need folk at home, because not everybody can be out here. We're blessed that I was trained as a maritime professional. Bernadette has been trained as a nurse, so it's really a match made in heaven for serving on the ship here. But there are so many jobs. It's a little town here. You don't have to be a medic. You don't have to be a maritime professional to serve. But if you can't, for whatever reason, if you can give financially, then I can assure you that money is well spent.
2: Yeah. I mean, I could second that there is, I like the governance that the organization has. There's a real sense of responsibility. That at the center of it all is the patient. And they're mostly volunteers, practically all volunteers. We volunteer and we're happy to volunteer. And it gives us great joy to be able to volunteer our time and, skills here. As you say, not everybody can do that. But if there's any desire or if it just strikes a chord with people, it's a very worthy ministry that you can be part of.
0: Stunning. What a lovely pair they are. I feel like I want to have a cup of tea with them. That was Richard and Bernadette O'Shea on board the Global Mercy. Right now, if you feel prompted by the words they've spoken or any of the testimonies that you've heard today, I'd love you to go to mercyships.org.uk.

That's Every Step from City of Light there. Great tune, great tune. How you doing, mate? You doing all right? Having a good day? Yeah, me too. Yeah, thank you for asking. If you've got a prayer request, do send it in. 0303 040 4000 on WhatsApp. We'd love to pray for you this afternoon. We're going to get some prayers in at the start of the next hour. And we've got news update for you in about 15 minutes. Now, our charity of the year for 2026 is Mercy Ships, an organisation that sends hospital ships to some of the poorest countries in the world, delivering free vital health care to those in desperate need. For example, Mary Jean, who had faced the loss of 7 of her 8 children by the time she turned 80, stayed so strong, finding comfort in weaving raffia mats and hats with her daughter, Jermaine, nearby. But then cataracts stole both of their sights, leaving Marie and Jean confined to her home, and Jermaine unable to

0: to work in the fields or care for her family. And here's Jermaine in her own words sharing what life was like before and after Mercy Ships gave them back their sight. We've translated this for you to listen to.
1: Everywhere you go, you need your eyes. I was so sad. People let me as if I was a very old person, so it's difficult. I should know how to work in the field to make money, but I can't. And I am sad about it. I want to be happy, happy like before, because now it is similar to being in jail and something like that. After returning, I am so happy. I am relieved. My eyes are clear. I can see all things. My heart is truly happy because everything I do, I can accomplish it now. So I appreciate Mercy Ships and those from abroad that now we are out of misery. Thank you so much. May God bless you and be with you.
0: Beautiful. What an amazing story that is from Jermaine, describing the darkness that cataracts brought to her and her mother's lives, and the hope that Mercy Ships restored with life-changing surgery on board the Africa Mercy. Their sight was so badly affected, their pupils were completely white, but skilled surgeons gave them back the gift of vision. 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
5: 1 Thessalonians chapter 4, verses 14 to 18. For we believe that Jesus died and rose again, and so we believe that God will bring with Jesus those who have fallen asleep in him. According to the Lord's word, we tell you that we who are still alive, who are left until the coming of the Lord, will certainly not precede those who have fallen asleep. For the Lord himself will come down from heaven with a loud command, with the voice of the archangel, and with the trumpet call of God, and the dead in Christ will rise first. After that, we who are still alive and are left will be caught up together with them in the clouds to meet the Lord in the air. And so we will be with the Lord forever. Therefore, encourage one another with these words.
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7: I'm Martin T. Hart. Northern Ireland's Public Prosecution Service says no one is beyond the reach of the law after former DUP leader Geoffrey Donaldson was jailed for 15 years. The 63-year-old, who is a member of the Presbyterian Church in Ireland, was sentenced for historical child sexual abuse involving two women. The DUP says he deserves every day of his sentence. Ukraine says it's struck a Russian oil refinery in retaliation for Moscow's attacks on its gas facilities. The strikes come despite calls for Donald Trump for an energy ceasefire. An inquest heard a man who entered a tiger enclosure died from multiple traumatic injuries. William Chapman's family have raised concerns about his mental care before his death. And the King and Queen have opened the new Welsh Parliament term in Cardiff. A small group of protesters greeted them with chants of "Not my king." And dozens of churches are sharing £18 million for repairs and renovations. Birmingham Cathedral and St Edmund's Church in Cornwall are among those benefiting. That's your Premier News update.
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9: Oh, we do love Martin T. Hart. What a great news reader he is. Lovely, lovely. He'll be back in an hour with some more news headlines for you. So do stick around for those. We've got a whole bunch of great stuff going on in this hour, to be quite honest with you. I've got some music. Of course I have. One from Roosevelt Stewart, which I really love. Some CeCe Winans. And It's the Premier Praise Charity of the Year appeal for Mercy Ships UK. So all of that and more. But first, we are going to pray. We're going to pray because this is what we do at the start of every hour on Premier Praise. We like to set the tempo. We like to set, you know, the precedent for the hour. Let's give it to the Lord. And why don't we pray the Lord's Prayer together as we do that? The prayer that Jesus taught us. Our Father who art in heaven, hallowed be your name. Your kingdom come and your will be done on earth as it is in heaven. Give us this day our daily bread and forgive us our sins as we forgive those who sin against us. Lead us not into temptation, but deliver us from evil. For yours is the kingdom, the power, and the glory now and forevermore. Amen. Let's go.
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9: Would you believe it? It's the Mercy Ships 1978 partner appeal. They are our charity of the year. Premier Praise are delighted. We are so pleased to be able to partner with such a deserving charity. Mercy Ships are a Christian organisation set up by Don and Dion Stevens, who dared to believe that a ship could become a floating... Oh, gosh. Ship could become a floating hospital on the coast of sub-Saharan Africa, where many people do not have access to medical care. Like, we take it for granted in this country, I think, that if you have an issue, you go to the doctors, they might refer you to the hospital, you go to the hospital, they put you on a list, you get your surgery, you get your treatment. Not the case in much of sub-Saharan Africa. In fact, 9 out of 10 people do not have access to safe surgery. So Mercy Ship steps in, they fill the gap, and to this date, they have delivered over 128,000 life-changing surgeries. If you think this is something you want to give to, if you're like, I've got a little bit of money set aside, I've got some extra that you know, I don't know what to do with, I've been saving for a rainy day, somebody's donated something to me, someone's given me some money, you know, I've inherited some money, I've sold something, I don't know. Maybe you're just there and you're like, do you know what? I've got that £100. This is as good a cause as we will bring to you. They're our charity of the year. We really believe in what Mercy Ships are doing, and we would love you to join hearts and hands with us as we give today. If you give today, in fact, your gift will be doubled thanks to a friend of this wonderful, glorious ministry. 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

0: What would Jesus do? WWJD, that track is from Kane. Oh, so good. Well, thank you for tuning in to Premier Praise. I'm Josh Carr. You're listening to me on DAB, online, on your smart speaker, on the, Premier Plus app, all of that good stuff. Thanks for tuning in. Thanks for tuning in. I know you could be anywhere, but I also believe you're not here by accident. I believe the Lord has a plan for you being here on Premier Praise this afternoon as part of the Mercy Ships 1978 appeal. That's our very special charity partner of the year, Mercy Ships. We love them. And the 3,000 plus volunteers that give their time, skills and heart to serve on board this ship, impacting more than 2.8 million people since they launched in 1978. You know, they don't just do the surgeries either. They train up people on the land, like the local people, so that when they go, the impact is lasting longer than they were there. They also build buildings. They build these hope centres. And honestly, Mercy Ships, such a deserving ministry. And some people have been encouraging us with their gifts. In fact, just in the last little while, Cheryl has given a gift of £10 a month. Thank you so much, Cheryl. Natalie giving a one-off gift of £200. Incredible giving. Pamela in Chichester as well. Anna in the Cleethorpes. Karen in Blackpool. So many beautiful people giving what they can to support this ministry. If you would like to join them, then please do call 0800 995 6111. We're sharing more stories throughout this hour of how life-changing surgery is truly changing lives through Mercy Ships. And Ella Hawthorne is the ophthalmic program manager for Mercy Ships UK, which means she leads the clinical eye care team. And she's worked with the crew for 4 years and shares here how regular eye conditions are often left to get far worse in non-Western countries. Let's have a listen.
1: The conditions that we see often, they're conditions that we see at home as well. When we're in a high-income country, those problems can be dealt with much, much earlier in the process of the disease or the condition. And so specifically within optometry, we are looking at cataracts mostly and pterygium. So cataracts is something that everyone will eventually get. It's a normal part of, unfortunately, getting older. But in most high-income countries, you're able to deal with it when it's starting to cause early-stage problems with your vision, mostly starting to affect things so that you can't see to pass the driving standard anymore. In most high-income countries, that's kind of the criteria. And then, you know, for some people, especially if they are able to pay privately, they can actually have cataract surgery before the cataract's even starting to cause problems for them. So we're able to intervene at a much, much earlier stage in that disease process. For a lot of the patients that we see, we're really dealing with cataracts at the much further extreme. So it's not that things are just have started to get a little bit blurry and affect the contrast and the difficulty seeing. These patients cannot see basically at all because the cataract, the lens in their eye, has become so dense and cloudy and oftentimes fully white and opaque that they can hardly see anything in front of them. And so it's the same as what's at home. It's just a more extreme version because these patients haven't been able to access timely, affordable care. And so that's really what we're there to do, is to fill that gap between this what is available in the country and what we know the needs are of those patients.
0: There you go. That was Ella Hawthorne sharing about some of the eye conditions that she helps to treat in the work they do on Mercy Ships. 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Or there's a very special number that me and Jake actually sang it. Would you like to hear the song? I'm surprised this hasn't been nominated for a Grammy personally. Here we go.
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0: Whee! 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
1: 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I'm Josh Cart. You're joining me here on DAB online on your smart speaker on the Premier Plus app. Hope you're having a good day, my friend. Had a message earlier, just a few moments actually, and it's come from Mike, and he says, "Hi Josh, I hope all is well. My wife, kids and I are going next week to visit her fabulous parents in Liverpool. They texted last night saying they were going to book us all a slot to look round the Mercy Ship boat that's docked there next week. Well excited from Mike." How? That's really cool. Hey, look at that. If you live near Liverpool, sounds like you can go and visit the Mercy Ship's boat next week. How awesome is that? Mercy Ships, of course, are charity partner of the year. And earlier we were finding out from Ella Hawthorne, who is the ophthalmic lead on board one of the ships. And she's got a little bit more to chat to us about. Imagine finding out that your eyesight suddenly got worse, causing blindness. And that really is what is happening across much of sub-Saharan Africa, where there is no access, no adequate access to surgery. There is one particular condition, however, that can be reversed, giving the individual back their dignity and ability to function just like you or I. Well, Ella, as I said, leads the clinical eye care team. And here she explains the medical condition and the hope that can really be a thing.
2: Cataract is one of the only eye conditions that's basically entirely reversible. And so we remove the cataract, we replace it with an artificial lens inside the eye, the same as what we would do in any high-income country. Mm-hmm. And suddenly that patient can see again. And so we're restoring independence and dignity. We're releasing them from that burden, and also releasing the family members as well who have cared for this patient really beautifully, but it's also put their life on hold a little bit while they're waiting to care for them. So even being able to see people go back to jobs that they used to have, be able to not only the patient but also the caregiver be released back into the community to be able to earn money for the family and support themselves again is just phenomenal, let alone things like one story I have is of, there's a few, there's so many to choose from, the little moments that really stick out in your brain. One man basically said, I haven't been able to read my Bible for 10 years. And suddenly after the surgery, he was able to read his Bible again, which was just such a blessing to him in so many different ways. Another one was a woman who said, I've been living, you know, I live with my family. I live with my sister and other family members. And I've been banned from cooking because I mixed up the salt and the sugar and the ingredients too many times. And so I haven't been able to show my love for my family through cooking and taking care of them. And now after the surgery, I can care for them again and I can cook for them. And then another one just recently, there was a man on the Global Mercy in Ghana. We were really fortunate enough that he was the first patient that had surgery. So we had our communications team come and follow him. And just seeing this like beaming smile of him seeing his partner in the room with him was just so beautiful and stunning. So even just that little moment of, oh, I can see you again, and that human connection with the people that they love, there are certain moments and times that just stick with you forever. And I feel very privileged to have been able to just be a small part of that journey.
1: Beautiful. That was the voice of Ella Hawthorne, ophthalmic program manager for Mercy Ships UK, which means she leads the clinical eye care team. And in a moment, I'll share the story of a woman from Sierra Leone who, around the same time as her, suffered total eye loss because of cataracts. Super heartwarming, so stay tuned for that. 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They're really trying to encourage us in our giving. 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

That's Redeemed from Roosevelt Stewart here on Premier Praise. 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It is staggering. 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
1: Mercy Ships, indeed, our charity partner of the year, our friends. 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They're doing the Lord's work. They really are. They're bringing hope and healing to so many in Jesus' name. So, so good. Now, I've had a message through very quickly. I just want to deviate for a moment. Myron and Nyla's mum, Melody, has messaged in. She says, we're fans of After School Club. We are taking a pause from that today. But she says, can you give Nyla a shout out? It's her birthday. Well, shout out to you, Nyla. Happy birthday. And our theme is Our Sunshine from Heaven is Seven. All glory to God. 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Well, have a great day, Nyla. 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Why don't you consider your gift as we go into this next song? This one is for Nyla, who is seven today. This is Celebration.

0: A celebration from Forrest Frank on Premier Praise. How you doing, mate? You having a good day? Yeah? Everything going well in your life? Well, our charity for the year that we're celebrating today, our last day of our appeal, is Mercy Ships, an organisation that sends hospital ships to some of the poorest countries in the world, and they deliver vital free healthcare to people in desperate need. For example, Mary Jean, who had faced the loss of her seven of her eight children by the time she turned 80, stayed strong, finding comfort in weaving raffia mats and hats with her daughter Jermaine. But then both of them lost their sight to cataracts, and Jermaine was unable to work in the fields and take care of the family. And here is Jermaine, in her own words, sharing what life was like before and after Mercy Ships gave them back their sight. And we've translated this for you to have a listen.
1: Everywhere you go, you need your eyes. I was so sad. People let me as if I was a very old person, so it's difficult. I should know how to work in the field to make money, but I can't. And I am sad about it. I want to be happy, happy like before, because now it is similar to being in jail and something like that. After returning, I am so happy. I am relieved. My eyes are clear. I can see all things. My heart is truly happy because everything I do, I can accomplish it now. So I appreciate Mercy Ships and those from abroad that now we are out of misery. Thank you so much. May God bless you and be with you.
0: There you go. That was Jermaine describing the darkness cataracts had brought to her and her mother's lives, and the hope that Mercy Ships restored with life-changing surgery aboard the Africa Mercy. Their sight was so badly affected that their pupils were completely white. 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

Oh, Cece, what a voice. What a voice. And a great way just to fix our eyes on Jesus, to keep them focused on our Lord. You know, as it says in the scripture, keeping our eyes fixed on Jesus, the author and finisher of our faith. Let us run with endurance the race marked out for us. You know, we all have our own race to run. And I think there's something in that. You know, we don't want to compare ourselves to how someone else is doing. And maybe there's someone that just needs to hear this today. You are running your own race. The Lord has planned it out for you, my friend. You just run as hard and as fast as you can for the Lord on the lane that he's set out for you. And you're going to be okay. Comparison will kill. It really does. It destroys your joy. It destroys your peace. Stay focused on what is for you, because what is for you is for you. In Jesus' name, I believe it. Amen, amen, amen. I've got someone to thank, because I don't know if you realise, we're actually doing our Mercy Ships Partner Appeal right now, our 1978 Charity of the Year Appeal. They are legends over at Mercy Ships. They really are. They're so good. The work they do, it really is wonderful. Delivering healthcare to those most in need.

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But how do I get involved? Well, number one, you can pray for them because it is an incredible ministry, but they need our prayers. 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Oh my goodness. Oh my goodness. My mind is blown. I don't know your name, but God bless you. The Lord knows your heart, my friend. If you would like to, if you'd like to give like our friend there, please. In this next song from Lucy Grimble, consider how you can give your best gift to Mercy Ships today.

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The Mercy Ships 1978 Appeal on Premier Praise.

Ah, there. Cody Khan's reminding us that the Lord will not fail. My friend, it's not in his nature to fail you. He literally couldn't if he tried. That's how good God is. Wow. I'm staggered by the goodness of God on display through the generosity of our Premier Praise listeners this afternoon. We've been giving our best gift to Mercy Ships, our charity partner of the year. And Avril has given a gift of £200, a one-off gift, which thanks to our generous friend the Mercy Ships is going to be doubled. Thanks, Avril. What a legend you are. Thank you so much. Honestly, I'm blown away. So much generosity on display. Mercy Ships, if you didn't know, they have two giant ships, as you can probably guess by the name, and they administer necessary vital surgery to those in sub-Saharan Africa who probably wouldn't have access to it. In fact, 9 out of 10 people in sub-Saharan Africa don't actually have access to safe surgery. So by giving today to support this ministry, you are being the hands and feet of Jesus. You are seeing people set free from shame, giving them hope, removing stigma for those, you know, who are unable to see, unable to work. Honestly, it is an amazing ministry. And I wouldn't ask you to do anything I haven't done myself. I already give to this ministry because I think it's just such an amazing, amazing ministry that really, really do great work. And today, they've done over 128,000 surgeries. Like, that's a lot of surgeries. Should we do one more together? Would you give a gift today? 0800 995 6111. 0800 995 6111. As you consider your gift, shall we worship together this one from my favourite ginger worship leader? It's Leland on Premier Praise.

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1: I'm Martin T. Hart. Northern Ireland's Public Prosecution Service says no one is beyond the reach of the law after former DUP leader Geoffrey Donaldson was jailed for 15 years. The 63-year-old, who is a member of the Presbyterian Church in Ireland, was sentenced for historical child sexual abuse involving two women. The DUP says he deserves every day of his sentence. And two people have been arrested in Ireland as part of the investigation into the suspected arson attack that killed four people. Philip and Kim English, along with children Cullum and Jaden, died when a fire broke out at a property in Waterford in the early hours of Tuesday morning. An inquest's heard a man who entered a tiger enclosure died from multiple traumatic injuries. William Chapman's family have raised concerns about his mental health care before his death. And dozens of churches are sharing £18 million of repairs and renovations. Birmingham Cathedral and St. Elwin's Church in Cornwall are among those benefiting. And that's your Premier News Update.
0: 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Your voice of hope.
2: Hello, you. How are you doing? You all right? I'm Josh Cart. You're listening to me on Premier Praise this afternoon. We're just getting going, really. I've got two more hours with you before the gorgeous Luke Williams takes over and takes us through to 10 o'clock this evening. Thank you, too, to Martin for the news headlines. Remember, you can always go to premierchristian.news and get the full stories over there. From a Christian perspective, would you bow your head, close your eyes, and should we start the hour with some prayer? Let's focus on Jesus, shall we? Oh, Jesus, we love you so much. We really, really do. We thank you for all of the great blessings that you pour out on our lives, more than we deserve. Lord, even when we are not faithful to you, you are faithful to us, as it says in your word. You keep your promises. You endure from age to age. You're the same yesterday, today, and forever. And we praise you, Lord. Amen. Come on.
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2: Well, there we go. The Mercy Ships appeal, 1978 appeal. Why is it 1978, Josh? Well, that is the year that Don and Dion Stevens founded this incredible, incredible Christian charity that deploys hospital ships, delivering free life-changing surgery to men, women and children all across sub-Saharan Africa. They are really, really being the hands and feet of Jesus in places that you're right, maybe we can't travel there. You know, we're not able to. But you know what? They are doing the work for us. All we are asking you to do today as part of this appeal is to consider how you might give financially to support their work. More than 2.8 million people have been touched by this charity since they launched in 1978, and they're going to keep doing it. And I believe that you today have a great, I mean, it's a unique opportunity to sow a seed in the ground to something that will directly affect somebody else. You can pay a price. You can give a gift today that will help someone else receive a miracle of healing, of transformation through surgery with Mercy Ships. 0800 995 6111 is the number to call. 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We'll be hearing some amazing testimonies and stories from Mercy Ships as we go throughout this hour. But first, from the Gettys.

0: As for me and my house, that is Keith and Kristen Getty with Cochrane & Co. I know they're a little bit of an American, Irish kind of crossover there. I'm here for it. Thanks for tuning in to Your Premier Praise. I'm Josh Carr, your friendly neighbourhood radio host. And it's about 7 minutes past four. We're just kind of getting going in this hour. But one thing that is for sure is you're going to hear lots of amazing stories over this next 50 minutes or so. From people that have been affected by Mercy Ships. They're our charity partner of the year, Mercy Ships UK. Wonderful, wonderful charity with more than 3,000 volunteers giving their time to support the running of these ships, these massive ships that do surgery for people in sub-Saharan Africa. One person who is part of this is actually a lady called Ruth Cooper. She's the principal of the academy. And you're like, oh, Josh, what's the academy? Well, there's a school on board because people take their whole families on board the Africa Mercy ship as they, go and do the amazing work they do so the kids can receive, education. So we caught up with Ruth Cooper. She's the principal of the academy. And here's some of her thoughts.
1: We have a preschool for 3 and 4 year olds, and then we have a full-time school for 5 to 18 year olds. So we have, it works very similarly to the UK. The reception class will be with one teacher, and we have some other teachers do specials. When you get into the secondary area, you have a French teacher, a science teacher, a math teacher, an English teacher, and a PE and tech teacher. And we do rely on a couple of online things just to let kids do specific things that they'd like to do before going back to their home country. So we run the full academy, we run the full spectrum of all the subjects.
2: Running a school and a hospital separately, I can imagine you're quite stressful. Running both at the same time, goodness gracious me, what a great job. The children you teach get a chance to engage with the work of the ship? And how do they do that?
1: They do. So on the Africa Mercy, the hospital is on deck 3, and that doesn't have windows. So every afternoon, the patients can come up to deck 7, which has an outside area, and they spend an hour and a half out there just to get fresh air and see the outside. And we take our children there some afternoons, and they interact with the patients there, take games, do dance parties. They can also go down to the wards of an evening and interact with the patients down there. And we see kind of the different patient stories that are introduced every day. So we feel it's really important that their parents have chosen to come here to be part of the mission, but we want to remind them that they are also part of this mission. They didn't come because the parents are here. They came to be part of the mission, and we want them to see what it is that we do and the amazing miracles that happen on the ship.
0: I love that. That was Ruth Cooper. She's the principal of the Mercy Ships onboard school called The Academy, talking to Mr. Craig earlier on his breakfast show. 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
1: Well, there you go. That was a great track from Mark Barlow. All the vibes, all the bangers, no mash here on Premier Praise this afternoon. That track is called Something About Your Love. The bass solo on that. Ooh, so good, so fun. You having a lovely day, mate? I am. I'm having a good day. Every day I get to come and do this. I can't believe I get to do this for a living. It's so much fun. And it is such a blessing knowing that you're there worshipping with me as well. Hearts and hands all across the nation and beyond. You know, we have people that listen from like the other part of the world, like the other side, like Australia, America. That's crazy to me. Isn't that so cool? We're all one big family worshipping together here on Premier Praise. I want to give a big thank you to Aretha, who's just donated on the website a monthly gift of £19 to our partner of the year, our charity partner of the year, Mercy Ships. Thank you, Aretha. Your gift is going to go so far. You are such a blessing to this charity and to the body of Christ. Thank you, thank you, thank you. If you like Aretha, feel prompted to give a gift today. Well, now's a good time to do it, friend. Now's as good time as any, because basically there's going to be someone, a very good friend of ours and Mercy Ships, who are offering to double any gifts that come in, including monthly ones, for a whole year. I know, outrageously generous. Well, Carol has taken us up on that. She's just given a monthly gift of £20. She says, we support a few charities, but as Christians, we know about Mercy Ships and the amazing work they do. Listening to Premier Praise has really touched Carol's heart, as if Jesus was asking her to do something. Thanks, Carol. Thanks for sharing. And I know that your gift is going to go such a long way. Thank you for your monthly support. I know Mercy Ships really appreciate it. Anybody else? Come on. Let's see if we can get three more monthly gifts before 5:30. So 15 minutes, three songs. I wonder if we can get three more together. Maybe you're thinking about it and you'll be like, oh, do you know what? I've got a little bit of money set aside. I'm going to give my best gift. Well, I'm going to give you this song from Taya. It's good fun. It's worship with a capital. It's got an exclamation mark at the end. So it's like, you know, really worshipy. should we worship along to this one as we give our gifts to Mercy Ships UK? You can call 0800. I've forgotten the number. Have I forgotten the number? 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

0: Come on now, that's worship from Taya. Oh, we love her. What a legend she is. Taya from Australia. Big pipes, great singer, great song. I told you it was worship with an exclamation mark. Very, very good. Well, come on in. If you're just tuning in, you're listening to Premier Praise. You're not here by accident, friend. I know, you're like, I thought I tuned into like a secular station. Well, surprise. We do Jesus around here, mate. Thanks for coming in. We've got loads more tunes where that came from over the next, I don't know, well, I'm here for another hour and 40 minutes, but we're here literally 24 hours a day, which leads me to say, if you ever can't sleep in the middle of the night and you're like, oh, feeling a bit restless, top tip, turn on Premier Praise. Get your Premier Plus app out. You know, turn on your DAB radio, put Premier Praise on. It's a bit more chill in the middle of the night, you'll be pleased to hear. And it will help you get back to sleep. Honestly, I've done it myself. So good. One of the things that we've got going on today is the Premier Praise Charity of the Year Partner Appeal with our favourite charity right now, Mercy Ships UK. They're stellar. They do amazing work with hospital ships, deploying free life-changing surgery to men, women and children all across sub-Saharan Africa. These ships take a lot of operating. You know, it's not just surgeons on there, not just medical professionals, but it's like a little village. Not only providing medical care to locals, but education to the children of the key staff that are on there so they can all do mission together. And Ruth Cooper, she's the principal of the academy on board the ship, and she talked to us about how your donations can support this part of the Mercy Ships work. Let's have a little listen.
1: Specifically, to come through the academy, we are a well-resourced school, so obviously we still need glue sticks and textbooks and things like that. So all those sorts of resources, the donations help. Because we have a school, like you said, we are able to have hospital directors, operation director, managing director run the ship and run the hospital, knowing that their children are fully educated. So obviously the majority of funding goes to the hospital, and rightly so, that is our mission. But some of it does come to us, so we can run a fully accredited school and send people off, having graduated with us, to university.
2: How do you teach the children then to engage in the work of Mercy Ships at all? And how do you do it? Because it's quite a unique teacher, aren't you?
1: And the staff come from all around the world. So we've got Dutch teachers, we've got Australian teachers, New Zealand teachers. So the kids come from all around the world, the students come from all around the world. So it's and everyone brings their own special something to the school, which makes it so unique. But what we do is we share the same vision statement as the whole ship. We have our own one as a school, but we very much align with that. So whilst we are providing education, we are also loving God, serving people, serving others, and being people of integrity within our role here on the ship.
0: Amazing. That was Ruth Cooper, principal of the Mercy Ships onboard school called the Academy, chatting to Mr. Craig on his breakfast show earlier. Remember, through Mercy Ships, your gift of £19.78 a month will give somebody life-changing surgery. 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And can I remind you, we've got an hour and 40 minutes of this appeal left. So for only one more hour and 40 minutes, can you have your gift doubled thanks to a friend of Mercy Ships? If you give tomorrow, it won't happen. You've got to give today to have your gift doubled by this special friend of Mercy Ships UK, just like Andrew from St Albans has given a gift of £50. Thanks to our friend, that has been doubled to £100. Incredible. Thank you, Andrew in St Albans. And then Robert in Lister, who has given a monthly gift of £20. My friend, that is going to be doubled every month for a whole year, thanks to your generosity. 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One more time, the phone number, 0800 995 6111. 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

0: 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The Mercy Ships 1978 appeal on Premier Praise.
1: Oh, hey, it's you. How are you doing? Welcome on into Premier Praise, my good friend. You're listening to me, Josh Carr, as part of, as we just heard, the Mercy Ships 1978 appeal. Our charity of the year. What a sterling effort they are doing, bringing hope to so many across sub-Saharan Africa by providing free, safe surgery to people who have had nowhere else to turn. We've heard incredible stories of people having their sight restored through surgery, and you know, giving their hope back, giving them their dignity back. All of these things are happening, and we've got some great conversation to have very, very soon. In just a few moments, we're going to be talking live to a couple who have spent some serious time on board one of the Mercy Ships, and we're going to hear from them very, very soon. But before that, if you've been thinking about it and you feel prompted to give, kind of like Jane in Bangor in Northern Ireland has just given £100 one-off on the phone. Thank you, Jane. What a legend you are. £100, that's going to be doubled thanks to our friend over a friend of Mercy Ships. And if you would like to have your gift doubled, just like Jane, it's only going to be for another hour and a half. So now's the time, my friend. Now is the time. 0303. No, that's my number. Wrong number. 0800 995 6111. That's 0800 995 6111. 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You can go to mercyships.org.uk. 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As we go into this next song from Katie Nicole, we're going to chat to some friends from Mercy Ships in just a moment. Stand by.

0: Oh, come on. That's Katie Nicole with Jesus Changed My Life. I don't know about you, but that's my testimony. Before I met Jesus to after I met Jesus, my life changed. He's just the best, isn't he? He's just the best, that Jesus. Now, husband and wife, Sue and Will Ballantyne, had known about Mercy Ships for many years, but it was only in retirement they were finally able to realise their ambition and take a real adventure on the Global Mercy in Ghana. Sue worked as a community nurse in London, and her husband Will started off his career as a carpenter, then retrained as an occupational therapist. And I'm delighted that they are on the line with me right now. How are you doing, guys? Good?
1: Yeah, good. Great. Thank you.
0: Oh, thanks so much for taking some time. So both of you, you're not currently on the ship. Where was it you were last with Mercy Ships?
1: We were in Ghana just a week or so ago. Sue just finished her time on board ship, and I had to come back for a medical checkup.
0: Oh, fantastic, fantastic. So just to backtrack a bit, Will, you went back to your first career as a carpenter, right, when you went on board the ship. Tell us kind of how that all came about.
1: Well, I first joined the ship in 2022. As a project assistant, and I met the carpenter there, told him I used to be a carpenter, and then there was a vacancy on board the ship, and we joined the Global Mercy in 2023 for a year. So we spent a year on board the ship in Sierra Leone.
0: Absolutely fantastic. And Sue, you didn't go into nursing on the ship, did you? You picked up a variety of different roles while you were there. Do you want to tell us about that?
2: Yes, I first started in reception, so I had a bit of time there. And then I worked as assistant purser for about 3 months. And then the end of my time in Sierra Leone, I was in the finance department. So that was a huge variety, all things I'd never done before. And so it was a real challenge, but it was great.
0: Absolutely. Not exactly an easy retirement plan you guys have had.
2: No, it's not.
0: Absolutely fantastic. And I love it. I love it because it highlights to me how many different roles and how many different people it takes to make this thing happen, right? And I've spoken to some other people that have been part of the team at Mercy Ships over the last few days. And one of the things I've realized is that people seem to get a lot more out of it, or it seems like they get a lot out of it. You know, they go to serve, but they end up being served and changed. Could you maybe talk a little bit about that?
2: Yeah,
1: absolutely. It's such a privilege to be on board the ship. And you're right. For me, I always feel as though I get way more back than I've ever given. And it's just a delight to be in that atmosphere on board the ship and to see patients have their lives really transformed by the surgeries.
0: Mm. Absolutely fantastic.
2: Yeah,
0: go on, Sue.
2: Yeah, I think you. I think it's always a challenge when you do something new. So that's one thing. You stretch yourself. You're in a new country in a new environment. So that's really good. And you're meeting some really interesting people from all over the world. You're exposed to different culture, an African culture. And just the whole thing of living on board this village, really, in close quarters with lots of other people is exciting, and it's quite a challenge.
0: I can imagine. I can imagine. You know, and to some people listening, maybe they've just tuned in and they've not caught much of the kind of background to the ministry. Obviously, Mercy Ships, incredible, incredible. Two huge ships that go to sub-Saharan Africa. They do surgeries and healthcare to those people who would be without. But in your words, maybe, Will, why is this work important? Why is it so important to you personally, do you think?
1: The need is so great. Clearly in sub-Saharan Africa, there are many people who would never have access to the type of surgery that Mercy Ships offers. It doesn't exist often in the countries, and B, even if it did, they wouldn't be able to afford it. So that's really, for me, why I'm involved in Mercy Ships and why I think it's such a great outreach.
0: Absolutely. Well, we'll get to some, maybe some stories that you can share with us in just a moment. We're going to go to a song, give people an opportunity to give. If you are just tuning in, you're listening to me, Josh Carr. We've got Will and his wife, Sue, amazing couple who have spent so much time on board the Mercy ships. If you would like to give, you can do so by calling our very special number, 0800 995 611. That's 0800 995 611. One of our lovely call takers will help you give your donation, or you can go to mercyships.org.uk/premier and give. As we go into this next song, would you consider how you can support this ministry?

Citizens there with Light of Your Grace. How you doing, mate? Good day so far? Yeah, come on now. We're having an amazing time here on Premier Praise. If you didn't know, you're joining us at the most perfect, wonderful time. It's the 1978 Appeal Fort Mercy Ships, our charity of the year nonetheless. And they do some incredible work across sub-Saharan Africa with their two huge ships, floating hospitals delivering healthcare to those most in need, operations that many of us would take for granted over here that we would just turn up to the hospital and have them done, people having their lives turned around. And two people that know about

0: on the ships. But I wonder, maybe you could just both tell me maybe a story of a person who has left an impact, left a mark on you through the time, you know, maybe a patient that's received help or someone that's really left an impact on your life.
1: Well, someone that comes to mind is a woman who had cataract surgery quite recently. And I was talking to the ophthalmic lead and just saying, you know, what had really been a highlight for her. And she said there was a 70-year-old woman that came up the gangway and it took her 15 minutes to get up because of her poor sight, came with her daughter, and then had cataract surgery. And the day that they took the bandages off, she suddenly realised she could see. And she just leapt out of her chair and started dancing. And her daughter was just in tears. And the ophthalmic lead said it just crystallized to her what Mercy Ships is all about, because it's not just changed that woman's life who'd been suffering from blindness for years, but it affects the whole family, you know, it frees up the caregivers. So it's life transforming.
0: Come on, what about you, Will?
2: Yeah, I'm just thinking of a child who had rickets, and this resulted in bow legs. And I was asked to adapt a shoe because they had a cast on the leg that they had surgery on, and it was a very thick cast, so it raised their foot up a bit. So an adapted shoe so that they could wear it during the rehab process. So I got to see the boy, measure him up, make the shoe, and then get the shoe fitted. And yeah, it was just a real delight to be a part of the rehab process, to see him walking once the cast is off. You know, he'll be up and running about once his rehab is finished.
0: Oh, fantastic. And I love how you know, you played a part in his story. You know, you didn't do the surgery, but you've played a great part in his recovery, which is amazing. And I bet I can't even imagine the kind of joy that you must feel seeing these people having their lives changed. So amazing. I wonder, maybe to someone who might be listening right now, and they've heard some of the stories, they've been listening in. What would you say to them to encourage them maybe in their giving today? What would you say to someone who's considering this?
1: Well, I just think it's an amazing privilege to be able to give, really. You can share in this work and, you know, the results are immediate. They're there for everyone to see. It's making an impact and you can be part of that. And I think that's a wonderful thing.
0: Mm-hmm. Absolutely. Will, anything you want to add?
2: No, absolutely. It's just a great organisation. And I would say, you know, if you're ever thinking about volunteering for Mercy Ships, then look into it. You know, really think about it. So, you know, not just giving financially, but also maybe giving of your time as well.
0: Absolutely. Thank you. Thank you so much for your time. Is there any openings for a radio presenter on Mercy Ships?
1: Oh, absolutely. Communications department.
0: There you go. There you go. Sign me up. Thank you so much both for your time. And all the best. And are you heading out again soon? Are you heading back onto the ship? Is there a plan for that?
1: Are you enjoying? Not for me at the moment. No, I've done my 3 months.
2: Yeah, yes, I'm hoping to go back shortly.
0: Okay, you can't give away.
2: No.
1: He loves it so much.
0: Absolutely fantastic. Thank you so much, guys, and God bless. Take care.
1: Yeah.
2: Thank you.
0: That was Will and Sue there. And if you would like to give to Mercy Ships, please do prayerfully consider how you can give and call 0800 995 6111. The line is only open for about another hour, or you can go to mercyships.org.uk/premier.

0: There you go. Uncle Brenton Brown there with Praises Arising. I think that is the first song I ever learned to play on the guitar in the key of G. Nice, easy key. Anybody that's ever tried to learn guitar knows G. That's the one, innit? Yeah, great song. What a great hour it's been as well, to be honest. We've been worshipping our way through with various songs, but also with our giving. And there's been some wonderful people who have given their best gifts to Mercy Ships this afternoon as part of our appeal, the 1978 Charity of the Year appeal. And you know what? We've only got an hour left. So if you want to give your gift and have it doubled, because we have a friend, right, from Mercy Ships who's going to double any gifts that come in today, you've only got an hour left to have it doubled. So if you were thinking about it and you've been putting it off because you haven't had time, you better go get on it quickly. The phone line's only open for one more hour. So you can call 0303. That's the wrong number again. Oh, I keep saying the wrong number. It's 0800 995 6111. That's 0800 995 6111 is the number to call. Just like Irene. She has given a monthly gift, £25 a month. Thank you, Irene. Your gift is going to be doubled. That's £50 a month, thanks to our friend of Mercy Ships. And Mr. Markby in Libbington has also given £25. Again, doubled. Thank you, my friend. Don't delay. You've got 1 hour left till the end of the Mercy Ships friends, our friends, till the end of the appeal. 1 hour. Come on. MercyShips.org.uk/premier news on the way in just a moment.
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1: I'm Martin T. Hart. Political leaders in Northern Ireland have praised the courage of victims of former DUP leader Geoffrey Donaldson after he was jailed for 15 years. The 63-year-old was convicted of 18 historical child sex offences, including rape. New NHS England guidance says transgender patients should be placed on hospital wards according to their birth sex rather than gender identity, unless clinically inappropriate. And two people have been arrested in Ireland over a suspected arson attack which killed four people, including two children, in Waterford on Tuesday. Pope Leo's oldest brother is also receiving cancer treatment as the pontiff recovers from lung surgery in Rome. Louis Prevost is being treated for blood cancer in Florida. His wife says the family continues to pray for them both. And that's your Premier News update.
0: Premier Praise, your voice of hope.
2: Hey, welcome on into Premier Praise. I'm Josh Carr. It is 5 o'clock on Thursday, the 15th of October. Oh, the year of our Lord. I know, isn't it lovely to be here in the presence of God together? Well, that's exactly what we're going to do. We're going to join hearts and hands and worship over the next hour before Luke Williams comes and takes over. Gorgeous Luke Williams will be here in an hour. But we're gonna pray, and then we're going to finish out today's appeal for our friends at Mercy Ships. But would you bow your head, close your eyes? Why don't we pray for the persecuted church, those Christians around the world who are persecuted because of their faith in Jesus? Oh, Lord, we take a moment to lift up your persecuted church before you. And in the face of suffering and rejection, Father, I pray, grant them unwavering strength and courage. Remind them that you are their strong tower. You're the ever-present help in times of trouble. And when fear and despair threaten their faith, let your Spirit empower them to stand firm, Lord. May their endurance bring glory to your name, and may their testimony draw many to the light of Christ. In Jesus' name we pray. Amen. Come on now.
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2: Let's go. 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And, you know, in a day like today, there is no better time than to give to this great charity, because a friend of the ministry has kindly offered to double any gifts that come in. 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People are having their sight brought back from cataract surgery. 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If you would like to give, like I said, you can go to mercyships.org.uk/premier. We've only got 57 minutes, though. 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

0: Philippa, Hannah and Lucy Grimble with Songs from the Soil, and that track is called Thanks and Praise. It's right to give the Lord thanks and praise. And you know, one of the ways that we give him praise, well, one of the ways we worship him is through our giving. You know, sometimes it's through our words, through our heart posture, but also it can be through our giving. And that is what we're doing for the last 53 minutes of my show. We are giving to support our charity of the year, Mercy Ships UK. Wonderful charity who deploy hospital ships delivering free life-changing surgeries to men, women and children all across sub-Saharan Africa that need it the most. Dr. Leo Cheng is a maxillofacial surgeon who has volunteered with Mercy Ships for more than 20 years. He's recently completed his 26th trip with the charity, and in this clip he explains what is making the atmosphere on board the ship so special and why the work truly matters.
1: Everybody on the ships were volunteers, and they all have one purpose, and it's bring hope and healing for the patients. It reignites my passion why I initially studied dentistry, medicine, to help more people. And, you know, on the ship, there is no ego. Basically, everybody is in one heart doing God's work with God's gift. And my wife is a Methodist minister, and she is now come to the ship with me all the time now. And she said, Mercy Ship is a very thin place. You can reach out to heaven and you can feel it. And I just feel on the Mercy Ship, all those, you know, things not nice on earth, I don't need to worry about that. I just need to concentrate giving my best to the patient. And don't forget, the cases on the ship are not the case that I see in London, in high-income country. We've got amazing healthcare education, and we have everything under the sun to help patients. But out there, they have virtually nothing. And it hurts me so much to see patients who die with conditions. We are in the middle of global surgical crisis. That means two-thirds of the world population do not have safe, affordable, and timely surgery. Let me explain it a little bit more. That means 17 million, just 17 million people die of preventable surgical conditions.
0: Wow. Super, super interesting. That was Dr. Leo Cheng describing how volunteers from around the world come together on Mercy Ships with one purpose: to bring hope and healing to patients. 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
1: That's right, you're listening to Premier Praise. My name's Josh, and if you're just tuning in, you're not here by accident, my friend. It is an absolute treat to know that you are here. Come in, come in. Get your shoes off, get yourself comfy, make yourself a cup of tea. Honestly, it's such a privilege to be able to worship together, isn't it? What a great track that is as well from Sovereign Grace Music. Bless the Lord, oh my soul. We just had there. Got more tunes on the way. Got some Graham Kendrick, Uncle Graham. Good old Uncle Graham. And Lauren Daigle as well in just a moment, actually. But if you are just tuning in, we've been giving our gifts today. This has been an offering day. We don't do this often, but when we do it, it's important, because we really believe in the causes that we bring to you. So Mercy Ships, right? They are a stellar, wonderful organisation, Christian charity that deploys hospital ships off the coast of sub-Saharan Africa. 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Founded by Don and Dion Stevens, daring to imagine this extraordinary feat, a floating hospital ship. So good. They do 128,000 life checks. They've done 128,000 life-changing surgeries, from cleft lip repair, cataract removals, orthopedic surgery, and much, much more. Even burn reconstruction, stuff that over here we would just take for granted. You'd go to the hospital, you get sorted out. Not the case for 9 out of 10 people in sub-Saharan Africa. Listen, I really think you should consider a gift today. 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I wouldn't ask you to do anything I haven't done myself. 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Thanks to a friend of Mercy Ships, they're going to, you know, they're like, I really want to encourage people in their giving. 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

0: Jesus. I think I do it just as well. That's Kaleidoscope Jesus from Lauren Daigle. We're kind of celebrating our charity of the year right now for like another 39 minutes. I mean, they'll still be our charity of the year, but we're giving our gifts into the storehouse of Mercy Ships over this next 39 minutes. And someone who's done that is Heather in Bryhouse. I think that's how you pronounce it. £50. Thank you so much for your gift, Heather. It's going to be doubled thanks to our great friend over at Mercy Ships, who wants to encourage us and our giving. As I said, our charity of the year for 2026 is Mercy Ships, an organization that sends hospital ships to some of the poorest countries in the world to deliver vital free healthcare to people in desperate need. When Leo Cheng, a volunteer maxillofacial surgeon, first saw Memonatu, she was just 10 months old. A tumor on her jaw had been growing for months, making it difficult for her to eat and putting her life at risk. And in this clip, Dr. Cheng explains how he recognized the urgency of her condition.
1: She was 10 months old when I saw her. She had degrowth for 5 months. Her mother had taken her to all sorts of doctors and they couldn't help her. She was even once told by someone, "Oh, your daughter has got a cold. Don't worry about it." And of course, it keep on growing. And Memonatu could not eat properly. So she's losing weight. Her mother nearly lost all her hope. And she brought Memonatu to the children's hospital in Tamate. And a volunteer of ours just have an eye contact with Memonatu. And she said, "This is spiritual intervention. I need to tell the ship. I need to tell Memonatu and the mother that we got Mercy Ship here. We can help." Immediately got the patient to the ship, do all the investigation. When I came on the ship, I already got Memonatu, her mum, and the CT scan. And I got everything in front of me. And she melon-sized tumor pushing her lower jaw down, dislocating her jaw joint. So now she's only 10 months. Her jaw is growing. So her jaw now is going to grow lopsided. Not just the outward swelling that is concerning. That is the inside, because the lump also put the floor of the mouth towards the mouth itself. So when you see her, when she's smiling or open the mouth a little bit, you can see that two lumps. One lump is her own tongue. The other lump is a tumor pushing the tongue to one side. When I look at her, I look at the CT scan. I said, "This is a benign tumor called liposarcoma, very rare, but growing fast. She is going to suffer from malnutrition, which she already has because she couldn't eat properly. And at some point, her facial deformity, she probably will be suffocated and die. And I know I need to get this lump out soon."
0: And the story is going to continue very, very soon. 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
1: Oh, you gotta love Mr. Graham Kendrick, haven't you? We are marching in the light of God. We're moving in the power. We're living in the love. Hey, we're giving in the love of God right now to Mercy Ships, our charity of the year. I know we take this very seriously, you know, when we select our charities. And we really believe in Mercy Ships. They are a beautiful organisation, a Christian charity that deploy hospital ships, delivering free life-changing surgery to women, men and children in sub-Saharan Africa. You know, 9 out of 10 people don't have access to safe surgery in sub-Saharan Africa, which is crazy to me. And so that's where Mercy Ships have stepped in. They dock their ships, you know, for some months. They do work on the mainland. They build buildings to support the local medical staff there. They train up the local medical professionals. It really is a huge holistic approach to this. It's not just the surgery, it's the whole thing. And they've been doing it for a long time, decades in fact. They've got skin in the game and they want to keep doing this for years to come. But it's where your donation is going to be needed to make sure this ministry can continue for years to come. If you would like to give a gift right now, you can do so, friend, by calling 0800 995 6111. Time's running out though, because we've only got half an hour left of this appeal. I was looking for 10 more gifts before the end of the hour, and I've had one come through. Karen in Perth has given a monthly gift of £19.78 a month. Thank you. 1978, the year that Mercy Ships was founded. Thank you, Karen. You are a gem, my love. Thank you so, so much for your generous gift. It's going to go so far. 9 more people before the end of the hour. Can I get 9 more gifts? I think we can. I really do think we can. 0800 995 6111. You can speak to one of our lovely call takers. 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And any gift you give today is going to be doubled thanks to a friend of Mercy Ships who's very kindly agreed to double the gifts. So if you want to have your gift doubled, you've only got 29 minutes to do it. Come on, 9 more people. I can believe there's 9 more people in who want to support this ministry in Jesus' name.

0: Matt Mayer singing the Lord's Prayer for us. You can't go wrong with the Lord's Prayer. It's the prayer Jesus taught us. I think arguably the most important prayer in Scripture. I mean, it's that and the big long one that he prays, Jesus prays, you know, for unity in the church. Also very important. But the Lord's Prayer from Matt Mayer. You doing all right, mate? It's me, Josh, here. I'm here with you for like another 25 minutes or so. And I'm still trying to find 8 more people who will support Mercy Ships in this last 25 minutes. Could one of them be you? You've been sitting there, you've been thinking, oh, I don't know, maybe I want to give. Maybe I've been thinking about it. I've actually had a message through. Can I play you a little message from one of my regulars? Here's what he's got to say. This is Matt. Let's have a listen.
1: Hi, Josh. It's Matt again from Bournemouth. I signed up to the Mercy Ship and the last outreach, and I signed up based off of the testimonies from everyone. So it's really nice again to hear those testimonies again, just to sort of be re-encouraged about why I did it. And yeah, I'm just really thankful that I have done it. Just a ministry that I can get involved in, if that makes sense, via my giving. So yeah, just really nice to hear these testimonies all again.
0: Oh.
1: Have a good day, mate. Take care. Thanks. Bye.
0: Thanks, Matt. Matt in Bournemouth. Doing my job for me. Absolutely fantastic. You're a legend, Matt. Lots of love, my friend. And thank you for continuing to give. And speaking of givers, 2 more people. I only need 6 more people now. Thanks to John, who has given £15. And he says this. His 9-year-old daughter was listening on the radio and wanted to donate her pocket money. You're going to make me cry. You're going to make me cry. Thank you so much, John's daughter and John, for listening to the Lord and giving your pocket money. Oh, my goodness. And then Alan from Birmingham, who's given £50. All these gifts are going to be doubled, by the way, thanks to a friend of the ministry. You're all amazing. Honestly, I love this Premier Praise family so much. When we need to get it done, we stand up and be counted. Do you know what I'm saying? Incredible. All right, can we find 6 more people before the end of the hour who will give their gift to Premier? Not to Premier, don't give it to me. Give it to Mercy Ships. Is there 6 more people? Come on, I think we can do this. 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Let's have some Martin Smith while we consider our giving.

0: 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So you've got 18 minutes. Come on. Five more people now. I've done my maths wrong. 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Now, as I said, our Mercy Ships is the charity of the year here at Premier Praise. And Dr. Leo Cheng, we've been hearing from him over the last hour. He's a surgeon who has volunteered with Mercy Ships for more than 20 years. He's recently completed his 26th trip with them. And in this clip, he explains what makes the atmosphere on board so important. Let's hear from him again.
1: Everybody on the ships were volunteers, and they all have one purpose, and it's bring hope and healing for the patients. It reignites my passion, why I initially studied dentistry, medicine, to help more people. And, you know, on the ship, there is no ego. Basically, everybody is in one heart doing God's work with God's gift. And my wife is a Methodist minister, and she is now come to the ship with me all the time now. And she said, Mercy Ship is a very thin place. You can reach out to heaven and you can feel it. And I just feel on the Mercy Ship, all those, you know, things not nice on earth, I don't need to worry about that. I just need to concentrate giving my best to the patient. And don't forget, the cases on the ship are not the case that I see in London, in high-income country. We've got amazing healthcare education, and we have everything under the sun to help patients. But out there, they have virtually nothing. And it hurts me so much to see patients who die with conditions. We are in the middle of global surgical crisis. That means 2/3 of the world population do not have safe, affordable, and timely surgery. Let me explain it a little bit more. That means 17 million, just 17 million people die of preventable surgical conditions.
0: Dr. Leo Cheng there, describing how volunteers from around the world come together on Mercy Ships with one purpose, and this is it: to bring hope and healing to patients. 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If you give today, your gift is going to be doubled thanks to a friend of Mercy Ships. And I'm only looking for four more people before the end of this hour. Christine in York has given a gift of £50 on the phone just now. Thank you so much, Christine. You are a legend. Thank you, thank you, thank you. Your gift is going to be doubled to £100 thanks to our friend. If, like Christine, you would like to give, one more time, the phone number. Oh, in fact, let me treat you. I'm going to play the song.
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0: Look at that. Look at that. A jingle. Honestly, it's the gift that keeps on giving. All right. I'm going to give you a song here to figure out how you can support Mercy Ships with your prayer, with your giving. This is Let Our Work Be For Your Glory. Steph McLeod, Lou Fellingham.

Come on now, with our spreadsheets and our shovels. That's a line I never thought I'd hear in a song. But that's Let Our Work Be For Your Glory from Steph McLeod, Lou Fellingham. I was there that day, actually. I think that line caught me off guard that day too. But you know what? There's something about the everyday, taking God into the everyday. We serve him with whatever we do. And for Mercy Ships, that is through incredible surgery across sub-Saharan Africa. 9 out of 10 people in sub-Saharan Africa do not have access to safe surgery. So they float up with their ship. There's a better technical term for it than that. They sail up, there we go. And they do surgeries on things like cleft palates, cataract removals, orthopedic surgery, burn reconstruction, and so much more. You're giving today. Come on, 8 minutes left of our appeal. The phone lines literally close in 8 minutes. So if you want to have your gift taken over the phone, if you want to have your gift doubled thanks to a friend of Mercy Ships, now is the time. I was looking for 10 people this hour, or 10 people from about 15 past the hour. And we're down to one. I need one more person. Come on, could it be you? Dion in Southall has just given £50, a one-off gift. Thank you, Dion. Janet in Chichester has given £20, one-off. Thank you. All these gifts are double, by the way. An anonymous friend has given £25 a month. Wow. Staggering. We're down to one person. Could it be you? The number, 0800 995 6111. 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It's the quickest way to give. You've got to get your gift in, though, in the next 7 minutes to have it counted and have it doubled.

our God who reigns in the heavens, who speaks to nothing and even nothing has to obey. What is this word impossible to Yahweh? Who is the one that brought us?

0: Glorious day there, Christian Stanfield, KB on Premier Praise. I've got to tell you, we've been looking for some people to bless our friends at Mercy Ships UK, incredible ministry. I was looking for Teddy this last out. 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I want to thank everyone who's given, everyone who's committed to praying for this ministry. You know I love you. I really do. I love you all. I really do. Have a wonderful evening. Spend some time with Jesus. Spend some time with Lukey Boy Williams. And I will be back tomorrow afternoon. All right, take care. Love you.
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10: I'm Martin T. Hart. Political leaders in Northern Ireland have praised the courage of victims of former DUP leader Geoffrey Donaldson after he was jailed for 15 years. The 63-year-old was convicted of 18 historical child sex offences, including rape. New NHS England guidance says transgender patients should be placed on hospital wards according to their birth sex rather than gender identity, unless clinically inappropriate. And two people have been arrested in Ireland over a suspected arson attack which killed four people, including two children, in Waterford on Tuesday. Pope Leo's oldest brother is also receiving cancer treatment as the pontiff recovers from lung surgery in Rome. Louis Prevost is being treated for blood cancer in Florida. His wife says the family continues to pray for them both. And that's your Premier News update.
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11: Thank you, Martin, for the news. Thank you, Josh Carr, for taking us through the afternoon, bringing us up to speed with all things Mercy Ships. So encouraged by the work that they are doing, and I hope you were as well. It's just gone 6 o'clock. My name's Luke Williams. Before we continue praising the Lord, going to the Word, being built up in our faith this evening, let's pray. Lord, we just want to surrender it all to you this evening, all the things that we've carried in our days, the anxieties, the worries, the hopes, the dreams, the plans, Lord, we just leave it with you, Lord, and we ask that you'd have your way. Lord, help us not to anchor our hope in anything of this world that is temporary, but to anchor it in our identity in Christ and his unchanging love.

been a while since I've played this one. Chris Tomlin, Good Good Father, here on Premier Praise. I don't know if you've heard that one before. Love the lyrics. The song reminded us this evening of God's faithfulness, of God's unchanging love. His steadfast love never runs out. Never runs out. Thank you, Lord. We give our whole selves to you this evening. Lord, have it all. Work in our hearts this evening, Lord, as we fix our eyes on you.

0: There is a time for everything and a season for every activity under the heavens. A time to be born and a time to die. A time to plant and a time to uproot. A time to kill and a time to heal. A time to tear down and a time to build. A time to weep and a time to laugh. A time to mourn and a time to dance. A time to scatter stones and a time to gather them. A time to embrace and a time to refrain from embracing. A time to search and a time to give up. A time to keep and a time to throw away. A time to tear and a time to mend. A time to be silent and a time to speak. A time to love and a time to hate. A time for war and a time for peace.
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Well, it's approaching 6:30 already on this Thursday evening. Wild Russian Wind, an absolute tune from SCU Worship. And just before that, we went to Ecclesiastes chapter 3, verse 1 to 8. Ecclesiastes 3, verse 1 to 8 was this evening's scripture reading. In case you missed it, we are heading back to the Word of God after 7 o'clock, heading to Jeremiah this time, Jeremiah chapter 6. So that's all coming up after 7. I was listening to SCU Worship's new album called Found in the Field that they released at the beginning of September. So just over a month ago now, releasing it. And I thought, I've got a bit of time. This was the other day. I was needing to do a bit of hoovering. And I thought I'll listen to some music whilst hoovering the flat. I love hoovering. And I love music. So that was a combination that I enjoyed. And wow, what an album it is. What an album. I'm going to play a few songs from it that I've not played before throughout the evening here on Premier Praise. If you've got a favourite on SCU Worship's new album, Found in the Field, do get in touch and let me know. But I'm going to play you some songs from it. Let's get into another one. This is Long For You. Sydney James on the vocals. See what you think of this one.

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Like, I feel like a brand new baby. Like, the rain hit the first time. Feeling the grass for the first time. It should always be like that.

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1: Well, you are in the right place this evening. However your day has been, if it's been a bit of an overwhelming one, there's a lot on your plate, a lot on your mind. Maybe today's gone all right and you're feeling good. However you are doing, it's so good to be with you this evening. We are praising the Lord, the King of Kings, and let's do that through songs and scriptures. Let's pray before Him. Lord Jesus, we praise You. You are the King of Kings and the Lord of Lords. You are holy. You are sovereign. You are faithful and worthy of all of our worship. So Lord, help us this evening to lift our eyes above our circumstances and to give You the glory. Lord, with how we live our lives, bringing honour to Your name. Lord, receive all our praise, for You alone are worthy.

It's a beautiful tune. What a medley that is. City Light. Teaming up with Commons Worship for Stand Firm and His Glory and My Good. Lord, help us every day to stand firm in the truth of the gospel, not in our own strength, but in your sustaining grace. Amen. Well, tomorrow is, Lord willing, another day. And it's also the day that Jake and Mates will be releasing a new EP called Unto the King. On this EP, there are more medleys for you. If you love a medley, this EP is for you. We've been spinning a few songs from it already, like We Praise You. And I want to play you one that is officially out tomorrow. And I played it for you yesterday evening. So if you missed it, I'm going to play it for you again. Don't you worry. But check it out tomorrow. Christ-centered songs for the church. Easy to sing and to teach. If you need a few new songs for your congregation, check it out. Jake and Mates, Unto the King, a live EP coming out tomorrow. So let's get into one of the songs. The last song on the EP. This is Hosanna, Hosanna, Hail from Your Praise. Hope you enjoy it.

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1: This is what the Lord says. Stand at the crossroads and look. Ask for the ancient paths. Ask where the good way is and walk in it, and you will find rest for your souls.
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Just gone half past seven. Bon appetit if you are about to eat your dinner this evening. I hope you enjoy it. That was Abby Gamboa with 10 Toes Down. An earlier one, we went to the Word of God, food for our souls. We went to Jeremiah chapter 6, verse 16, in case you missed it. Jeremiah chapter 6, verse 16 was this evening's scripture reading. We are heading back to Jeremiah after 8 o'clock. Christ-centered tunes before then. From Lauren Daigle, a new release from True La as well, about God's everlasting love. Soulful vibes a little bit later on, but before then.

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you're doing alright this evening, you're keeping well. Thank you for choosing Premier Praise. Hope you're enjoying the songs. Natalie Lane, you just heard with What He Said. Gonna slow it down a little bit. This is it's an absolute tune. Jamie McDonald, you're on Premier Praise.

Love a throwback, especially on a Thursday. Liz Vice. It's called Empty Me Out, here on Premier Face. From an oldie to a new release. This is True Love with Everlasting Love. 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
1: Decisions, decisions, decisions. Amongst the first decisions of the day is what shall we wear? I recall the shout of one child, "Mum, I don't know what to wear." To which came the unhelpful yet true response, "If you only had one thing, you would know what to wear." And for some, we do need to recognise they have limitation of choices, even amidst a world where so many have so much. We choose our clothes for a variety of reasons and may change during the day. Clothes for relaxing in the house, those for housework, for gardening, for manual work, office work, dressing to keep warm or to keep cool, dressing to attract or to impress. Jesus told us that there are more important things. In the Sermon on the Mount, he said, "Why do you worry about clothes? See how the flowers of the field grow. They do not labor or spin. Yet I tell you that not even Solomon, in all his splendor, was dressed like one of these." He went on to say, "But first seek his kingdom." That's the kingdom of God and his righteousness. "And all these things will be given to you as well." Clearly, we need appropriate clothing. But our focus is not about whether our clothes match so much as whether our lifestyle matches. As we seek the kingdom of God, we need to hear the words of Paul to the church at Colossae. "Therefore, as God's chosen people, holy and dearly loved, clothe yourselves with compassion, kindness, humility, gentleness, and patience." So let's choose our clothes well. People will see what we wear. But also, let's choose to clothe ourselves with compassion, kindness, humility, gentleness, and patience. In the end, those things will make a bigger impact and will be more fruitful for God's kingdom. I'm John Clayton. I'm a Baptist minister living in Yorkshire.

0: 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Your voice of hope.
1: My name's Luke Williams. Thank you for joining me on this Thursday night. It's just gone 8 o'clock. How are you doing? You all right? So good to be with you. If today's been a bit of a day and you need some encouragement, you're in the right place. We're going to get into some brilliant songs, some scriptures, head into Jeremiah 17 very soon, followed by a couple of acoustic sounds and honest lyrics. Hopeful songs coming up. So let's pray. Let's pray, Lord. You satisfy our souls with your presence. Lord, you are the greatest treasure and our lasting joy. Nothing this world offers can compare with the fullness that we have in you, Lord. Help us to remember that true contentment is not found in having more, but in having Christ. Lord, teach us to rest day by day, content in your love and grace. Amen.

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1: This song is about your future and your past, but it's also about right now. Sing it if you know it, and I know you know.

Love it, John Mark McMillan's Future Past here on Premier Praise. Couple of throwbacks that I've played you tonight. Early one, Liz Rice with Empty Me Out, and Lauren Daigle's You Say, and that was one of them from John Mark McMillan. Heading back to Jeremiah, the Word of God, in a couple of minutes.

0: Jeremiah chapter 17, verses 7 to 10.
1: But blessed is the one who trusts in the Lord, whose confidence is in him. They will be like a tree planted by the water that sends out its roots by the stream. It does not fear when heat comes. Its leaves are always green. It has no worries in a year of drought and never fails to bear fruit. The heart is deceitful above all things and beyond cure. Who can understand it? I, the Lord, search the heart and examine the mind to reward each person according to their conduct, according to what their deeds deserve.
2: This is

0: thing that lasts.
1: It's one of my favourites at the moment. That was Tyler Corbin with Fading Fast here on Premier Praise. What did you think of that one? Love the lyrics. It's an important one, isn't it? A reminder of the things that are temporary in this life and to chase after one who is eternal. That eternal perspective. We went to the word before that, in case you missed it. Jeremiah 17, verse 7 to 10. It was Jeremiah 17, verse 7 to 10. That was tonight's scripture reading. Before 10 o'clock, we're going to be heading back to Jeremiah. But between now and then, more Christ-centered songs. Some Jess Ray, reminding us that we are not God. After this.

That was Andy Squires here on Premier Praise. And just before that, Jess Ray with a reminder that we are not God. So let's worship the King of Kings now. This is Chelsea Plank with Bless the Blood on this Thursday night.

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1: When Peter and John were released from being questioned by Jewish officials, as noted in Acts 4, the believers prayed together a prayer

that addressed God as sovereign and the maker of all things. They praised him. Indeed, the believers were people who were schooled in Jewish liturgy and were familiar with Old Testament passages, so they knew their word and quoted Psalm 2, where David spoke then of the future Messiah. As they continued, they appeared to remind God of his might and power, and also they assured themselves by saying to God how much all of what had happened was in his plan, the character of the death of Christ, that is, being foreordained. And then they began their request. By this time in the prayer, they had a proper view to whom they were praying. They didn't just bluster in with their request. There was a process to positioning themselves to allow God to shake the place with his presence. They knew they were asking for an outpouring from the Almighty, not the Almighty. This version of the believer's prayer is from the Message version. Strong God, you made heaven and earth and sea and everything in them. By the Holy Spirit, you spoke through the mouth of your servant and our father David. Why the big noise, nations? Why the mean plots, peoples? Earth's leaders push for position. Potentates meet for summit talks. The God deniers, the Messiah defiers. For in fact they did meet, Herod and Pontius Pilate, with nations and peoples, even Israel itself, met in this very city to plot against your holy son, Jesus, the one you made Messiah, to carry out the plans you long ago set in motion. And now they're at it again. Take care of their threats and give your servants fearless confidence in preaching your message as you stretch out your hand to us in healings and miracles and wonders done in the name of your holy servant, Jesus. That prayer was prayed in harmony, and while they were praying, the place where they were meeting trembled and shook. They were all filled with the Holy Spirit and continued to speak God's word with fearless confidence. Sally Binneman, a retired minister.

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1: These are the songs to help you to unwind and to relax on this Thursday night, to help you fix your eyes on Jesus through it all. So before we continue getting into more of those songs, some scriptures, we're going to be heading back to Jeremiah 29 a little bit later on. Let's pray. Lord Jesus, you are our firm foundation. Lord, our circumstances change, but you never change. When life feels all over the place and overwhelming, Lord, help us to keep our eyes fixed on Christ, our sure foundation, our unshakable hope. Lord, give us peace, knowing that you remain sovereign over every circumstance. And we don't find our confidence, and we don't find our rest in circumstances changing. But Lord, we place our hope in an unchanging God, that no matter what happens, you are working all things for good. So whatever it looks like, Lord, help us to have an eternal mindset, an eternal perspective. Remind us day by day that our hope is secure because you are faithful. Amen.

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1: It's so important to have integrity in our day-to-day lifestyle. By that I mean what we say and what we do matches up. If the communities around us are to see authenticity in Christians, then our words and our actions need to be comparable. It's worth considering how we live our lives. What we do in the privacy of our own homes shouldn't be contrary to the lifestyles that we carry when we go out to work or when we meet people whilst out shopping. The Bible here has some helpful thoughts on this matter. In Proverbs chapter 10 and verse 9 it says, "People with integrity walk safely, but those who follow crooked paths will be exposed." And then the psalmist also in Psalm 25 verse 21 it says, "May integrity and honesty protect me, for I put my hope in you." When temptations come and we need to be kept in line, we have help in the person of Jesus. We can call upon him in prayer at any time. This is what it says in Hebrews 4, verse 15. "For we do not have a high priest who is unable to empathize with our weaknesses, but we have one who has been tempted in every way, just as we are, yet he did not sin." Lord, will you help us to live our lives today in a way which brings glory to your name? Help us to live with integrity in our Christian lives, we pray. In Jesus' name, amen. I'm Roger Grassam. I'm a pastor living in Dunmow in the county of Essex.

for a moment, could you just kind of put your hands out like this in a position of like gratefulness? And for tonight, wherever you just find yourself, if you love it, great. If you don't, okay. And let's just say these words to the Lord tonight. We're just gonna say thank you, just like this.

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1: For I know the plans I have for you, declares the Lord. 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
1: A prayer from the Psalms. Answer us when we call to you, our righteous God. 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Fill our hearts with joy. In peace we will lie down and sleep, for you alone, Lord, make us dwell in safety. Amen.

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1: 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He who made the earth, the Lord who formed it and established it, the Lord is his name. Call to me, and I will answer you, and tell you great and unsearchable things you do not know.
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1: Recently, I joined a gym. Whilst I'm not intending on running a marathon, I really wanted to have a more disciplined approach to my health and well-being, and also an opportunity to meet new people. Before the pandemic was the last time I had a membership like this, and I guess like many, somehow I never quite got back into the habit of restarting. I guess I'm quite healthy, I love walking, but this felt something I should do this year.

Thing I do, forgetting what is behind and straining towards what is ahead. I press on to the goal to win the prize for which God has called me heavenward in Jesus Christ. So today, wherever you are, may I invite you to spend time with this passage, to spend time with God, and hear him once again inviting you in his strength to move forward with him. And maybe picture as you do this, he'll take your hand and he'll walk or run with you as together you run towards the goal. Heavenly Father, I just pray that you'll be with each one of us today and whatever's on our mind, Lord, that we might be assured of your protection and presence with us. Amen.

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1: A prayer from the Psalms. Answer us when we call to you, our righteous God. 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
1: Hi, I'm Bernie Diamond from ChristianityWorks.com. I wonder sometimes why it took me so long to figure this out. I mean, I'm not stupid. I'm not. And yet, it took me the first 36 years of my life to figure it out. Every day, I'd get up, do the same thing, go out there, be successful. And I was. Go out there, make money. And I did. Go out there, build a career, have a nice car, buy all the stuff I wanted to buy. I did all those things over and over and over and over and over again. And the more I did, the more I realized I just wasn't fulfilled. And so the more I did it, I spent a lifetime looking for that one thing that would fill me up inside, that one thing that would finally get me off that treadmill, that one thing that would fill my heart with a quiet contentment, a joy, a peace, just one thing. I found it. Jesus.

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0: Isaiah 53, verses 4 to 10. Surely he took up our pain and bore our suffering. Yet we considered him punished by God, stricken by him and afflicted. But he was pierced for our transgressions. He was crushed for our iniquities. The punishment that brought us peace was on him, and by his wounds we are healed. We all, like sheep, have gone astray. Each of us has turned to our own way, and the Lord has laid on him the iniquity of us all. He was oppressed and afflicted, yet he did not open his mouth. He was led like a lamb to the slaughter, and as a sheep before its shearers is silent, so he did not open his mouth. By oppression and judgment he was taken away. Yet who of his generation protested? For he was cut off from the land of the living. For the transgression of my people he was punished. He was assigned a grave with the wicked and with the rich in his death, though he had done no violence, nor was any deceit in his mouth. Yet it was the Lord's will to crush him and cause him to suffer. And though the Lord makes his life an offering for sin, he will see his offering and prolong his days, and the will of the Lord will prosper in his hand. After he has suffered, he will see the light of life and be satisfied. By his knowledge, my righteous servant will justify many, and he will bear their iniquities.
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1: In winter, we could all be forgiven for thinking that nothing is happening underground. Bare flower beds, and actually sometimes a fairly sad-looking garden. Yet come late January and into February and March, snowdrops give way to daffodils, crocuses and other spring plants, giving us a fresh sense of hope. One of my favourite Lent books is God's Springtime by Joyce Huggett, who sadly passed away in 2017. I've used it on and off since 1993, which I find incredible. You're taken on a journey over 7 weeks, starting by reflecting on the great love and compassion of the Father, and then following Jesus to the wilderness, the Mount of Transfiguration, and on to Jerusalem, his suffering death, and finally his resurrection. I found out recently that Lent actually comes from the Anglo-Saxon word meaning spring. Lent came to be known as God's Springtime, a period when Christians were invited to tune in to God's love and make a fresh response. One of the passages towards the end of the book on Easter Day and over the weekend and on the Saturday is one from Matthew 28, and I've always found it very moving. Jesus appears to Mary and the women in the Garden of Gethsemane, and we read from verse 2. There was a violent earthquake, for an angel of the Lord came down from heaven and, going to the tomb, rolled back the stone and sat on it. His appearance was like a lightning, and his clothes were white as snow. The guards were so afraid of him that they shook and became like dead men. The angel said to the women, "Do not be afraid, for I know that you are looking for Jesus, who was crucified. He is not there. He has risen just as he said. So come and see the place where he lay. Then go quickly and tell his disciples he has risen from the dead." My prayer for you now is that during Lent and Easter, you will sense a fresh sense of God's springtime emerging in your soul. Do not be afraid.

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1: Thank you, Jesus, that you became a human being and faced up to the challenges of life here on earth. Thank you for setting us on the sure foundation of your loving kindness. Thank you that you understand me so completely and are able to strengthen me each and every day. Amen.